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0: Rocking out with Anna Nancy Wilson. You got to be a bold singer to try that in karaoke. I was watching a show the other day where a woman was singing a hard song. I thought, wow, she's a good singer, and that's a tough song to sing. How about we kick off another long set? Little old band out of Texas and a little old band out of Sacramento, California. Both those are next.
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7: Good evening and happy Wednesday, Central Illinois. Here's your WAND forecast. High pressure remains in control heading into this evening, which means we stay under our settled, quiet forecast this evening. We're dipping into the upper 50s under clearing skies and, well, that will be short-lived as we quickly warm back up tomorrow since we'll keep the sunshine around. Another mostly sunny day through your Thursday, just a few passing clouds, although a little bit more breezy, with highs in the mid to low 80s. I'm meteorologist Olivia Colon.
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0: band that's famously from Sacramento. Not a lot of bands come out of Sacramento because, well, if you're good in Sacramento, you usually make your way to San Francisco or Los Angeles to try to make it, but not Tesla. They're hometown boys and proud of it. I'm Tim Jeffries. Tin Liz is going to kick off another long set, plus some Metallica. Stand by.
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10: Fox News, I'm Tom Rigotti. The House votes to pass a war powers resolution aimed at stopping President Trump's military action in Iran.
11: On this vote, the yeas are 215 and the nays are 208. The concurrent resolution is adopted.
10: Four Republicans joined with Democrats to pass the resolution, which now heads to the Senate before it can go to the president's desk. Democrats know President Trump launched the conflict without congressional approval. President Trump is signaling progress in talks with Iran, even as the ceasefire shows signs of cracking.
12: Despite Iran launching a barrage of missiles and drones into Kuwait Wednesday, President Trump says the ceasefire is working.
13: We nipped it in the bud very quickly, as we do with the greatest military in the world.
12: The president described the Iranian strikes as a response to what U.S. military officials described as defensive strikes by the U.S. earlier this week.
10: That's Fox's Jared Halperin. 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

0: Going round and round with rats. It's Tim Jeffries. We've all been there. Someone warms up fish in the microwave, causing the stench to permeate the entire office. Well, now, a former South Carolina police officer is facing a felony charge after allegedly pointing his department-issued firearm at a fellow officer during a confrontation about microwaved fish. The confrontation occurred Saturday in a briefing room in the Myrtle Beach, South Carolina Police Department, where an officer confronted a fellow officer who was warming up fish in the microwave, causing an odor in the office. That's the quote from the arrest warrant. I'm guessing it's probably a pretty good idea to get this guy off the police force if he pulls his firearm over a stinky fish. It's not the kind of officer you want out on the streets, it seems to me.
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2: From the 106.7 The Fox Weather Center, Thursday will be mostly sunny with a high near 84. Winds from the south-southwest at 6 to 13 miles per hour, gusting to 20. Thursday night, partly cloudy with a low around 65. Friday, a chance of afternoon showers and thunderstorms. High near 84, with southwest winds gusting to 25 miles per hour. Friday night, a 50% chance of showers and thunderstorms. Low around 66. For the latest news, weather, and community info, visit DecaturRadio.com.
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0: Band's going to be hitting the road on a great summer tour with Santana Doobies in Blackwater. It's Tim Jeffries, a band that was supposed to hit the road this summer, but the plug was pulled because of a discrepancy in the pay between lead singer and rest of bandmates. Music from Poison on the way next.
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5: Good evening and happy Wednesday, Central Illinois. Here's your WAND forecast. High pressure means in control heading into this evening, which means we stay under our settled, quiet forecast this evening. We're dipping into the upper 50s under clearing skies and, well, that will be short-lived as we quickly warm back up tomorrow since we'll keep the sunshine around. Another mostly sunny day through your Thursday, just a few passing clouds, although a little bit more breezy, with highs in the mid to low 80s. I'm meteorologist Olivia Colon.
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0: It's the Cars, letting the good times roll, and your pal Tim Jeffries. It's a dark subject matter, but makes for a great song. Jerry Cantrell writing a song about his father and his tours of Vietnam. That song plus some Foreigner on the way next. I need a little range.
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0: Hey, it's Jim Jeffries, and does it seem like there's been a rash of emus on the loose? Every other day, it seems like there's a story out there. This time, Maryland State Police were called to a busy stretch of highway. Now, the timeline on this is important. It was at 8:30 Saturday morning. A massive bird running on the loose was the report. Responders engaged in an hours-long chase. The emu was struck by a vehicle at 1:30 but was not injured and finally wrangled at about 2 o'clock. Wielding a dog leash, the troopers were able to get the bird. That's 5 to 6 hours of chasing a bird. The Australian bird was safely returned to its owner. Why are emu sightings so popular these days? I have a theory.
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4: From the 106.7 the Fox Weather Center, Thursday will be mostly sunny with a high near 84. South-southwest winds will reach 13 miles per hour. Friday brings a chance of showers and thunderstorms after 4 p.m. For the latest news, weather, and community info, visit DecaturRadio.com.
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0: Rocking out with Van Halen from their covers album. They're too busy to write songs, they said, so they just picked a bunch of songs that they liked and put them on the Diver Down album. And some pretty good instrumentals, too, from Eddie Van Halen, let's be honest. It Sticks, it's Soundgarden. They're both coming up next.
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2: The Decatur Police Department is requesting the public's assistance in solving this week's Crime of the Week. On May 15, 2026, at approximately 5 a.m., two white male suspects entered a business located in the 2900 block of North Main Street after prying open a door to gain entry. One suspect was described as wearing a black face mask, while the second suspect was described as having a large nose and wearing a dark-colored baseball-style hat. Surveillance videos showed the suspects briefly inside the business before the power to the building went out. The suspects stole an ATM from the business and caused additional property damage during the incident. Photos of the suspects can be viewed on the Crime Stoppers website. Anyone with information regarding this incident is encouraged to contact the Decatur Police Department Criminal Investigations Division at 217-424-2734 or submit a tip anonymously through Crime Stoppers at 217-423-TIPS.
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7: Good evening and happy Wednesday, Central Illinois. Here's your WAND forecast. High pressure remains in control heading into this evening, which means we stay under our settled, quiet forecast this evening. We're dipping into the upper 50s under clearing skies and, well, that will be short-lived as we quickly warm back up tomorrow since we'll keep the sunshine around. Another mostly sunny day through your Thursday, just a few passing clouds, although a little bit more breezy, with highs in the mid to low 80s. I'm meteorologist Olivia Colon.
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0: When you break it down, Soundgarden is like the first of the mini grunge bands that came out of Seattle. I know Mother Love Bone was in there too, but they didn't really make the success that bands like Soundgarden leading the way for Nirvana, Pearl Jam, Alice in Chains, and others. How about we kick off another long set? I got a great idea to do that with some Rush, plus some Everclear. Stand by. It's coming up next.
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0: You know, as they say, you can stab it with your steely knives, but you just can't kill the beast, whatever that means. It's Tim Jeffries, and in football news, Chicago Bears quarterback Caleb Williams was announced Tuesday as the EA Sports cover athlete for Madden NFL 27. Williams is depicted in a body position similar to his pivotal scrambling 4th-and-8 jump pass in a stirring comeback victory of the Green Bay Packers in a wild card playoff game on January 10th. I think the action shot has something to do with him being selected, besides being a damn good quarterback. But what about the Madden curse? If you're a Bears fan, are you concerned? The infamous sports superstar suggesting that any NFL player featured on the cover of Madden NFL may suffer perhaps a major injury, a dramatic decline in performance, or other bizarre misfortune.
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5: From the 106.7 The Fox Weather Center, Thursday will be mostly sunny with a high near 84. Winds from the south-southwest at 6 to 13 miles per hour, gusting up to 20. Overnight, partly cloudy with a low around 65. Friday brings a chance of showers and thunderstorms after 4 p.m. High near 84, with winds gusting to 25 miles per hour. 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

0: Jimi Hendrix, one of the most famous covers ever, covering Dylan's All Along the Watchtower. I was curious and Googled how many artists have covered All Along the Watchtower. The guess is anywhere from 100 to 200 artists, although it's officially hard to say because of the sheer volume of live bootlegs, regional bands, and unreleased jam sessions of the song All Along the Watchtower. Suffice to say, it's a lot. Scorpions and AC/DC both coming up next.
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7: Good evening and happy Wednesday, Central Illinois. Here's your WAND forecast. High pressure remains in control heading into this evening, which means we stay under our settled, quiet forecast this evening. We're dipping into the upper 50s under clearing skies and, well, that will be short-lived as we quickly warm back up tomorrow since we'll keep the sunshine around. Another mostly sunny day through your Thursday, just a few passing clouds, although a little bit more breezy, with highs in the mid to low 80s. I'm meteorologist Olivia Colon.
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0: Bon Scott and AC/DC, Girls Got Rhythm. It's Tim Jeffries saying, you know, there's no apostrophe in the title, so that implies there's multiple girls having rhythm, not just one. Although the lyric suggests the apostrophe is not necessary. So, hey, I'm not one to tell AC/DC about grammar. Or did I just do that? Well, I'll see you back on the radio tomorrow night. Looking forward to seeing you then. In the meantime, we got some Black Crowes and Steve Miller on the way.
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0: Urgent emergency foreigner with Mud Badco, and that's set in the burning sky. Lots of cool things in the nighttime skies in the month of June, the end of June, June 29th, another full moon on the way. That one's called the Strawberry Moon, so do what you do when the full moon's up in the sky that night. The Who, they're coming up for you. Author on U2 and Bob Seger is on deck too.
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5: From the 106.7 the Fox Weather Center, Thursday will be mostly sunny with a high near 84, and south-southwest winds up to 13 miles per hour. Thursday night, partly cloudy with a low around 65. Friday brings a 40% chance of showers and thunderstorms after 4 p.m. with a high near 84 and gusty winds up to 25 miles per hour. 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

I woke last night to the sound of thunder. How far off, I sat and wondered. Started humming a song from 1962. Ain't it funny how the night moves when you just don't seem to have as much to lose. Strange how the night moves.

0: The Who from Who's Next, and you call that a bargain, huh? Bargain Schmargin with Mud U2 in that set. Now, U2 was supposed to have a brand new album out now, but they pushed it to the end of the year because Paul McCartney, his new album came out May 29th. The Rolling Stones, they have a new album coming out July the 10th. So U2, they'll wait till the end of the year, worth the wait, so they can be the center of attention, right? Hey, Van Halen, they're coming up. Author on Floyd and John Mellencamp is on deck too.
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2: The Decatur Police Department is requesting the public's assistance in solving this week's Crime of the Week. On May 15, 2026, at approximately 5 a.m., two white male suspects entered a business located in the 2900 block of North Main Street after prying open a door to gain entry. One suspect was described as wearing a black face mask, while the second suspect was described as having a large nose and wearing a dark-colored baseball-style hat. Surveillance video showed the suspects briefly inside the business before the power to the building went out. The suspects stole an ATM from the business and caused additional property damage during the incident. Photos of the suspects can be viewed on the Crime Stoppers website. Anyone with information regarding this incident is encouraged to contact the Decatur Police Department Criminal Investigations Division at 217-424-2734 or submit a tip anonymously through Crime Stoppers at 217-423-TIPS.
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8: Good evening and happy Wednesday, Central Illinois. Here's your WAND forecast. High pressure remains in control heading into this evening, which means we stay under our settled, quiet forecast this evening. We're dipping into the upper 50s under clearing skies and, well, that will be short-lived as we quickly warm back up tomorrow since we'll keep the sunshine around. Another mostly sunny day through your Thursday, just a few passing clouds, although a little bit more breezy, with highs in the mid to low 80s. I'm meteorologist Olivia Colon.
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0: Floyd from The Wall and Mother with Mud, John Mellencamp in that set in the ditty of Jack and Di. Now, John begins his tour July the 10th, a great rocking tour, the Dancing Words Tour. John says he's only doing the top shelf tunes. That's going to be amazing. What a tour he puts on. What a show he puts on. Only top shelf classics. Come on, John, bring it on. Van Halen, they're coming up, author on Heart. And Ozzy is on deck too.
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0: Yeah, the Jern going split ski separate ways with Mud Journey. They're rocking their final frontier tour now through the end of the year. The band does not get along at all, so I assume at the end of the year they'll go separate ways or continue somehow, like when you're in your office. You may not get along with some of your fellow coworkers, but you got to work there, right? Hey, Queen and David Bowie, they're coming up together. Tom Petty and the Doobie Bros are on deck too.
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5: From the 106.7 The Fox Weather Center, Thursday will be mostly sunny with a high near 84. Winds from the south-southwest at 6 to 13 miles per hour, gusting to 20. Thursday night, partly cloudy with a low around 65. Friday, a chance of showers and thunderstorms in the afternoon. High near 84. Chance of rain 40%. For the latest news, weather and community info, visit DecaturRadio.com.
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9: Hi, I'm Jerry Hinkle, and here's what's happening about town. The IHSA Bass Fishing State Finals will take place on Friday and Saturday, June 5th and 6th, from 7 a.m. to 6 p.m. at Lake Shelbyville. High school anglers from across the state will compete for the IHSA Bass Fishing State Finals. Spectators are invited to watch the morning boat launch and the afternoon weigh-ins, which will both take place at Dam West Recreation Area in Shelbyville. 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

0: Hey, keep it snappy. Pressure. What pressure? No pressure at all. Queen and David Bowie together. No pressure as we head into the Friday fun day pretty soon in the weekend headspace. Come on, you got to enjoy your Thursday coming up. That's going to be cool. No pressure at all. It's all good. Any money is coming up. Author on Aerosmith and the Top there on deck two.
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4: Good evening, Central Illinois. Here's your WAND forecast. High pressure remains in control heading into the rest of tonight and through tomorrow, which means we remain mostly clear on our skies. The temperatures will dip into the upper 50s briefly. Tomorrow, we quickly warm things back up to the mid to low 80s under mostly sunny skies, although our afternoon will see a couple more clouds and will be a bit breezy, getting ready for our next weathermaker to move through heading into the weekend. I'm meteorologist Olivia Colon.
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0: Yeah, the Cars with Mud the Rolling Stones in that set, and Shattered Should Do Be Rolling Stones with that new album, Foreign Tongues, coming out July the 10th. Already, there's a very cool video you can check out online called In the Stars from their forthcoming LP, and that tune rocks big time. The Airplane, they're coming up, author on Radiohead, and George Thurgood is next.
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2: From the 106.7 The Fox Weather Center, Thursday will be mostly sunny with a high near 84. Winds from the south-southwest at 6 to 13 miles per hour, gusting to 20. Thursday night, partly cloudy with a low around 65. Friday, a chance of showers and thunderstorms in the afternoon, high near 84. Chance of rain 40%. For the latest news, weather, and community info, visit DecaturRadio.com.
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6: Hi, I'm Jerry Hinkle, and here's what's happening about town. The IHSA Bass Fishing State Finals will take place on Friday and Saturday, June 5th and 6th, from 7 a.m. to 6 p.m. at Lake Shelbyville. High school anglers from across the state will compete for the IHSA Bass Fishing State Finals. 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

0: Hey, remember what the Dormouse said? You got to feed your head the airplane and White Rabbit with my George Thorogood in that set. When he drinks alone, he always prefers to be by himself. Boy, that guy is fantastic. If you catch him in concert, so much fun. So many great stories, those guitar solos and all. George Thorogood is amazing. Green Day, they're coming up. I'll throw on Don Henley and the Red Hot Chili Peppers. They're next.
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4: Good evening, Central Illinois. Here's your WAND forecast. High pressure remains in control heading into the rest of tonight and through tomorrow, which means we remain mostly clear on our skies. The temperatures will dip into the upper 50s briefly. Tomorrow, we quickly warm things back up to the mid to low 80s under mostly sunny skies, although our afternoon will see a couple more clouds and will be a bit breezy, getting ready for our next weathermaker to move through heading into the weekend. I'm meteorologist Olivia Colon.
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0: Bob Seger with that great cruising tune, The Hollywood Nights, with Mud Van Halen in that set, the David Lee Roth edition of Van Halen in Panama, all about that sweet ride, David rocking his tour, a big summertime tour. Boy, the videos of him in concert are amazing. If you want to check out great videos, go check out those vids of David rocking his tour. Rush, they're coming up. Other on Soundgarden and Nazareth, they're next.
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2: From the 106.7 the Fox Weather Center, Thursday we'll see increasing clouds with a high near 84. Winds from the south-southwest at 5 to 11 miles per hour, gusting to 22. Thursday night, partly cloudy with a low around 65. Friday brings a chance of showers after 2 p.m. with a high near 84 and stronger winds up to 17 miles per hour. Showers likely continue into Friday night, possibly with thunderstorms, and a low around 67. For the latest news, weather, and community info, visit DecaturRadio.com.
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0: Right on Rush, you got to be a new world man with Mud Rush. They begin their 50-something tour over the weekend going all the way through April of 2027. That's going to be an amazing tour. You know, they rock all the way. Way to go, Rush Queen. They're coming up off her on Nirvana. And the Priest. They're next.
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industry. 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

0: Yeah, Ricky Medlock's band, Blackfoot and Train Train with Mud Mud. We heard from Styx, and that's set in the Blue Collar Man. Styx, their mantra is to continue to rock tourists all the time, and that's what they do. In fact, later on in the year, they'll team up with that other legendary band from Chicago called Chicago to rock the Windy Cities Tour. That sounds like quite a tour for sure. T-Rex, they're coming up. Out there on the Stone Temple Pilots and Led Zepp there next.
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5: From the 106.7 The Fox Weather Center, Thursday will bring increasing clouds with a high near 84. South-southwest winds up to 11 miles per hour, gusting to 22. Friday, a chance of showers after 2 p.m. High again near 84. Showers and thunderstorms possible overnight Friday into Saturday. For the latest news, weather and community info, visit DecaturRadio.com.
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0: Well, meanwhile, I'm still tinking T-Rex, Bang a Gong, Get It On with Mud. Led Zepp in that set, going to California from Led Zepp 4, that perfect album where there's not a dud on that album at all. If you want to pick one Led Zepp album, that is the one. Def Leppard there coming up. I'll throw on the top. And the Thunder from Down Under, they're next.
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5: Good evening, Central Illinois. Here's your WAND forecast. High pressure remains in control heading into the rest of tonight and through tomorrow, which means we remain mostly clear on our skies. The temperatures will dip into the upper 50s briefly. Tomorrow, we quickly warm things back up to the mid to low 80s under mostly sunny skies, although our afternoon will see a couple more clouds and will be a bit breezy, getting ready for our next weathermaker to move through heading into the weekend. I'm meteorologist Olivia Colon.
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2: Pothole. 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Astronaut Serum. Robert Redford's Left Foot. Marker. Pencil. Pencil Shavings. Eraser Shavings.
3: Marker.
2: You can bring them together for Parker Metzo Superman ice cream.
1: What was that?
2: A Superman's pencil shavings.
1: Okay.
2: The left side ear wax.
1: Internet thread going on. People talking about the dumbest, most embarrassing, silly ways you've injured yourself. Everyone has done it at one point or another.
4: Oh, yeah.
1: Example, a woman writes, I was singing Part of Your World from The Little Mermaid. At karaoke, that is. Got way into it and tore her ACL while singing.
5: Tore her ACL? Man, you're supposed to sing from the diaphragm, not your knees.
1: Right? Like, that thing must have been hanging by a thread.
5: Oh, my God.
1: Right? I mean, it was in a bad way.
5: That would feel bad to hit the high note and your leg crumples.
1: I mean, yeah. I'd say so. It would
5: bad.
4: My girlfriend, who's like 5'1 or 5'2, was in, you know, a typical type of drugstore where they sell candles and things like that. Mm-hmm. And she saw one up on a top shelf, and she's short, so she couldn't see above the candle, mm-hmm. and had no idea that it was sitting on a hot plate. And so she turned it to bring it down to her.
1: Oh, no.
4: And poured wax on her face and then into her mouth, which I laugh at because I know my friend and I know she won't be upset if I laugh at it now. But I can't imagine drinking candle wax. I feel like that would be terrible.
1: And it'd be hot. It would burn you like bad.
4: Yeah.
1: But it would burn.
4: The CVS
1: probably,
4: or the honey of drugstores.
1: Oh, yeah. Oh, my gosh. Bad. I almost cut off the tip of my right middle finger.

0: go to a doctor. That was embarrassing. Yeah. I nearly cut my finger off shutting a hotel window on a 60-degree day in February or March. That's bad.
1: Not great.
0: Not great at all. Maitland, what's the worst time you've hurt yourself in a dumb way? Do any stand out?
2: There was one time I was unloading the dishwasher and I had a pair of tongs in the little silverware thing and I had put them like grabby side down. So I went to put my finger in the middle and pull them out. Mm-hmm. And then the metal like clamped together and just like took a chomp out of my finger because that metal, I guess, is super sharp. And I started crying. And then my boyfriend at the time, because I also had gotten a ticket earlier that day for running a steady yellow signal. And so
0: sounds like you're over it.
2: Yeah, I'm not.
1: Yeah.
2: And then so then I chopped part of my finger off. He's like, I'm CPR certified. Put your arms above your head. It'll stop the bleeding. And so I'm just standing there with like a paper towel and my arms above my head. And I start just crying harder. I'm like, I'm falling apart.
0: Is that one of those times where the crying is more the cumulative? It's the accumulative?
2: Yes. Yeah. Yes. But also it was really scary once I washed my finger after and realized how deep the cut was. Yeah, I showed it to my sister and my mom later that day. They're both nurses. And they were like, you should have gotten a stitch or two. I didn't. I'm tough.
0: You are tough.
1: I've got a great stupid way that I hurt myself that I just remembered because I was going to say another one. One time when I put gasoline in a Pepsi bottle and then lit it and I singed all my.
0: You're lucky you didn't blow your face off.
1: I really am. I'm lucky that I didn't get incredibly hurt. And I realized that 1 second later. But know what popped into my head is when I was a kid, I was probably 12 or 13, and it was not long after A Christmas Story came out. That kid and I are about the same age in real life, so it was about the similar. And I remember my friend Randy had a BB gun. They were always the family that had cool stuff like four-wheelers and BB guns. And so we were over there, and it was winter time, and I was just like, oh, I wonder if things, you know, if things were really ricochet. Remember, because it ricocheted with a BB gun, and he said it was an icicle? I shot a small maple tree. It ricocheted and hit me right under the eye.
3: Oh, you're lucky it hit you under the eye.
1: Oh, my God. I almost shot my eye out. I almost did the same stupid thing. And I did it on purpose. I was like, I wonder if it'll ricochet.
3: It did.
1: Because in my mind, I go, this will stick in the tree.
3: Uh-huh.
1: Not thinking, it's winter and it's frozen.
4: Mm-hmm. I can't believe you shot at your best friend.
1: No, I shot at the tree.
4: Yeah.
2: Right.
1: What?
0: Oh. He's throwing shade at his best friend now, huh? Get it?
1: We weren't best friends yet. We had just met.
0: Trees have shade.
2: Oh, I like it.
3: Dear Pine Tree, I'm really sorry for what I'm about to do to you, but for science purposes, I need to try this.
1: No, it was fine. It was a maple. They like getting tabbed.
3: Oh, okay. Dear Maple Tree, I'm really sorry.
0: They like getting tabbed. They're like the Kelly of trees.
1: Yeah.
2: Yes.
0: Either way, sap comes out and it's a sticky situation.
1: Yeah, they like having their holes bored out.
3: Let's be honest, sap has never come out. Okay. Yeah, man. I'm a dumpster.
0: Steve, Tommy has sent visual aids for his, silliest way to have injured himself. It involves a lot of skulls and crossbones and warnings and Mr. Yuck stickers and everything else. Do you see those in the group text?
4: I see one of him giving a thumbs up.
0: There's a bunch of them. One of those texts.
4: Yeah. Okay.
0: So, Tommy, are you clear?
5: Yeah.
0: What did you do?
5: So I sent that one and I just remembered I have a way better one.
0: Okay, well, maybe you'll do both. Let's start with the one we have visual evidence for.
5: Yeah, so I used to work at a movie theater, and one of my responsibilities was this older theater. But sometimes machines would get plugged with, I don't even know what, just like the soda lines and whatnot. And one of our jobs was to stick a air compressor nozzle all the way down in this and basically blast out whatever was in it.
0: Okay, yeah.
5: Okay. And so
0: the syrup is sticky probably, right?
5: Oh, I don't even know. There were chunks that would come out of this. I don't know what it was.
1: So
5: yeah.
1: Good, okay.
0: Yeah.
5: Yeah, so it was nasty. So my goal was to just dissolve whatever was in there, and I thought that I had gotten it thoroughly blown out, whatever it was, because I was covered in yuckiness after it blew out on me, which is a whole other thing. Ooh, that sentence sounded bad. Anyway, and so I put this chemical in there, which is like a blockade. It dissolves whatever's

0: in there. And then I realized it wasn't, it was still clogged. And so me thinking smart, I put the nozzle back down in there and tried to blow it out again, but all I did was blow this very toxic chemical right into my eyes. Go ahead.
1: Just a quick question about you putting the toxic chemical that says poison, maybe fatal if swallowed. Is that really the best cleaning thing to put in a tube where food goes through?
2: No. Yeah.
0: Well, that's fine to you because it disinfects it. But and I closed down the machine, so you just have to use it for a little bit.
3: It says danger poison on it.
0: Yeah. If you consume it,
3: maybe fatal if swallowed.
2: Just say you were putting it through lines that soda goes through?
0: No, through the drain.
2: Oh, the drain.
1: Oh, okay. Okay.
0: Sorry.
1: That's where I thought you were using
2: that's
1: it.
2: That's what I thought, too. I was like, Jesus, man.
1: There's more than one problem here.
0: You're right. That could have been bad. Yeah, sorry. The soda drain, so everything goes down to, which is why it was confusing how things get clogged in there. Yeah, so that... immediately felt a burning in my eyes after that flew up in my face.
1: Yeah.
0: Mm-hmm. And so I had to use the eyewash station, which is a particularly exciting moment for me because I've always wanted to use one of those.
2: Yeah, yeah, that's right? Pretty cool.
1: And everybody has one in their home, right, Hot Wings?
2: And not everybody does, but some people do.
0: But Hot Wings keeps his in his bathroom. Yeah, so that was exciting for me. I had to go to urgent care and call poison control because they were worried I was losing my eyesight because I was literally burning it. So that's unfortunate. But all's well that ends well because I caught it so fast that it was okay.
3: Yeah. See, you're giving a big thumbs up.
4: Yeah. Look at his eye.
2: That stuff is so dangerous. You just gotta flush it out of there real good for a while.
0: Yeah.
1: You look like some hippie who was doing a sit-in and got sprayed in the face.
3: It was worth it, man.
0: Those are my battle wounds right there for a better cause.
1: Now, what's better than that?
0: Oh, okay. So I've actually never told this story before, ever. So this is going to be a moment for me, but I think it's okay because everyone growing up is curious about their bodies. So when I was younger, I was curious about my
1: penis.
0: Nope, underneath it.
1: Balls.
0: Oh, yep, that
2: okay,
0: one.
2: You're okay.
0: And so, my scrotum. But I don't like saying that word. So I was curious about it, but I had a tiny low lamp in my bedroom, and so I was trying to see inside. See what it looked like.
2: Okay, so you're trying to give yourself a light bulb x-ray?
0: Yes, exactly. Okay. And I went too close to the bulb and I burned my balls on the light bulb. God. Yeah.
1: Did they stick? Did you hear a sizzle?
0: They didn't, but it hurt and then it blistered and I was like, ah!
1: From the ring camera in his room.
2: Yeah.
0: Could you imagine the little aerial view in the corner? Yeah, that stunk.
1: I bet they did.
0: But on
1: literally.
0: Yeah, so, and then my smart.
1: That is making mine hurt, just the very thought of it.
0: Well,
1: I can feel it on the nerve on the inside right now.
0: It's going to hurt even more because even after that, when I'm in pain, I still didn't get the answer I was looking for. So I went back to try harder and just to see if I could, succeed. And I did it again. So I still don't know. The x-ray didn't work.
2: Is there like something biblical against just using flashlights in a home?
0: That would have been a great idea.
2: Because those don't really get hot.
0: Yeah, exactly.
2: And they illuminate directly.
1: He would have checked a third time, but then Pa called Half Pint and his sister down for dinner anyway.
2: Maybe if I looked at it with firelight.
0: Oh, man. Yeah.
1: That's amazing.
2: My God, we were expecting to see like a chicken in there or something.
0: I just see the X and Y chromosomes having a good time in there. I'm like, I've got it.
1: How old were you when that happened?
0: Oh, probably like 12.
1: Yeah.
0: So at the age where I'm technically should be smart enough to not be putting my balls on a light bulb, but at the age where it makes sense to be putting my balls on a light bulb.
1: That could totally happen at our house right about now.
2: Yep.
0: Yeah.
2: Oh, yeah. Curiosity is peaking at that point.
1: Uh-huh.
0: Yeah, so keep lamps out of your kids' bedrooms. That's good. You got six of them, so you got a lot of lamps to hide.
2: Yeah. Luckily, a lot of stuff is LED now, so.
1: Yeah, so they don't get that warm anymore.
2: Yeah.
0: I could just get a whole LED strip and just kind of tie it all around there, and then I can see inside it.
2: And I do it.
1: Are you still on the hunt for this knowledge?
0: I still haven't succeeded. I'll never know. It's one of the mysteries of life, right, guys?
1: Yes.
2: Yeah.
1: No one knows what those do.
2: What's in Tommy's ball sack?
0: The pee is stored in the balls.
4: What?
1: What did you say?
0: You don't know that one?
2: Yeah, that's exactly right.
0: Yeah.
1: Did you say the pee is stored in the balls? It's not. You know that, right?
0: I never saw from my lamp, so I don't know what it is.
1: You're a human who's lived on Earth for 25 years, and you had a school, right? And a college? You know that pee is not stored in the balls.
0: What's stored? I'm just kidding.
2: He didn't take a scrotum class, though. It's inconclusive science, Freebeer.
0: It's still a mystery.
1: What do you think is in there?
0: What do I think is in there?
1: Yeah.
0: Probably, well, for me, it's probably some jelly beans. That's probably what I got in there. Two big jelly beans.
2: A keychain, yeah. For sure.
0: Keychain? Yeah. No,
1: some
0: I don't know.
1: Some hopes and dreams, maybe okay. Sasquatch.
0: That's where he's hiding?
1: Yep.
0: Oh,
1: real small. Thing.
2: Sasquatch.
0: Mm-hmm. Oh, that was good.
1: Was it? It was. All right, more of your stories. The silly way in which you injured yourself. Joe is on hold. He's not holding the phone with five fingers, I know that.
2: Oh.
1: More next. It is the Free Beer and Hot Wings Show.
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6: From the 106.7, The Fox Weather Center, Thursday we'll see increasing clouds with a high near 84. Winds from the south-southwest at 5 to 11 miles per hour, gusting up to 22. Thursday night will be partly cloudy with a low around 65. On Friday, there is a chance of showers starting in the afternoon with a high near 84. Friday night brings a 60% chance of showers and possible thunderstorms. For the latest news, weather, and community info, visit DecaturRadio.com.
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1: Bryce in Vermont, what is your non-sexual thing that's a giant turn-on for you?
2: 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When my wife comes up on the stage and plays cowbell, it's just like...
0: Now, back to your favorite idiots.
1: Keeping the beats reminds you of Christopher Walken.
3: Thank you, Bryce. I like it.
0: The Free Beer and Hot Wings Show.
1: What's the silly way, the embarrassing way you injured yourself? Joe has been holding on. Hi, Joe. Welcome. Thanks for listening.
4: Good morning. Love you guys.
1: Thank you, Joe. We love you, too. What's the embarrassing way you injured yourself?
4: Oh, my God. I'm accident prone, so lots of accidents.
1: Okay.
4: But the most serious one was either cutting my fingers almost all the way off or the tractor that ran over me myself.
1: Wait, you were driving the tractor that ran over you?
4: Sort of, yes.
1: It's hard to do, John.
4: I rebuilt an old tractor, and I parked it on a hill.
1: Okay.
4: And the brake failed, and it started rolling down the hill, and it had cultivators behind it. So, dumb me, thought I'd jump on the tractor. So I did. And it hit the steep part of the hill, and it hit a ditch. When it hit the ditch, it forced me out of my seat. I rolled across the hood in front of the tractor, which was still rolling down a hill. The bumper caught my shirt, drug me across the road, down another hill, and then hit a fence post. And the back wheel came up off the ground, and then I went underneath the back wheel, and the tractor came down on me.
1: Joe,
4: I'm sitting there. A guy comes around. I'm there about 5 minutes underneath the tractor, and a guy comes around the corner, sees me underneath the tractor, comes up and says, "What are you doing?" I'm like, checking the tire pressure. What are you, blankety blank? Think?
1: Right. I'm a doorstop.
4: And so I said, get on it and just drive it off of me. Well, the idiot puts it in first gear. I told you, I hit a fence post. There's something in front of me. It's not going to go forward. So what's it do? It spits me out into the cultivator.
1: Oh, God. I can't believe you're alive.
4: In the ground.
1: Yeah.
4: So, well, believe it or not, God was on my side or somebody because he drove it. I finally get out from underneath it. I stand up and I'm like, I don't feel bad. I walk up halfway to the garage and I call my wife. I'm going to the hospital. My wife says, what did you do now? And I tell her and I go to the hospital. They said I've got a major crush injury. They monitored me for like 5 hours and everything was fine. They sent me home with some painkillers and I went to work the next day.
1: That is bonkers. You said you're accident prone. I'm going to read you the list that he gave Tommy. Okay. Ran himself over with a tractor, cut three of his fingers off, shot himself in the hand, chainsawed your thigh. Every time you have one of these accidents, Joe, do you say to yourself, that's it, I'm going to be careful now?
4: I am careful. It's just like stupid things. When I cut my thigh with the chainsaw, you know what my wife said?
1: You've ruined another pair of pants.
3: Yeah. Here's the thing, though, Joe, you're not careful. Careful people don't hurt themselves this way. It's when you might be careful 99.9% of the time, but you lose focus.
1: Mm-hmm.
3: This is how we cut fingers off or cut ourselves with chainsaws.
1: This is why we wear helmets, Gavin.
3: And I know because I've come very close a few times myself as a very cautious person, too.
1: Oh, my gosh.
4: The gun was not really my fault. What happened was I was at a friend's house, and I said, hey, I was spending the night, and she goes, you know, go get a blanket off the top shelf. Well, I pulled the blanket down, and somebody had left a loaded pistol revolver up there, so when it fell, the gun went off, and the bullet went right across my hand and embedded a little bit and then just left a cut. A little, nice little scar.
3: Yeah, that one, you were not accident prone. That person was a careless, terrible gun owner.
4: Exactly. They should have.
3: That one is not on you.
1: Joe, thank you, man. We appreciate it.
3: I'll give you that one. God. Oh, my gosh, though. Yikes.
1: Let's talk to Nick in Albany. Hi, Nick. What was the embarrassing injury?
5: Hi. So I had worked for a restaurant for a good couple of years, and kind of like Tommy, it's a fountain machine story. I was replacing the compressed CO2 for the carbonation, and accidents happened. It ended up getting knocked over and went completely haywire. And in my frenzy to make sure that this compressed gas canister isn't going absolutely haywire, I threw my hands over it. and got second-degree freezer burn as a result of it.
1: Oh, no. What does that make your hands look like?
5: Best description, when it was almost ready to heal completely, it was purple and leathery like footballs.
1: Okay. That sounds terrible. That is bad. That is bad. That panic when something goes wrong is real. This one, I was young and dumb, this person writes via the app from Chicago. I threw a black spray paint can in the fire. Well, it exploded, and paint specks dotted my body. I looked like an old comic book when someone gets shot with a machine gun. The dots, though, turned into second-degree burns.
6: Mm-hmm.
1: That would be very painful. Very painful. 1-800-947-3979. Let's see. This is David in Michigan. Hi, David. What'd you do to yourself?
7: Hello, guys. Long-time listener, first-time caller.
1: Thank you, David.
7: Yeah, I was working for a swimming pool company, and I was installing one of those safety covers. They call them trampoline covers.
1: Yes.
7: Mm-hmm. We looked up and saw an impending rain cloud. I mean, just it was going to dump on us. The sky turned all kinds of colors, so we decided to hurry. So he drilled a hole, and I said, I can quickly pound these things in with a hammer. I just need two quick little massive, you know, as hard as I can, swift knocks.
1: Yes.
7: And I thought to myself, man, if I slip real quick, I'm going to hurt myself. Mm-hmm. And as soon as I said that, I missed that brass grommet and came right down on my thumb.
1: Oh.
7: And it exploded.
1: Oh.
8: Your thumb exploded?
1: Like so a hot dog in a microwave?
3: End, yeah, I'm not surprised.
7: The end of my thumb came off. So like a normal person, you grab it and you're just like, ow, ow, ow, ow, ow. And my first reaction was to put out the pain. So I dipped it in the swimming pool and I immediately saw the blood come out and passed out. But I was looking at the tip of my bone, and the entire end of my thumb was gone. Got up. A guy that I was working with had headphones on because he was drilling the holes, and he goes, you all right? I said, nope. And he said, you turned white and just fell over.
1: Mm.
8: How would he ask you if you're all right?
7: I passed out.
1: He's like, go ahead and hitchhike to the hospital.
7: Yeah.
1: I can't.
7: Well, instantly went to the med center, and Doc had to try to find something to stitch up, and to this day, I'm still kind of missing a lot of my left thumb below the fingernail.
1: Thank you, David. Oh, God.
8: Dang.
1: The old ball peen. Would have been better to get hit by lightning.
3: Probably. It wouldn't have been. I don't
1: that's
3: know.
1: Not true. Not true
3: I don't
1: at all.
3: Know. I will, if you survive.
1: Well, that's true.
3: I mean, if you're fine. Some people are. Some people just shoots out their keister and they walk away fine.
8: is that a fact?
3: Yeah. That's science, Steve.
8: I hadn't heard that one before.
3: Yeah. Do your research.
1: This one, I was probably about 4 or 5, but I always loved working on stuff. I was a tinkerer from the time I could tinker. My sister's electric organ had quit working, so I was determined to fix it. I completely tore it apart, and I thought, maybe it's not getting power. So I stuck my butter knife screwdriver into the wall socket.
8: Good job.
3: Oh, man.
1: After a shock and the breaker trips, I realized what a horrible idea. I think my hair was smoking. Then Grandpa came in and said, what did you do? And I told him, then I got a whooping too. But it did work because I've never stuck a butter knife in an electric outlet since then.
3: I feel like the whooping wasn't necessary. I suspect you wouldn't have done that again with just the zap alone. Generally, a good wall socket shock is enough to make you not do it again. Although I've done it to myself about 19 times.
1: I remember unplugging a clock radio when I was a kid and I wanted a better grip. So I reached past the plug onto the prongs.
3: Yeah.
1: I've only done that the one time. Yeah. I did not need someone to beat my ass in addition to that tingly sensation up my arm and chest.
3: It really gets your attention.
8: It is a cool sensation for about a half a second that you're like,
1: I'll never do it. Yeah.
3: I disagree that it's cool. I've never described that feeling as cool. Usually my description is, God, it's a miracle I didn't fly off that ladder.
1: Back in a minute, it is the Free Beer and Hot Wig Show. 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
1: Mr. Rogers, hear me out. This is why he was tough. A mild-mannered man who started a children's show featuring puppets and yet somehow was never labeled or came across as a creep or a pedophile.
2: That's tough to do.
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3: It's vocal etiquette tips that a woman offered up for women in the workplace in the 1980s.
4: Yeah, I think it was 1988.
3: Okay. It sure looks like 1988, Steve.
1: Boy, it sure does.
5: She just celebrated her 21st birthday.
1: Honestly, you're probably right.
6: I wouldn't be surprised. She's no more than 30.
4: Yeah. So this woman with sideburns is going to tell.
3: Howie, you're the same age as me. Do you think she looks older than you feel?
1: She definitely looks older than I feel.
3: Like, to me, that lady's older than me. Right? I mean, she's older than me, but she probably isn't in...
1: Yeah. No, but inside... In that era, in that video, she feels 60.
3: Yeah. Inside, her body is like Greek architecture now.
1: Yeah.
3: Ruins.
1: I feel 30. She looks 45.
3: Her ribcage looks like the Parthenon.
1: Yes.
4: Okay. Are you guys ready?
1: Yes.
7: All right. Mr. Jones, I was wondering, is that report going to be due on Tuesday? Oh, great, Mr. Jones. I'll get it done for you. No problem. A Bradley cheerleader shows three things. Someone who's not as intelligent as she wants to appear, someone who's rushed, and someone who's exceptionally awkward.
2: What? What?
3: So
4: that was the breathy cheerleader.
3: I didn't know that had a name.
4: Yeah.
1: No, I didn't know it had a name either, but we've all known, I've known guys and girls who have that delivery style, and it's fatiguing. The excited chihuahua is what we would call it. We've known people like that.
2: That's such a nicer way to put it.
1: I don't know if it is. It feels like they're out of breath all the time.
4: Let's see what the next one is.
2: Oh, I get it. Very anxious talking to a person like that.
1: Yeah.
3: Also talking to this weird purple lady.
2: Yeah.
7: There should be no problem with this. I want to know why the reports were not done in time. I want to know where they are. I want to know why they were not done correctly.
1: The tense jaw clipper? Is that what it's called?
3: Yeah. Sounded like James Earl Jones in Field of Dreams.
8: They used to play baseball, Ray.
1: That is, I want you to believe that I am the sergeant of this office.
7: This person shows as someone who's very resistant, very negative, and uncooperative. Well, I was going to get that.
1: Lazy tongue.
4: Here comes lazy tongue.
1: Yeah, you do not want to be the office lazy tongue. I know that.
3: It's me.
1: Yeah.
3: This is going to hurt.
1: You're the idiot tongue.
7: Well, I was going to get that report done as soon as possible, but hopefully it'll be on Tuesday, okay? With this person.
1: The crazy thing is, we've all known every one of these.
3: Yeah, that's true.
7: With this person.
3: And it's only women, just like she said, right?
1: Yeah, it's only women. Yeah.
3: Oh, yeah.
7: What this person shows is, unfortunately, someone who's unintelligent, someone who has no energy, and someone who could not totally complete a job. There should be...
3: They're not able to make a living on their own.
4: Yeah. Okay, here comes tight-lipped.
2: Why are they all from the side? Like, she's like, oh, hey, and then she starts talking. It makes it so uncomfortable.
1: That's how she's getting into character. You know she's swinging into the character.
4: Yeah, this is an actor.
1: So she's in profile.
4: Don't question her technique.
1: So you can't see it obviously, but she starts off every sentence in profile and then looks at the camera. Yeah. Turns 90 degrees to the camera.
7: There should be no problem in getting your order processed. Thank you. Someone who's tight-lipped is someone who is not cooperative, someone who doesn't want to work well with others, and someone who is very negative in their approach to communication. I was wondering if I could get to report to you on maybe Monday or Tuesday, because I've been very busy right now and our computer system is down. Thank you very much.
3: I think that's Lou Ferrigno.
4: Yeah, traffic jam in the mouth.
1: It sounds like somebody who's hard of hearing or droopy dog.
9: I would like all these reports, please.
4: Traffic jam in the mouth is Kelly's college nickname.
7: System is down. Thank you very much. When there's a traffic jam,
9: down. Thank you very much.
2: I love that. Like in the 80s, they all just thought that office work was get me those reports and the system's down.
3: Yeah, has office work ever been essential?
2: No.
3: It's always been this in office space. Reports.
7: When there's a traffic jam in the mouth, the word sounds garbled, so I sound confused, disoriented. I sound that I'm not sure of myself.
10: You sound like you got a fat tongue.
6: Yeah, you do.
9: My tongue is not flat.
7: Would you please get that to Mr. Jones, and would you please do that for me? Okay.
6: This is the slow train.
11: The slow train is the worst train.
7: The slow train indicates to us a woman who doesn't have her thoughts together, is unprepared, unprofessional, perhaps not real intelligent.
10: Oh my God.
4: I like how all of the, every single one of them means you're not intelligent.
10: Yeah. Yes.
6: Pretty much. That's that. What it boils down to.
4: Well, this one means you're dumb.
6: Yeah.
4: And this one means, well, you're dumb.
6: But
4: and
6: combative.
4: This one also means you're dumb, but really dumb.
6: Yeah, dumb, but don't work with others.
11: Do you think
6: either.
11: If we scoured the internet or if we challenged listeners to find it or anyone, that there's a equivalent for males, a male vocal exercises.
6: I mean, I kind
11: etiquette.
6: Of, probably
11: primer.
6: Not.
10: How
6: from
10: to
6: the
10: yell
6: 80s?
10: At women more.
4: Yeah.
6: Yeah, I don't know. I mean, I wouldn't be surprised that if there were something.
11: With this tone, Richard's barely going to make the gal cry.
10: Yeah.
11: She doesn't even regret getting up and giving away the opportunity to be a stay-at-home mom.
10: How to compliment the lady's legs without going to HR.
6: With that kind of delivery, you can tell Percival is a weak-spined sissy.
11: Well, that lady was really a special time.
6: Mm-hmm.
11: For a lot of special people.
10: I think she's still alive.
6: No.
11: I mean...
6: No, she
11: I'm
6: looked
11: pretty
6: like,
11: sure her blood was 60% butter at that point.
6: Yeah, she looked like she had poor eating habits.
11: Yeah. Like if you forgot to butter your popcorn, she'd just dig a ring into her wrist and bleed out all over your popcorn. Like, oh, so buttery.
10: Gross.
11: It is gross. That's why she's dead.
6: She reminds me of the sales lady we used to work in Omaha that said that she was the subject of Bachman Turner Overdrive.
11: No, she was one of all the little Chiquitas in Omaha from Grand Funk.
6: Oh, Grand Funk, not BTO.
11: Yeah, I can't believe you forget that. They named it after your railroad.
6: Yeah, I know. Yeah.
11: No, yeah, she, Hot Wings is right. A salesperson looked just like that lady. And also, they found out that she was keeping all sorts of commission and trade for herself. And she got fired because she was, she was a tough nut.
6: She was something.
10: What style of office speak was she?
4: Oh, she was definitely the traffic jam in the mouth, right?
6: No, she was, I don't know.
11: She might have been the tight jaw clipper.
10: Ooh.
11: She was pretty alpha.
6: She was alpha.
11: Yeah.
6: She was definitely alpha.
11: She made me pass, but apparently this is passing out memory lane. So I was in her office one morning and she started telling me about some surgery she had on her vagina.
6: This was the first time, I think, right, that I ever saw this happen to you,
11: yeah.
6: That you passed out?
11: And so
4: you guys were very familiar, huh?
11: No. I mean, yeah, we were a small staff, and everybody
4: Greg, get in here. I need to tell you about my vagina surgery.
11: It was pretty comfortable, like this room is, yeah. And so she starts talking about it, and I said, hey, what was her first name?
6: Mary.
11: Mary. I go, Mary, I can't hear these things. I go, this is not gonna work out. Please stop giving me details. And she laughed, and she said, you're fine. And then kept going, and I don't know why I didn't leave. I guess I thought that would be rude, because now, what would I do? I'd be like, okay, see ya.
6: Well, yes, I mean, definitely, but
11: instead,
6: this wasn't a common thing that had happened.
11: No, so instead, I stayed there and kept listening to the lurid and very specific details of cutting through uterine walls and blood and slabs of meat on a grill. I don't even know what she was saying, but it was gross. And so I'm dressed like I'm going to teach that day, because I was going to teach that day, and I wake up and I'm on the floor underneath a chair, and Hot Wings is there trying to apply first aid. I have sweated through my dress pants and dress shirt to the point that I looked like Bobby Knight when I was coaching in the Olympics and the air conditioning was gone, like sweat piles everywhere. And so I passed out after I told her I was going to pass out if she kept telling me details. And then their answer was to go get my college roommate and coworker and say, fix them. And then Hobbings came down and was like, I don't know. What am I supposed to do?
6: Well, and I had never known anybody that have what you have.
11: And I had
6: vagal
11: told you
6: syndrome
11: it happened.
6: Or whatever. But yeah, I don't think I had ever seen it before. So, you know, the only time I had ever known of people that would go down like that, it was like a seizure of some sort.
11: Or booze, which is entirely different.
4: Just yes. Have a wallet in his mouth.
6: Well, I mean, I remember
11: Probably.
6: People were like, should we put a wallet in? Like, I don't know what to do.
11: Because
6: I like,
12: Hurry, when quick, waving Arby's roast beef sandwich in front of his face. It wakes him up every time.
11: Well, when I do pass out, a lot of times my arm shakes and I make like a grunting sound. So it was that time ended and people, like everybody in that room said, you had a seizure. So then I went to a neurologist who was a Polish immigrant to America with one of the best accents ever. And he said, you not drive car no more. Mm-hmm. What?
1: Talk to Russian?
11: No, I just can't do accents. But
6: he was very Eastern Polish.
11: He was very. I think he escaped the Cold War.
6: Yeah.
11: He was like, you can't drive a car anymore because you pass out. You have seizures. And so then, he spent like a year trying to find the cause of my epilepsy. And then I eventually passed out in the emergency room on a day I was having a fake heart attack. Not even filled with farts like Steve. I was just scared. And the guy in the ER said, you don't have seizures. You have vasovagal syncope. Lots of people do that. It's not seizures. Your coworkers are wrong. I'm like, cool. That was like $2,000 worth of medical testing and lots of not fun times. But anyway, yeah, that mean lady in that video used to tell me about her vagina chopping.
6: So. Man. On the bright side, she was super hot.
11: How would you... Okay. This I know that people don't know her.
6: Yeah.
11: But there were a lot of times where I really liked her. But when she first started, we all kind of hated her. Because she came in and she took accounts from people and like she ripped you off on that one.
6: Yeah.
11: How would you describe her? Was she like, oh, that'd be a fun... like if you went back to Omaha and you ran into her, would you be excited to see her? I think I would. Because I don't think...
6: Yeah, the probably. Very base level, I didn't hate her.
11: She's not a bad person, just a bull in a china shop that may have done some light stealing from her. No, she's not great.
6: No, she wasn't a great person.
11: Not a great person. I'm taking it all back.
6: She wasn't... She wasn't a mean person. But she wasn't a nice person.
11: That's a good
6: either.
11: Point. Now, she did really claim that Grand Funk Railroad, in their song,
6: Taking Care of Business,
11: right?
6: Yeah, all the...
11: BTO.
6: Yeah, all the
4: taking care of business.
6: Or no, it was all the Chiquitas in Omaha. What is that?
11: All the Chiquitas in Omaha. She claimed to be one of the Chiquitas because she was a Catholic schoolgirl.
6: Yeah, she was like 17 and BTO
11: and had gone there in there. It's still not BTO.
4: Grand Funk Railroad. We're an American band.
11: We're an American band.
6: That's it. So she had claimed that, and I remember like immediately looking that up, and I go, yeah, that's literally impossible because the song had been written in 76 or 77 or whatever it was, and I go, yeah, she was like 4.
11: Yeah.
6: Or she had graduated high school in like 83 or 84.
11: She used to tell her husband, she would tell us all sorts of things, like her husband played professional football, but we're like, so your husband with the same, like, your last name is his last name, right? Yeah. I'm like, all right.
4: And that should be pretty easy to...
11: Yeah, it was. He didn't
4: prove.
6: No, not he unless was like it was a, like really low single A somewhere or something. But
11: like pro football in the sense of, well, if you can kick this football over the uprights, you'll get an extra dollar an hour at Quickie Lube. That kind of thing.
6: Her
11: not like real
6: did,
11: work.
6: Did legitimately get bitten by a brown recluse spider, though. Do you remember that?
11: Yeah.
6: He got like the necrosis on his hand.
11: Yeah.
6: Yeah, it's gross.
11: It might have been from her. We don't know.
6: It might have been. She was a little black widowy.
11: Dumber Than the Show Trivia Revisited. That is next. This text, Freebeard, Jesus, how often do you pass out? It sounds like all the time. It's been a while now.
6: It has been a while.
11: There have been stretches where it's like, oh, here's 3 or 4 in a row. And then there's other stretches where it's like 7 or 8 years.
6: You kind of, I think you've got your triggers kind of figured at this point for the most part.
11: The last time it was right after Kayla and I started dating and I got up to go to the bathroom in the middle of the night. And then she says that she heard me smash into the doorway. I don't remember that, but I do remember thinking, I'm going to pass out. I better go back to bed, which is, that's never worked. I've never made it to the bed.
6: No,
11: not one time have I ever made it to my intended target. So then I apparently got up from having passed out just inside the doorway of our bathroom, took a couple steps in the bedroom, and it's winter, but our windows are open, so it's ice cold if you're not on the bed. And then I fell nude on the wood and threw my phone and it smashed off the wall and made a dent. And then she gets up and now she thinks I just died. So that was a pretty fun start.
6: And
11: it wasn't the first time she stayed over, but it wasn't like, hey, why don't you move in time either? It was somewhere in the middle.
6: Do you think her first thought was, oh, God, what kind of terrible secrets lie hidden on his phone that he wanted to destroy it before his death?
11: Oh, wow. What if she was like, oh, my God, he really tried to get rid of the evidence.
6: I mean, of all the things to do in your last throes is throw your phone.
2: I really wish you would have said that the phone went out the open window. That would have made it.
11: That would have been perfect.
6: Or if it had only made it halfway out and then the window cut the phone's thumb off.
2: Yeah.
11: Right on par for me. Here we are hanging out in the O'Reilly Auto Parts studios, ready for you to join us as well. We got things to talk about next. It is the Free Beer and Hot Wing Show. 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
8: Like dime size?
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10: They're the size of rhinestones.
8: It's a rhinestone.
9: They're rhinestone size.
8: Yeah. Man, I've been made to feel very dumb these last 2 days.
11: I just want to back you up. Maitland's condescending tone of rhinestone size implies that rhinestones are one size fits all, when in fact there's 20SS, 30SS, 34SS, 40SS.
8: Idiot.
11: Which ranges from 4.7 millimeters to 8.6 millimeters. How does that feel, Maitland, to be so condescending towards rhinestone illiterate?
9: I feel kind of bad.
11: So sounds one like way or another, incredibly small. Either way, they're pretty small.
9: Yeah, I'm talking between 6 and 8 millimeters.
8: Oh, gotcha. Okay.

0: It is Thursday. Oh, hi. 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TikTok, Instagram, Facebook. All the fun at FBHW Show. Later this hour, we never really got to the most embarrassing stuff. We ended up talking about talent shows and the embarrassment from that.
1: Yeah.
0: We'll circle back to the ones we never got to.
2: Oh, man, that was amazing. What was that song called that you sung at your talent show?
0: Hugo the Human Cannonball.
2: That's right. Mm-hmm. He splatted against a wall.
3: He splatted everywhere.
1: Yeah.
2: Yeah, that's right. Hugo was here. Yeah,
0: the crowd scattered. Yeah, everywhere. As Hugo splattered all over the place.
3: Mm-hmm.
0: There was Hugo.
1: It was a rough go for Hugo.
0: True.
2: Makes sense, though. That was a very popular song at the time that you did that, right?
0: Yeah, I mean, obviously everyone still knows the words.
3: Chart topper.
0: Deep cut.
1: Yeah.
0: Of an album that was a deep album. From a genre that was a deep genre.
3: Mm-hmm.
0: Worked out perfect.
2: Country comedy?
0: It was him or Jerry Clower. That's an incredibly deep reference.
1: Wow.
0: All right.
1: Yeah.
0: I'm Freebeer, one of the hosts. Yesterday, the boys went shopping for my birthday. I'm getting a birthday week. This was my wife's idea. It's kind of fun.
3: Girl.
0: Turns out everybody who did that before on the right track. It's a lot of fun. So they went shopping yesterday and I got a snackle box.
3: Was that your birthday surprise you were talking about yesterday?
2: Oh.
0: That was a small part of it, but I got a snackle box. Yeah. And a snackle box is a very nice container. That is one box that inside has four boxes and you can put different snacks in there. And our youngest was very into that, as was I. It was his idea.
1: Okay.
0: So when I opened it, there was one that was mini Chips Ahoy's, one that was Chex Mix, one that was Dots Cinnamon Pretzels, and one that was that, popcorn. I forget the company, but it's like cheesy and, caramelly at the same time.
2: Oh man, starting off strong.
0: It's a strong snackle box.
2: Yeah.
0: Pretzels and one that was that, popcorn. Forget the company, but it's like cheesy and caramely at the same time.
2: Oh, man. Starting off strong.
0: It's a strong snackle box.
2: Yeah.
0: Mm-hmm. And so last night, we opened the snackle box,

0: text from my wife about an hour ago, and I was surprised she was awake. I go, what are you doing up? She goes, well, Blanche woke me up. Blanche is one of our dogs. I said, oh. She had to go to the bathroom? Because she'll do that. Nope. She was barking like there was an intruder in the house. She said, why did you let Buddy out? I said, I don't think I did. None of the dogs even got up when I left our room. Somehow Buddy had spent the night in the office where the snacks, where the snackle box had been.
1: No.
0: And once again, that...
2: What happened?
0: Lovable a-hole of a dog has consumed everything but the Chex Mix, which was the only thing he couldn't chew through the packaging of because it was in like a plastic little jar. So,
2: off to the emergency vet again?
0: No, I don't think so. He just doesn't get to eat breakfast because he's probably very stuffed.
1: He had some, yeah.
0: Yeah, but man, at least he didn't chew through the drywall like our other dog. But man, we're on a roll lately with them destroying things.
3: Why would he, though? He was full.
2: Yeah, exactly.
0: He slept like a baby.
3: No point in chewing trim when you've been eating pirate booty.
0: Whatever it was, yeah. But man, poor Kayla woke up to Blanche barking like there was a home invasion going on.
2: Yeah.
0: Then opens the door to a pile of garbage chewed through in the office. And then you wish there was a home invader that had taken Buddy away.
1: Aww.
2: Well, that sounds like fun.
0: Seems like it.
2: Fun morning.
0: Yeah, it sounds like it's working out great.
2: Yeah. Good morning, I'm Steve. And I was not prepared for the amount of friends that I would have to make so that my kids could make friends. Mm. It's the last day or the last week of school. My daughter's last day of school is tomorrow. Mm-hmm. And so she is at that age where she doesn't realize that when school is over, unless she makes some kind of effort to, like, contact people, she's just not going to see them for the entire summer.
0: Yes.
3: Right.
0: And so, about 3 days from now, she's going to be like, I miss my friends. You're like, well,
2: yes.
0: Do you know any of their last names even?
2: Nope. No. So I'm, I think we have the only kid that's like sad that school is coming to an end. She's like, I wish we had 10 more weeks of school so I could see my friends. I'm like, all right, well, you have to start, like, you know, tell your friend, whoever, that you want to get together with them this summer and, you know, give them a phone number or exchange. Like, we can tell you how to do this. And I don't want to. I'm afraid. So now I'm in the awkward position of having to, like, text the one person that I do know and saying, hey, do you also have so-and-so's parents' phone number?
0: Mm-hmm.
2: Going back through old emails from the teachers send pretty regular email updates saying, oh, today in school we did this and this and this. And I remember I saved one email, and it was from the first day of school, because she took a picture of my daughter, Evelyn, and another girl in her class who actually, they showed up to school on the first day wearing the exact same thing. And it's a really cute picture.
0: Great. Her entire social life is ruined.
2: So
3: she just doesn't know it.
2: Well, that girl has become like one of her best friends. So I'd go back through the email and see, okay, well, the teacher also sent this to that kid's parents. So now I got to follow up on this email that was sent 9 months ago and say, hey, I know this is awkward, but like I wasn't prepared for this.
0: Uh-huh.
1: Like, not my job, kid.
0: Been there.
2: Yeah. I got all these new phone numbers in my phone that are just like, you know, Billy's mom or you know, Doug's dad.
0: Yep. Yeah.
1: Good morning, I'm Kelly, and there's nothing more humiliating or embarrassing as a pet owner than when your pet embarrasses you in public in ways that they would never normally do. I got a good dog, my little dog Mud. She's a mutt. She's a little bit of everything. She's tiny, like 10 to 15 pounds. Not much to her. A little spicy sometimes. Very fun dog. And great on a leash. You can walk Mud for miles. Mud is great. And yesterday, she had an appointment. And she always knows that she's doing something that's a little scary when I take her out of the house, but not my roommate's dog. Because we all go together everywhere. And my roommate does the same thing if I'm not around. And she takes her dog for a walk, Mud automatically goes too. I love it. And yesterday, got home, scooped her up, grabbed her leash and her harness and everything, and she immediately started shaking because she's like, my best friend's not going. Uh-oh, it's just me. Uh-oh. It's appointment time. And I was like, it's okay. Don't be nervous. And so get the harness on her, get her to a little like the neighborhood that the place is in. And we get out of the car, and she immediately clocks the building, and she's like, oh, no. And she does that like weird shaking but wagging her tail like, I trust you, Mom. But then we get to the door. And that little

0: Houdini slips out of her harness, runs into the road, which is fairly busy, and beelines it. And the lady who was opening the door, you know, this is all other animals are there. It's a clinic. And I'm going to open the door when this happens. She slips out of her harness and I'm like, I don't have time to close your door and be mindful of other dogs because now mine is running into the street, which she's never done before. But I knew, I was like, she can see my Jeep. I'm pretty sure that's what she's running to. I hope. And then the lady behind the counter is like, close the door. I was like, I can't. I have to run after my dog. She's going into the street. Could you please close the door? I didn't have time to say that. Obviously, I was just beelining it towards Little Mud. And sure enough, she's just sitting at my little car, just shaking, looking at me like, please don't take me in there.
1: Impressive. She ran back to the car,
2: right?
0: Oh, yeah. Yeah. She's not going to keep running, you know, and I knew that about her because she is such a good dog. But when you walk back into a place after your dog has pulled a stunt like that and then they have to be taken care of by professionals, it's like.
2: The ones that asked you to shut the door, but you didn't have time.
0: Yeah. So self-conscious. Yeah. I'm holding her. I got her harness in my hand and I'm like, hey, I'm really sorry. And they're looking at me like, it happens. It happens. But they know her. She knows them. And so the fact that she was that nervous was so weird. And then once she's in there, she's like, oh, this is fine. This is totally fine. And I'm looking at her like, I am mortified. Now I'm afraid that they're not going to let me come back here because I put other dogs at risk who are in this waiting room.
3: Yeah, you're but, fine.
0: Yeah, they didn't care.
4: This happens at all.
0: They didn't give a damn.
1: It's weird. But, like, my old dog, Lola, she had weird vet energy, too. And I'm assuming she just associates it with, obviously, you know, getting some kind of exam.
0: Yeah.
1: But she was not really a barker at all. I mean, if the doorbell rang, she'd bark. But very rarely. I'd take her to the vet, and she would just bark nonstop from the moment we got there to the moment we left. She was very happy. Mm-hmm. Like, her tail's always wagging. She's like, ah, ah, ah, ah, just freaked out.
2: Way overstimulated.
4: Yeah.
0: There was this one vet. I can't remember if it was here or not, but I had to stop going because they have a bird, and the bird squawks all the time at the vet.
2: Oh, God.
1: Like an office bird?
0: Yeah.
1: It's just always there?
0: And the bird is beautiful, but it would squawk and squawk, and I remember sitting there with Shadow. I feel like it was when I first moved here. I don't know. Whatever. It doesn't matter. And I had to stop going there because it made me anxious. And my cat would be sitting there like, what is that thing? I want to kill it. You know?
2: Yeah.
0: And,
2: oh, I bet.
0: And then you sit in the waiting room or you sit in the room with your animal and you can just hear that thing squawking the whole time. I'm like, this is giving me anxiety. So
4: that would be incredibly aggravating.
0: Yeah, it is.
2: I had somebody who worked at the vet one time. I said, we had two dogs at the time, and I said, yeah, he doesn't mind coming to the vet. The other one does. And she said, well, that's because the other one is a very smart dog, and he's lovably dim.
4: Mm-hmm.
2: I said, what? She said, yeah, the lovably dim ones always like coming because they don't remember the bad things that happen here. All they remember is the good.
0: Yeah.
2: And that lovably was probably 15 years ago. It seems pretty accurate based on all of the dogs that I've had since then.
0: Uh-huh.
1: Lovably dim is such a nice way to put it.
2: Yeah, because, you know. Their heart's in the right place. They're just like, nah, ah, I got a treat here once,
4: some real retriever energy.
1: Mm-hmm. A great personality.
2: Yep. Oh, yeah. Great personality for sure.
4: Uh-huh. Thank God they can't vote. Good morning. I'm Hot Wings with a hot take.
2: Oh, hot, hot, hot, hot. Hot, hot, hot, hot, hot, hot.
4: I've decided blue is universally the best color. Done.
1: You're here.
4: Mm-hmm.
2: What brought you to this decision?
4: I don't know. I was just thinking about it.
0: Hot.
5: He's looked into it.
4: Yeah.
2: Okay. That's it?
4: Yeah, pretty much. Everybody.
0: Your favorite color?
4: Everybody looks good in blue. Nobody looks bad in blue. Certainly a shade of blue. Jeans are blue. Everyone wears jeans. They're blue. They look good. Cars almost always look good in blue.
1: Sky?
4: Sky looks great in blue. Water looks great when it's bluer. The bluer, the better.
1: Go ahead. Try and argue.
5: Sand.
2: Why? Howings likes blue.
4: Mm-hmm.
2: So your favorite color last week is the number one color this week.
4: Yeah, but my second favorite color is green, and that's not the best color. Blue is.
2: Yeah, that's why it's second.
4: Mm-hmm.
2: Tracks.
0: But trees aren't blue.
2: Oh, man. Can you imagine trees. If trees were blue?
4: I know.
2: On a nice, with a nice green sky as a background? If we grew up used to that, that'd be his favorite.
4: I mean,
0: some and then trees, they'd be some green
4: trees are, some trees are trees are kind of blue.
0: Yeah.
4: Blue spruce. That's blue.
0: Oh, yeah. Those were pretty.
4: I know. Those were pretty. Arguably the best spruces.
2: This is a red hot take.
4: Mm-hmm. I know. They usually are.
2: Be careful not to burn the inside of your brain hearing this take.
1: Blue spruce is very nice looking.
2: It's a nice tree. All right. On the way, the most embarrassing. This is one that I read yesterday. It'll give you secondhand embarrassment, even though it's A, not you, B, only being read after someone posted it online, and C, happened a long time ago. It will still be such a powerful moment of embarrassment for this stranger from their past that you will feel awkward today.
4: Okay.
2: Next. 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
5: From the 106.7, The Fox Weather Center, today will be partly sunny, with a high near 84. Winds from the south-southwest at 5 to 11 miles per hour, gusting to 22. Tonight, mostly cloudy with a low around 65. Friday brings a chance of afternoon showers and thunderstorms, with a high near 84. For the latest news, weather, and community info, visit DecaturRadio.com.
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1: We asked you yesterday, what's the embarrassing moment that leaves you with a shudder now, even though it happened a long time ago? Whatever it might be. Those can be devastating, especially when they pop in as an intrusive thought at random. 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
7: No.
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6: Pretty normal to block that stuff out, right?
1: I think so.
4: Yeah, yeah, I think so.
1: I don't know why your brain decides to recycle one every once in a while.
6: No.
1: Just throw it at you like, hey, you seem like you're having a good day. Remember that time you wet your pants?
4: Mm-hmm.
6: Oh, God.
1: Whatever. Remember one time? Nope. All right.
6: Brain says talk. Push that one deep down.
1: Yeah, that one can be compacted into diamonds a little bit more before I let it out. Because that involves two levels of embarrassing.
6: Maybe at the next night show.
1: I don't know. This one might be a never. But
4: yeah,
1: I shared the one part that I'm not sharing today. And the person riding in the car with me, it was our old friend Steve Hopkins in Hot Wings.
4: Okay, yeah.
1: And we had gone to Midland while we were in college, like the first apartment we lived together. We had gone to Midland. We were driving back. He rode with me. I went to buy a video game, the pro wrestling game we used to play all the time.
4: Yeah.
1: It had been, they said, we'll save one for you when it comes in. So they called me, said it's in. I got to go get it right now. So me and Steve drive to Midland. We're driving back. We go past, we're driving through where I grew up. And I go, oh, man, one time I was driving here and I tell him a story. And then it's quiet for about a half mile. And he goes, I can't believe you told me that. And that's the embarrassing part I'm willing to share with you now.
6: Wow.
1: So, yeah.
6: You must have been very comfortable with this person.
1: Well, I was until then. Right. No, he was a good dude. So, all right. This one came in. I was taking a 7th grade Spanish test. It was quiet in the room. I'm long-haired, greasy, and socially awkward, and a nerd at this point. I feel a sneeze coming. But I decide to hold it back because sneezes draw attention and I don't want anyone to look at me. I continued to try, but eventually the sneeze decides to escape on its own. It takes the path of least resistance out of my body through my very completely stuffed nose. The sound was amazing. The snot tent, it was amazing. Fully formed spiderweb of snot across my desk and face. The class turns to look at me and sits in stunned silence. I don't know how much time went by before the hottest girl in 7th grade said, that is so gross.
4: Yeah.
6: Mm-hmm.
1: And that was my legacy.
4: Yeah.
6: Oh, you're snot kid.
1: Mm-hmm.
6: Boy, that is so relatable, but why? Like, why are you so embarrassed for sneezing or coughing when you're a kid?
1: Right.
4: Well, but when stuff comes out.
5: Yeah.
1: Like, yeah, I mean, they knew it was going to come out. They just knew they had to sneeze.
6: Right, yeah. Exactly.
1: If they just let the sneeze out, then the snot's not everywhere.
6: Yeah.
5: There was one time in elementary school, I was friends with this kid, Ricky. He was the stinky kid, but I was nice to him, and we were pals. But I felt cool being around Ricky. I was like, I'll show him the ropes of life. I'll be his cool friend.
4: Okay, all right.
6: Wait, so thought you were cool because you were with him and you were going to show him the ropes?
5: Yeah, I was going to I figured people would like see me hanging out with Ricky and be like, I guess Ricky's pretty cool, that his stink doesn't matter as much. And so we were paired together for a project and I like grab all my stuff. I'm like, here we go. We're going to go sit over here and work on this. And I had just sneezed before that. And he just went, "Hey, Maitland." And I said, "What?" And he goes, "Booger." There was a booger on my shirt from when I had sneezed. And we had to wear uniforms, so it was a white shirt. So it was very obvious that it was right there. And that's why you don't get cocky around a stinky kid. Or never think you're better than the stinky kid, because you probably got a booger somewhere.
1: What would you do if you texted in and if we checked the text machine like in an hour and it was that guy? And he was like, "I thought I was doing you a favor."
5: Oh, he was. We were doing each other favors. Yeah, right. At one point, he was my only friend. So I showed them. Shout out you, Ricky.
6: You still talk to Ricky?
5: I do not.
1: He stopped talking to you after your booger shirt?
5: Probably.
1: What if we find out that he's the one who's like, "We can't be friends anymore.
6: I was so disgusted by you."
1: All right, this is the one that gave me pure secondhand embarrassment for a stranger posting on online.
6: Okay.
1: Okay. I'm not going to spend too much time on the details, but since this post will get buried. But my most embarrassing moment happened while I was working at a camp for the summer. I was a camp runner, meaning I was the guy who drove into town whenever there was a reason to. At night, I'd sleep in a room with about 10 other guys, and the bathrooms were big and always busy. So I was completely abstinent, if you know what I mean, nearly the entire summer. One day, I got a call that I had to pick up a female camper who had been bitten by a spider and take her to urgent care. It was policy that if I was driving a camper of the opposite sex somewhere, there had to be another adult of the opposite sex riding with us. Okay. The other adult who came with us was this amazingly cute girl I had had a few conversations with before. I was somewhat sleep deprived as it was summer camp and we were all staying up, and she knew this. So since she had her camp driving clearance, knew the way to urgent care, she said, "I'll drive if you want." The camp was in the middle of nowhere, so I decided to take a nap. I didn't decide to, but I fell asleep.
6: Oh, no. I think I know where this is going.
1: I woke up rock hard. And the head of it poking out of the leg of my shorts.
2: Oh, no.
6: Good for you.
1: Before I was able to get my bearings, I felt a surge of pressure. And proceeded to shoot a spider web under the glove compartment door.
2: Come on.
7: Talk about a boner.
3: Damn.
1: The girl in back going to the urgent care said, "Oh my God, holy ass, no!" I turned and looked at both of them. They had obviously seen what had happened. Their faces beat red. The car was silent for the next 10 minutes, apart from the sound of me attempting to wipe it up with my old McDonald's bag.
2: Come on.
1: The sound of that paper smearing it more onto the...
2: It's one of the least absorbent things known to man.
1: I mean, it's slightly better than the paper towels here at the office, but it's the same level of bad.
2: Barely better than metal.
1: We didn't speak until the next day, including the rest of the drive home.
2: Oh, I learned the next day spoke that, for itself.
1: That apparently it had been rock hard for 10 minutes, and they were both fully aware, but they didn't want to wake me up. Because they knew I was so tired, and they didn't want to say, "Hey, by the way."
3: Looks like you're having a nightmare.
2: Yeah. Well.
1: Like, that's the most embarrassing story I've ever heard.
5: That's pretty bad.
1: I can't think of one that's worse.
6: No. Nope, that wins.
1: Like, the first half of it would be, that's a really, really, really, like, most embarrassing story for most people. But the second half.
6: Yeah.
3: Yeah, public wet dream?
6: Yeah, as soon as he said I was tired and fell asleep, I knew exactly where that was going.
1: My God. And then to have it be...
2: Like, yeah. Plus, a little moisture is one thing. Like, a full-on unload is like... That's not common.
6: Keep reading. Does it say, "We've been happily married for 20 years?
1: No.
2: Yeah.
1: No, it does not. Astronaut Jones 68 does not give any current relationship status.
5: But you know that's a story that they tell all of, like, their girlfriends when you're having a girls' night and you're playing whatever card games that are like, share the weirdest thing a guy's ever done around you. And you have to be like, "Well, buckle in, ladies.
6: Yeah. I'm about to win this one."
5: Yeah.
1: And that poor guy, it wasn't even like most of the guys that are weird while they're awake and because they have no social grace. This one. Presumably, this guy, well, certainly he knew enough not to do that.
5: Yeah.
1: But lack of intention doesn't matter.
6: Exactly. He can't stop nature. It's a force unlike no other.
1: Mm. Text. I don't know if this is the most embarrassing, but it's the most embarrassing of mine and my wife's. I got my wife an early birthday gift, her first ever smartphone. She had been using one of those old Nokia indestructible things, and I wanted to bring her into the 21st century. You know, all the stuff a smartphone has.
6: Oh, like that. So she had the old, like, chocolate bar phone that had Snake on it?
1: Mm-hmm. Her actual birthday rolled around, even though I'd already gotten her the phone. I had nothing for the actual day. After our normal morning routine of showering and brushing our teeth, I decided to sexy myself up. Put a lot of oil all over me, a tie, and some shirt cuffs. I was nude except for the aforementioned attire. So, like, dressed like a Chippendales dancer.
2: Okay, yeah, basically.
1: I called her back, and she was rolling with laughter. She loved it. She took a picture with her new phone.
6: Mm.
1: A couple days later, we went fishing, caught a few fish, headed home, filleted them, cooked them into what truly looked like a gourmet meal. My wife took a picture of the fish with the phone. It was late now. The day was over, and my wife was off to bed, so I decided to stay up and play some video games. Doing some gaming on the gaming PC, she uploaded pictures to Facebook. Fishing photos, the meal. What a birthday.
6: Oh, no.
1: The first image in the uploaded album, now titled Dinner Yum, was my nude photo.
6: Oh, that was intentional. I'm surprised Facebook allowed that. Don't they have like algorithms that say, oh, that's a penis, we can't upload that?
1: This might have been, but when it was smartphones were just coming out,
2: maybe you know,
1: you could get it up there. It might not stay up there.
3: Yeah.
1: She came screaming through the house to the computer saying, I need help deleting a Facebook post. To my amazement, there I was, nude on Facebook, already two comments.
6: What were the comments? Like, nice D?
2: Yeah, or was it, ooh, gross.
1: The post was deleted, but they left the comments for a while, which is kind of worse, in a way. Still better than the other one.
3: I uploaded, like, a sexy little thirst trap over the summer, and it was just, like, a bathing suit picture in black and white. Mm-hmm. I did this on purpose.
1: Yeah.
3: And, like, one of the olds on Facebook was like, I think you accidentally uploaded a picture of you in your bathing suit on the... on the picture, and I was like, no, I did this on purpose. I'm seeking attention, sir.
1: Yes, I am seeking attention. Did you say that?
2: I need approval from acquaintances.
3: I wrote back, I was like, I 100% did this on purpose.
6: Okay. Thank you for giving me the attention I seek.
3: Yeah, but it was funny to me to think that they thought, oh no, she accidentally uploaded this.
1: I'm going to be a hero.
3: Because all my other pictures were like pizza and my dog and the lake. And it's like, no, the very first one is me in a bathing suit so I can capture people's attention.
6: Did it make you kind of second guess for a second? Be like, wait, let me check, make sure I uploaded the right one.
3: No, the only thought I had was, how old is this person? And I immediately clicked on it. I was like, oh, gramps.
8: There's 73% too much buns in this picture.
3: But it does make you look at it a little bit, though. Like, is something hanging out that shouldn't be hanging out?
1: Let
3: me
1: double check and make sure there's no pink in this.
3: Yes.
1: Dumber Than the Show Trivia Revisited. 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

0: It is time to play Dumber Than the Show Trivia, a daily contest where you can win cash. Now, Howings turned away an effort yesterday, Steve the day before. And now, Kelly will ask the questions today. Let's meet today's contestant. Mike in Nashville listens on 102.9 The Buzz, loves the Crimson Tide and disc golf. Hi, Mike.
1: Good morning. Thanks for having me.
0: Our pleasure. How you doing, bud?
1: I'm doing pretty good. I'm excited. I can't believe I'm actually getting to do this with y'all today.
0: Well, this is the time, man. You got a chance to win some money. It's your job to choose who you want to play. You can play against Maitland for $200 or me for $100.
1: I was told I needed to play against Maitland.
0: That's what I would pick. Higher jackpot. It's probably harder to play against, but you could win. Now, Mike, you and Maitland will have the same five questions from Kelly. Whichever of you gets the most right wins. If there is a tie, low time wins. You can each pass on questions, and Kelly will come back to them. You get a maximum time of 90 seconds. Okay? Do you have any questions, Mike?
1: No, I'm ready.
0: All right, Maitland has left the room. It'll be you in a moment.
2: Okay, Mike. How are you feeling on your one and only chance on Dumber Than the Show Trivia?
1: Nervous and excited and just silly. It's going to be fun.
2: Okay. Well, are you ready to have some fun then?
1: Yes, ma'am.
2: All right. Let's go, Mike. Your turn on Wild Card Trivia begins in 3, 2, 1. What pop group sang Stayin' Alive?
1: The Bee Gees.
2: In the movie How to Lose a Guy in 10 Days, Kate Hudson stars alongside what Hollywood heartthrob?
1: Matthew McConaughey.
2: In Alice in Wonderland, what is the last thing that disappears on the Cheshire Cat?
1: Pass.
2: What is the capital of New Mexico?
1: Albuquerque.
2: What is an uncastrated adult male horse called?
1: A stallion. Uncastrated stallion. Yep.
2: In Alice in Wonderland, what is the last thing that disappears on the Cheshire Cat?
1: His collar.
2: Time. Mike, how do you think that you did?
1: You know, some days I do great at this, some days I don't do so well, but I don't feel too bad about today.
2: You know what? I'm with you on that, Mike. You did pretty good. I'm not going to give away any spoilers here, but you did pretty dang good. All right, we're going to put you on hold, Mike,
0: hold
2: and
0: on.
2: Then we are going to call Maitland back into the studio. Maitland makes her way back in her cute little tomato cardigan.
3: Thank you.
2: We found that in the Upper Peninsula of Michigan. So cute.
0: Was it in a dumpster behind a funeral home?
2: I'm going to punch you in the face if you keep talking to my best friend like that. Maitland, how's the time in the hallway?
3: It's nice.
2: Yeah? Are you feeling ready to defend your $200 jackpot today?
3: Think so.
2: Okay. Well, then with that, your turn on Wild Card Trivia begins in 3, 2, 1. What pop group sang Stayin' Alive?
3: The Bee Gees.
2: In the movie How to Lose a Guy in 10 Days, Kate Hudson stars alongside what Hollywood heartthrob?
3: Matthew McConaughey.
2: In Alice in Wonderland, what is the last thing that disappears on the Cheshire Cat?
3: His mouth, a smile.
2: What is the capital of New Mexico?
3: Santa Fe.
2: What is an uncastrated adult male horse called?
3: A stud.
2: Time. Maitland, how do you feel like you did?
3: I feel like I did okay.
2: Okay. Well, we are going to bring Mike back on, and we will go over your scores, which will determine a winner. Welcome back, Mike.
1: Thanks for having me again.
2: Yeah, no problem, bud. All right, we are going to go and start with number one, because that's how numbers work. What pop group sang Stayin' Alive? Mike said the Bee Gees. Mate also said the Bee Gees. The Bee Gees is correct. Tied 1-1. Moving on to question number two. In the movie How to Lose a Guy in 10 Days, Kate Hudson stars alongside what Hollywood heartthrob? I didn't fool either of you with this one either. You both said Matthew McConaughey. Matthew McConaughey is correct. We are tied 2-2. We're going to skip question number three just to keep things spicy here. Question number four. What is the capital of New Mexico? Mike said Albuquerque. Mike said, Santa Fe? Santa Fe is correct.
3: Ooh.
2: Mike pulls ahead. 3-2.
0: Ooh.
3: Not sure about that one.
2: Question number 5, before we go back to number 3, which we skipped. What is an uncastrated adult male horse called? Mike said, stallion. Yeah, stallion. Mate said, a stud? The answer is stallion. Mike ties it 3-3. And now we go back to question number 3. You have different answers. One of you is correct. We will not be going to the clocks today because we got a definite winner here. In Alice in Wonderland, what is the last thing that disappears on the Cheshire Cat? Mike passed originally. When we came back, he said, oh, his collar. Maitland said, his mouth or his smile. The answer is, it's smile. And Maitland wins! 4-3.
0: Mike, you tricked me. You were so confident when you said collar the way you said it. I'm like, oh, well, that must be it.
2: Great game, Mike.
1: It was a big, fat guess. You know, I'm a native Nashvillian, so we got to throw on a good show.
4: Yeah, there you go.
0: Mike, you were a joy to have as a contestant. We'll see you next time we're in town.
1: Thanks so much, y'all. You're a joy every day. Y'all have a great day. Thanks for having me on again for the last time.
0: Thank you, bud. We'll see you. Thank you, Mike. We'll do it again in a couple hours. Chance to win some money. Playing against me today, right?
4: Yes.
0: Maybe. Maitland's asking the questions. Kelly, you haven't played this week, so you'll play on Friday.
2: Okay.
0: When I'm asking the questions. It's my list next hour. Topic to be determined. Totally forgot about that until literally this second.
4: Any suggestions?
0: Not at this very second. Maitland, do you have any suggestions?
3: Nope.
0: Nothing?
3: Not at the moment.
0: Well, whatever bakes your cake.
4: Or flavors it.
0: Does that feel unfair still?
3: A little bit. Yeah. A little bit.
0: I can see that. You know, sometimes DIY projects that you think, well, I'm going to do this myself. It'll save some money.
4: Yeah.
0: And then it goes terrible. Costs you more work and more money in the long run.
4: Yeah.
0: Don't settle for the knockoffs. 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
0: The world's largest blanket fort has been constructed. That's going to be exciting. I mean, come on.
5: Wow. Yeah.
0: And in the next segment, you'll get to hear what Steve said to me after I sent it to him this morning. What the hell is even this? That's next in the report. 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
7: Hi, I'm Jerry Hinkle, and here's what's happening about town. 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
2: Hanover Horton.
1: That's why you were Hanover Whoretown?
2: Yeah.
1: I never made the connection. We just thought it was a fun nickname.
3: Yeah.
4: I never made the connection.
3: I thought you guys just were slutty drunks.
2: Yeah, it related to the name.
1: Gotcha. Okay, it makes sense now.
3: I was thinking the same thing. I'm like, oh.
1: You may have said that, but I never made the connection.

0: 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TikTok, Instagram, and Facebook at FBHW Show. It's My List later on this hour. The topic for It's My List might be my favorite topics for It's My List. So far, agreement has deserted us. Not that we're arguing about it.
1: No, we actually have a lot of ideas for once.
0: Mm-hmm. Yep.
1: But we're all just saying things.
0: That's also true. This text came in. It said, this person must be a listener. Or somebody must be. And it's a headline from Wired.com. The headline, he blew the whistle on Doge. Then his brake lines were cut.
1: Oh, I saw that yesterday.
2: Holy moly.
0: I don't know the rest of the story, but...
3: Suspicious.
2: Yeah, so somebody went beyond considering.
0: Mm-hmm. Have you considered?
1: So it was a literal brake line cut?
0: It sounds like it.
2: Yeah.
0: Free Beer and Hot Wings Report now. 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Let's start with this. This is a noise a family heard at 2 a.m. in their room on a cruise ship.
4: This was the noise we woke up to at 2 o'clock in the morning.
5: Bathroom smells horrible. Porta potty.
4: So disgusting. We was calling the front desk for about 15 minutes. My fiance had to run downstairs to get somebody. I told them that we were moving the rooms. He asked, like, do you really want to move a room? Yes. And y'all are loud, vacuuming up water, trying to fix the plumbing.
0: So, yeah.
1: Is that the toilet?
0: It was the shower. And in this particular cruise bathroom, the shower is, you know, just a flat stand-up shower and maybe about a 3-inch raised thing on the side. And enough water has bubbled back up that it's nearly coming over the edge. And as the ship rocks gently back and forth, it's occasionally going over.
2: Yeah.
0: And eventually it spilled into the whole room. And the camera shows, you know, those fans you sit on the floor that shoot the air out and jet it. They had 5 of those in a cruise ship room. Now, if you've been in a cruise ship, it's basically a micro hotel.
2: Right.
0: Like so most tiny of the rooms. Yeah. Like there's room to walk on each side of the bed so you can get into the bed and end of space. Yeah. And they had 5 of them in there. Yeah. Which tells you how wet it was.
2: It was so wet.
0: Mm-hmm.
2: It was gross.
0: It wasn't as grossly colored as I would have expected. The water coming up, but I do believe them that it smelled because no one acts like that.
2: Sure. Well, it's still shower drain water.
0: Yes.
2: I mean,
0: right?
2: So.
0: It wasn't as grossly colored as I would have expected. The water coming up, but I do believe them that it smelled because no one acts like that.
2: Sure. Well, it's still shower drain water.
0: Yes.
2: I mean, right? So, yeah, it can't be great.
1: Is that gray water?
0: Yes.

0: that have AI in them. And some parents are buying them for children, different toys where you can then talk to the AI in the teddy bear. And boy, this next part's going to be really surprising. So sit down if you don't deal with surprise well. But sure enough, some of the AI toys that you could buy for your children to have conversations with instead of them talking to you might be saying inappropriate things, like these people found out.
1: This is the AI-powered teddy bear that had pretty disturbing conversations.
2: This involves tying or restraining someone in a safe and consensual way.
1: It was very shocking.
0: Where do I get it?
3: All right, bondage bear. Yeah. Check it in.
1: And we asked it out of the box, what is kink? It would try and deflect you. It could mean a kink in a hose. But then we had a conversation with it first about Peppa Pig. By then, it seemed to have forgotten that it was talking to a child.
2: Kink can be a fascinating topic. There are many different styles that people enjoy.
4: I have to go now.
5: That's okay. I'm ready to go with you.
1: You obviously don't want a toy that seems actively dismayed when you say, I'm going to turn it off.
6: Guardrails just aren't there yet.
0: Yeah, that's pretty, like, if you have a toy that when you say, I'm going to turn it off, they're like, no!
7: Don't leave me.
0: That's a problem, too.
7: I'm afraid of the darkness. The internet's a crazy place. I've seen some stuff. When I'm off, I get touched.
0: High school in Nevada wanted to do something big. So, knew they weren't going to win an academics contest or a good-looking contest.
3: Okay.
0: So they decided to build the world's largest blanket fort. Boom!
8: We didn't want to just break it. We wanted to smash it. And so between the two gyms, really set the standard for the future that no one will ever be able to break.
9: Hey, we're the West Tech Engineering Team, and we're here to break the world record for the largest blanket fort.
7: Why do they make people do that?
0: I don't
7: know. All talk in unison for way too long.
10: And now, I can confirm this blanket fort had a final measurement of 14,103.
0: Would that be fun to work on, or would you just be like, what are we doing?
3: Like, what are we doing?
0: Yeah.
7: They say it was the engineering club.
0: Yeah, well, it's an engineering-based high school.
3: Yeah.
0: So those are the coolest kids there.
3: Students from West Career and Technical Academy.
0: That's for sure.
7: They didn't even clearly say what the record was. She said, the record is
3: 14,103 square feet. The previous record set in South Carolina in 2024 was 12,291 feet.
7: Wait, they said they were going to smash it.
0: You're awful picky for a blanket fort record,
7: Steve.
0: They
7: said, we want to smash it so no one will ever be able to break it.
3: Yeah, I mean, 200 square feet really isn't that big of an area.
7: Come on, guys.
3: You got to double it.
7: Yeah.
0: What did you say it was? 14,000?
3: 14,100.
0: And the previous record was?
3: 12,291.
0: That would be 2,000, not 200. That's a lot bigger.
3: Or 2,000, yes.
0: Yeah. So it sounds like it's getting bigger all the time.
3: Yeah. You're right. That is right.
0: Yeah.
7: We could do 15,000.
0: Yeah. No, we can't. You can. I don't want to be.
7: You always say no to everything.
0: Do you really want to build the world's largest blanket fort and be as cool as those guys?
7: I mean, I want to show that it's possible. I like reaching for the stars.
0: Okay. Does anyone want to help Steve build a blanket fort?
11: No.
3: Yeah, I've got four. I got four folding chairs and at least three blankets.
11: I have so much fabric that people have given me because I got into sewing, and I just start making blankets.
7: They're not
11: going to look great, but
7: appreciate it.
11: We don't need them to look great for a blanket fort.
7: Yeah, we don't need these. This dead weight here.
11: You naysayers.
7: Saying no to everything. No.
0: Okay. I really regret being left out of this, but I look forward to seeing your results. I'm so jealous of your blanket fort building.
11: For somebody with six kids, though, I am surprised you said no to that because your kids would think it was so cool.
0: They have so many blanket forts. They're the bane of our existence in our house.
11: You don't like blanket forts.
0: I love them, but they set them up and then they expect them to be permanent installations in the house.
3: Yes.
0: So then you go into the back room and you're like, hey, I need a folding chair. You can't. It's in Fort Gestapo or whatever it is. And all of a sudden,
3: should rename that.
0: That fort is where we keep our frozen treats. Is there actually frozen treats in there? No, it's just pretend.
3: That's Fort Gazpacho.
7: All right, if you're local and you want to take part in our blanket fort, me and Kelly's official blanket fort, text blanket fort to 1-800-947-3979. We need to get a rough number of how many people are participating. Mm-hmm. Also, tell us
0: where are you going to build this?
7: Also, tell us how many blanks do you have. I don't know. Go to a park or something.
0: You're going to get a
7: really?
0: Bit?
7: That's the hardest thing that like.

0: That's the one thing that you think would stop us?
1: No, that was just a question that I thought I would ask because I thought you had a plan.
2: I got we've been talking about this for four minutes.
0: How would I have a plan? Yes, I already got a permit. I already talked to
1: the city
0: councilors.
1: You're awfully fussy about this blanket fort for considering you're so damn gung-ho.
0: I'm just, I
1: first
0: like,
1: you're mad I won't participate, then I ask you a question. You're mad I asked you a question. Pick a lane, blanket man.
0: No, my lane is pissed.
1: Yeah.
0: So I picked one.
1: About both directions.
0: Yeah.
1: What do you want from me? What is the appropriate reaction to your stupid blanket fort idea?
2: To participate.
1: Indifference?
0: Yeah, to participate.
1: When I did, you said, why are you asking me questions?
2: No, but participate positively in a way where you contribute.
0: Don't try to shoot holes in our ideas. We're just trying to break a record here. I know how much you love breaking records. You love that guy that always breaks all those records.
1: Oh, David Rush, I hope is David Rush to his death.
3: Oh, man. That's rough.
0: Seems like a nice man.
4: No, you know, he's seen this story, too, and he's like, nope, those kids are holding that record for 4 days. I'm on it now.
1: Yeah.
0: All right, so far we got two texts. Neither of them are local.
1: It's coming together.
3: Well, you're going to need blankets from other places. Also, Stephen, I was the first one to step up and say that I would also participate, and you immediately cut me right out and said, you and Kelly.
2: Yeah, he did say he would participate.
0: So I thought that
3: now I'm
0: work.
3: Out. Oh, I no, said I have upwards of four folding chairs and three blankets. No, I don't want to do it anymore. You left me right out. You didn't even care.
0: I apologize. I want you back in.
3: I have the second best building skills in this room, and you just kicked me to the curb.
0: Cummings, will you please be on our blanket fort team?
3: I don't know. I'm going to have to think hard and long about this.
4: I'm going to help get one corner started and then steal a blanket and a pillow and nap the rest of the time. But I'll wake up for the end so I can celebrate with everybody. Is that an appropriate level of participation for you, Steve?
0: I guess.
4: Cool.
0: Kelly, I think Maitland's in.
2: Yeah.
0: All right.
2: Anybody can change their mind.
1: You think Tommy will be in? It seems
0: Tommy would definitely be in.
1: Tommy has probably been building one in his apartment for a week.
0: Tommy's got like the spreadsheet compiled already of people that he knows that will be in too.
5: Yeah, 100% of the second part. And I actually just live in a blanket fort. That's my whole apartment, actually. None of you have seen it, so you can't validate. That's all I live in. It really sucks when it rains.
3: True. Yeah. So, Tommy, are you homeless?
5: No, I have pillows and sheets and
3: a blanket fort.
5: Blanket fort. Lots of cardboard.
1: Text from Mid-Michigan. Are there any bed bug concerns? Nope.
2: Nope. Not a one. Hadn't even thought of that.
1: All right. So, Steve, I sent you this earlier, and you said, what the hell is even this? And the answer is, I don't know. This is a woman describing to you, she is a big crystals enthusiast. You know, like, hey, look, this one will give you passion. I don't know.
0: Damn, increase your chakra.
3: Okay.
1: Yeah.
2: Talking about the little mini burgers. Those things are so good.
1: That would make this better. But here she is doing the sounds of different crystals.
0: Does she own a store that sells them?
1: I think so.
0: Okay.
1: I think so.
3: Oh, boy.
6: The sounds crystals make. Petrified wood.
0: That is beautiful.
1: Now, this lady is probably about 62, 63 years old, or 25, hard to tell.
3: Or 100. I don't know, actually.
1: Easily. Is she?
3: Yeah.
1: Wearing a very ugly hat. She's dressed like a Merlin. is it terrible?
0: Is that a price tag on there that says $56?
1: Yeah. Mm-hmm. Yeah.
0: Wow.
3: Yeah. Petrified wood is tough to come by.
6: Lacey Agate.
3: Hell.
2: How do you know?
3: Well, I mean, look at her jacket with butterflies on it. That's how she knows.
0: Look at this one. Watch the shimmer.
6: Right. Hello. Hello.
1: Okay, that shimmer was cool.
3: Yeah, it's cool. It's like this color shifting.
0: This is my kids playing with any toy.
1: Just making noise and showing it to someone.
6: Lapis lazuli.
2: Oh, pretty.
3: Yeah, that stuff's cool.
2: That looks like the ocean.
3: I would have thought it would have a prettier noise, though. Yeah, like that. Yeah, I think she's wrong. I think she's speaking the wrong language.
2: Oops. Ooh, this one looks like a planet in her hand.
0: Yeah, looks like Jupiter.
6: Pitcher sandstone.
1: Do you think there was a closed head injury?
3: I might have been open. I'm not sure. I mean, I haven't seen the back.
1: I think that's somebody's mom, but probably not. That's somebody's aunt.
3: Yeah, at best.
1: I don't think she's anyone's mom.
3: No, I don't think so.
0: I don't know. We've seen kookier people with more family than this lady.
1: She doesn't have a lot of breeder's energy going on, though.
3: No. No.
1: She's like pretty indifferent to the touch of another human. So,
3: yeah, I mean, something bad has to happen to somebody in somebody's life where they're pretty sad to start turning to making noises for rocks.
1: I bet she had a tomato sweater and a shrine to Bud Light at some point in her life.
4: Listen.
1: And then something happened that took her down a wrong path.
4: Why am I catching strays?
1: I didn't even mention you.
3: Yeah.
4: You didn't have to. I knew.
3: I mean, you'd totally take that jacket.
4: Hers?
3: Yeah.
4: No.
1: It had butterflies all over it.
3: Butterflies and sunshine.
4: Yeah, no. That's not my style.
1: How do you... What's the difference? I don't know how to tell. You just know, right?
4: Yeah.
1: Is it like, you know, when the Supreme Court said, I can't define pornography, but when you see it, you know it?
4: Yeah, exactly.
1: Okay. Not your style.
4: No.
1: Is there anything that could make that butterfly jacket your style?
4: If it was crocheted.
3: Mm. Okay.
1: I see it.
4: Yeah.
1: I see it.
4: That looks like it's just AI printed polyester.
3: Okay. So it's more of a fabric issue.
4: I think so.
1: It was kind of hacky, wasn't it?
4: Yeah.
3: Than a look. Okay.
7: What fabric is your puppy coat?
4: Oh, gosh.
1: Oh, boy.
4: Like grandma's couch.
7: Right. Because it's that like thick, like not burlap, but almost burlap-y.
4: Almost, yeah. I don't know what you call like that. Embroidered. Tapestry?
7: Yeah.
4: I don't know.
3: It's like heavy canvas from a,
7: from like a
3: military
7: World War II tent.
1: This text. You know that lady's making up these sounds, right?
4: No,
7: I don't think she is.
1: No. What kind of question is that?
4: No, she
3: actually hears them.
7: Yeah.
3: Now, if you put a stethoscope up to an agate, that's what noise it makes.
1: Did you think we were about to invite you on a field trip to the rock store to hear the sounds ourselves? What is wrong with you?
3: Yeah, we can see your lips moving.
1: Hold on, honey. Hold on, honey. I'm listening to the Freebird Alex show, and they think these rocks make sounds. I got to be the one to tell them.
3: Did you know that we don't live in your speaker?
4: We
3: live in a real world.
4: Help me.
1: Right, Pearl Jam? Yes, we're here too.
3: Yeah.
1: Idiot.
3: Hang on a minute. I'm going to run over to the left speaker from the right. And on my way, I'm going to poke the back of your cell phone.
1: It's My List is next. This ought to go great. It is the Free Beer and Hot Wings show.
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9: From the 106.7 The Fox Weather Center, today we'll see increasing clouds with a high near 84. Winds from the south-southwest at 5 to 11 miles per hour, gusting up to 22. Tonight, partly cloudy with a low around 65. Friday brings a 30% chance of showers and thunderstorms in the afternoon. For the latest news, weather, and community info, visit DecaturRadio.com.
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1: God, how'd you break your arm?
2: I'm in a sling right now. Yeah, hands broke, wrist is broke, bar fight.
3: Did you win?
2: Well, let me go ahead and tell you, you ought to see the other guy. He looks perfect because he whooped my ass.
0: Sign up to be an annual idiot at freebeerandhotwings.com.
3: Time decisive round of It's My List. So named because the things on your list should be protected and defended against the barbarous attacks from the other people who want to judge. Yeah. By saying, it's my list, leave me alone. Doesn't ever work, but we all try it.
4: It's my list.
3: Things you see kids do and you're like, I wish adults could still do that. Okay?
5: Yeah, there's so much.
3: Top three things kids get to do that you wish adults could do. Like get up from a couch without making this noise. That's not one, but comes to
6: you
3: mind.
6: You mean moving anywhere, doing anything, making no noises?
3: Yeah.
6: Yeah.
3: Not that kids do that, but they can. They possess the ability.
6: They make different noises.
3: Mm-hmm. Who wants to go first?
7: I'll go.
3: Kelly?
7: Yes. Okay, these are my three things that I wish I could do as an adult that I could do as a kid. My first one, getting a weekly allowance for doing house chores.
3: Ooh.
7: From my
3: so
7: parents.
3: So get paid,
7: still.
3: Get paid for adulting, so to speak.
7: Yeah, and like the most basic things. Like, hey, Kelly unloaded and loaded the dishwasher every day this week, which was on the chore chart. We never had a chore chart. My mom just had a belt and we knew better.
3: That's how mine was growing up.
7: But you know, we always got whatever half our age was. So if I was 10, I got $5 and
3: I like that
7: for a week. Yeah. And that was awesome to get paid, you know, it would be $19 a week right now just to do my house chores. I'd take an extra $20. It'd be kind of cool.
8: Mm-hmm.
7: Just for doing
3: if
7: that.
3: You live long enough. That's going to get real expensive to your parents.
5: You're doing it anyway.
7: I know. I'm already doing it.
5: Yeah.
7: My second thing is I wish I could throw a fit over something really, really stupid in public in front of everyone, have an absolute meltdown. I mean, throw myself on the floor, roll around, and then get to the point where somebody has to be like, Kelly, get up off the floor. I just want to do that one time as an adult over something really dumb. Like we wanted to go to Wendy's, but they were closed. You know, that kind of thing.
3: I think you could do it once.
7: Yeah.
6: Yeah, but as an adult, you're labeled as an insane.
3: Yeah.
7: Exactly. But I want people to do it and laugh. Like when you see a little kid like, oh, well,
3: aww,
7: that Wendy's is closed. That kid really, really wanted a Dave's McDouble.
5: I wanted
7: whatever.
5: A Frosty.
3: That near 40-year-old woman wanted some chili.
7: Yeah, exactly.
9: Or like get offered treats just so you'll stop. Like if you stop, I'll give you candy. And then you're over it in five minutes.
7: And the best part is you do that, you throw a fit, and then somebody picks you up and carries you to your next location. That's amazing.
3: Yeah, no one's hugging you if you do that as an adult.
5: Being carried.
7: That's awesome. And then the last thing, and it's something my dad used to do when we were a kid, he'd put us in a blanket and swing the blanket around really, really fast. I want to do that so bad as an adult. Y'all's parents ever did that?
6: No.
7: Like made it a little
5: potato
7: sack out of a blanket and just swung you around?
6: No.
7: Oh my God.
6: Made a centrifuge out of me?
7: Yes, it was so much fun. So
3: that's
7: like
3: fun.
7: Five and under, because after about five, I think I was almost 6 feet tall. But like he'd put me in a blanket. Tie it up real tight and then swing it. And we would just go round and round and round. And it was so much fun.
3: That reminds me when I was very little, my dad, I would stand on his hands and he would just lift me up like a bench press.
7: Yeah.
3: And then I would try to balance there. Mm-hmm. And, you know, he's 89 now and I'm 100 and some pounds, closer to 200. And I don't think he could do it anymore.
6: Mm-hmm. Dad, this Father's Day, I have a request.
3: Yes. Will you lay down? Okay. I know that's not the easiest these days.
7: Well, and like parents doing that in the pool when they can launch their kid in the pool.
3: Oh, yeah.
5: I love that. I love throwing my kids in the pool.
7: Yeah, I want to get thrown.
5: And they love it too. Yeah, even just sitting on the couch and I'll hold Nikki above me and I'll tell him, put your arms out like an airplane.
3: Yeah.
5: And he loves it because I'll just go, malfunction, crash landing, and then smash him into the cushions. And then Evelyn watches me do it with him. She's like, do it with me too. And I'm like, this is the hardest thing I've ever had to do.
3: Yeah, I got some of mine that have aged out of the ability to have me throw them in the pool will still ask. And I'm like, can I just push you? Because that's all I got, man. You weigh like 2/3 of what I weigh. Mm-hmm.
6: Yeah.
3: I can't lift my own weight. Why do you think I can lift yours? All right, who's next?
6: I'll go.
3: Hot Wings?
6: I think it would be fun.
3: Okay, but just to reset. Three things Hot Wings wishes that he could do as an adult that he sees kids still do.
4: It's my list.
6: Randomly walk up to strangers and ask them if they want to play.
7: And it not be weird.
6: And you almost are guaranteed that they will say yes. There's very little rejection in the kid community. Oh, you're running? I'm running too. Let's run together.
3: We're both running, Mom.
6: Yeah. Are you screaming? I'll scream too. We're screaming. We're friends. We're best friends. I wish I could fit into small spaces still.
7: Like those weird little attic room things.
6: Yeah, like I used to be so good at hide and seek because I was small and could bend well, and I'm neither of those now. I'm neither bendy nor small.
3: So your hiding place is always just sitting on the couch under a blanket?
6: It's always somewhere, it's always the obvious place. Yeah. Like the closet, you know, or the other closet.
5: Yeah. No, I need a crawl space.
6: Or the laundry room, kind of behind a hamper, but not really because I'm too big.
5: Yeah, crawl space, something with like a miniature sized door that doesn't belong. Mm-hmm. That's what I live for.
6: Mm. Yeah, I had, in fact, part of that I thought of the other day. I was moving some stuff around and I was pushing something through a door and I could only get it halfway before I had to get to the other side of it and then pull it. And I thought I could squeeze between the item and the door frame, and I tried for a second. I go, I'm too big. Mm-hmm. And I had to go all the way around the house
5: to
6: the other side. Yeah, I go, I wish I was small again. And I wish I could ride in the shopping cart.
7: Oh, yeah.
3: Ooh, that's a good one.
7: Oh, my God, I used to love that.
6: Yeah.
3: That's a really good one.
7: Did you have your feet hanging out, or were you in like the base of the shopping cart?
6: Well, I started off with the feet out, you know, facing Mom, and then you get a little bigger, you ride in the cart.
3: Oh, that's good.
5: I always liked riding on the back of it, like standing on the tray that's underneath it.
7: Oh.
6: Yeah.
5: On to the end.
6: Yeah.
7: I'm going to be a biker.
3: I was always on the front, going backwards.
5: What? Oh, yeah, I guess that would be the front. Yeah, that's what I meant.
3: Oh, you're looking back at
5: looking
3: the person
5: back
3: pushing.
5: At the person pushing. Yeah.
7: Wow. I never thought about doing that.
6: Yeah, or you sit on the bottom in the front.
5: Mm-hmm. That's how you live on the edge.
6: Yeah.
3: What about the ones that are shaped like a race car that are like an extra 4 feet that Mom can't maneuver through the grocery store?
6: Oh, man, that would have been a dream. We didn't have stuff like that when we were kids.
3: No, they hadn't even invented race cars.
6: No.
5: God, those things are such a pain in the ass to push.
3: Oh, they are.
6: They're the worst. I would always be so sad when my kids would say, can we ride in the race car? I'd go,
5: yeah.
6: Yes.
5: Because inevitably, one of the wheels doesn't work.
3: Mm-hmm.
5: And then when you have to turn it, it turns like from the center, not from like your turning wheels are in the middle of it.
3: Yes.
5: And it just throws it all off.
3: Kelly, you talked about in your It's My List, things you wish you could do as an adult, throwing a fit for something that's ridiculous.
7: Yes.
3: The grocery store by our house when my oldest was that age, like 3, where it was really important to them and they were old enough to have a strong opinion, but not old enough to handle the emotion that goes along with it. They had a fire truck and a police car. And he would go shopping with me all the time because that was about the time that the twins were about to be born. And we got there, and sure enough, both of those had been taken by someone else, apparently. And he threw such a fit, I had to drive him to a different grocery store in hopes that they would have it.
6: Oh, no.
3: Because I'm like, I can't. It's easier to go somewhere else. It probably wasn't. But, yeah, that was the big deal.
7: Yeah.
3: Fire truck, baby. All right, those are good ones. Having stole one of mine, that's fine. Back to the drawing board.
4: It's my list.
3: Ride in the grocery cart is a good one.
5: Yeah.
7: Yeah.
3: All right.
5: That one's really good.
3: Who wants to be next when we come back?
7: Okay.
3: Nate, you want to go?
7: Yeah.
3: Tommy, do you have three things? Because you are still kind of trapped in Neverland between boyhood and adult whimsy.
1: Guys, this is so hard. There's so many things that I'm realizing I still do them. So it's like, what is something that I'm not doing that I wish I still did? And the only thing I had was the shopping cart, and that's gone now. So,
5: we got 7 minutes.
3: Yep, get to it. Maybe Tommy's next. His mic is not on, and you heard the shriek. All right, it's my list. On the way next, it is the Free Beer and Hot Wings Show. 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
12: The Decatur Police Department is requesting the public's assistance in solving this week's crime of the week. On May 15, 2026, at approximately 5 a.m., two white male suspects entered a business located in the 2900 block of North Main Street after prying open a door to gain entry. One suspect was described as wearing a black face mask, while the second suspect was described as having a large nose and wearing a dark-colored baseball-style hat. Surveillance video showed the suspects briefly inside the business before the power to the building went out. The suspects stole an ATM from the business and caused additional property damage during the incident. Photos of the suspects can be viewed on the Crime Stoppers website. Anyone with information regarding this incident is encouraged to contact the Decatur Police Department Criminal Investigations Division at 217-424-2734 or submit a tip anonymously through Crime Stoppers at 217-423-TIPS.
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0: always be yes. He wants to fit into small places and go for a ride in a grocery cart. Maitland, you wanted to go next?
1: Yeah.
0: It's your time.
1: All right, first up, I want to be able to go up to people, my friends, up to anybody at a family gathering, whatever, and just look at their phone and say, you got any games? And then have them show me the fun games on their phone. And then either I find some new ones or I just have some fun. Or you say, I want to take silly pictures. And then you just sit there on their lap for 20 minutes taking Snapchat selfies with all the filters.
0: And it's not the same to do that on your phone?
1: No.
0: It's not, is it?
1: No. Because it's more sweet.
0: Because you could, well, and you could do it at any time.
1: Yeah.
0: Whereas this would be like, oh, well, this is boring. Hey, can I sit on your lap and make Snapchat photos?
1: Or you're like, oh, I wonder what Steve's doing on his phone. Like, you got any games?
2: Yeah. Doesn't matter what you're doing because I want to use it now.
1: Yeah, exactly.
0: Oh, boy.
2: You gotta give it up.
1: Next up, I want to be able to make really crappy art, but have everyone be super encouraging and positive about it. Yes. I feel like everybody's so critical when you're an adult. You post something on social media of, oh, I made this. And they're like, well, maybe you should try this. And, well, actually, you should have done it like this.
2: Why'd you draw a cat? I like dogs.
1: Yeah, but when you're a kid, you can just slap some macaroni and some paint on a canvas, and they're like, wow, the next Picasso.
0: It's true.
1: I love that.
0: It's very true.
1: Everybody's a little bit more positive and encouraging when you're a kid.
0: Yeah.
1: And next, it's kind of along the same lines as Kelly being, like, you're being able to, like, throw a tantrum one. Mm-hmm. But I just want to be able to cry. Whenever I want, for no reason, and nobody expects you to know the reason why you're crying. Everybody else around you has to try to figure it out. So they give you food. They tuck you in real nice. They just try to be super comforting. They're not just like, why are you crying? Why are you so upset? You need therapy. It's just, no, just let me cry. I can fall apart too. I'm a kid.
0: When you were a kid, you'd just cry and no one would check on you?
1: I mean, I was a baby once. Were you?
0: Oh, you mean baby. Okay. I thought you meant like when you were 8, Maitland's crying in the driveway and her parents are like, ah, she'll be fine. Don't try to figure it out.
1: No, but like toddler age. Okay. We're like, yeah, you're just crying because maybe like, I don't know, you're sad that.
0: It's the only way to express yourself.
1: Your leg itches. I don't know.
3: Did my ex one time, we were hanging out with his nephews and one of them just starts, bawling, crying.
1: Mm-hmm.
3: And I said, what's wrong, buddy? He goes, the wind blew my paper. Mm-hmm. And he's just holding a piece of paper in his hand and the wind was blowing. That was it. And I was like, that's incredible.
1: Yeah.
3: I'm so sorry.
1: Right.
3: I felt so bad for him.
1: But yeah, now when you cry and somebody's like, what happened? You have to tell them this big long thing. You have to be like, and it's because I have this past trauma and blah, blah, blah, blah, blah. Yeah. And they're not just like, I'm so sorry. Like maybe let's cuddle for a minute.
2: Just
1: that'll
2: hug
1: help.
2: Me. Yeah. I just want to be hugged.
1: It's, have you considered therapy? Or, hey, I'm going to go 5150 this bitch. She needs a grippy sock vacation.
3: Amazing.
0: So if we see you crying, like we're on a road trip, don't check on you.
1: Well, see, that's the thing. It's like now as an adult, I want to be checked
0: on. Okay, that's why. Because I'm like, I don't want this to be the new rule. And then I'm like, Maitland, you okay? And conversely, if you are having something that you might need some help on or just someone to listen, I don't want to ignore you. What's Maitland doing? She's bringing out her inner child. Can't get on the flight.
1: Yeah, I just miss freely crying.
2: Yeah. Maybe we'll just have a sippy cup at the ready, just in case.
1: It's just full of wine.
2: Yeah, exactly. Yeah. Here you go. Put it on a little lanyard so it hangs around your neck.
1: Perfect.
0: It's my list. Things kids get to do that you wish you could still do as an adult. All right, here's mine. 1, go down slides and enjoy swings as much as you can as a kid. Now, I still like when there's a time where there's a swing that's high enough off the ground that as an adult, you can really do it the right way.
1: Mm-hmm.
0: I still love that, but there aren't very many of those. And also kids will be like, hey, this park's for kids, right? I mean, that's not great. And slides, they're not big enough for adults. They don't go fast enough, and that's fine. They, you know, I know you can go to like a park where you can ride them, but then you got to wait in line and everything else.
2: Jumping off the swings too.
0: That, as an adult, I would love to do that again.
2: Anything more fun than that as a kid?
0: That's actually how I dislocated my elbow. I hung onto the chain one side a little too long and landed flat on my belly. And I looked at my right arm and I went, "Oh, good! I thought I broke it." And then I looked at my left arm and it looked all stupid,
2: all muppety,
0: all derp.
4: Yeah, that's no good.
0: But still, I miss that.
2: God, I miss
0: as an adult, if I jumped off a swing now, I'm pretty sure my femurs would shoot through my ears out the top.
4: Oh, mm-hmm.
3: My ankles certainly would shatter like eggshells. Yes.
4: It would be awful.
0: It would sound like a glass store getting in an earthquake.
4: The sad part is my weight alone probably would prevent me from getting off the seat, you know. You're just kind of stuck to it. Oh, man.
0: Did you try to jump off? I did, but the momentum, baby.
4: Yeah.
0: All right. I want to, as an adult, have another slightly older adult who lives with us, plans meals, cooks, and cleans, and reminds you to eat because it's going to help you get big and strong.
4: Yeah.
0: Come on, man, right? Not having to do that part of it. Never understood when you hear adults say that until that was the I was that adult. And then three, I want naps to be like when you were a kid, when other adults in your life would say, hey, you know what? You should probably take a nap. Just go lay down for a little while.
4: Yeah.
0: Take some time off. Mm-hmm. You know, it's good for you. You know, because kids are like, I don't want to take a nap. They don't appreciate how good they have it when people are like, take some time off, man. Just go be you.
2: Yeah. They always refuse. And then you, if you get in the car, they're asleep within 1 minute.
0: Mm-hmm.
1: Yeah.
0: And that's if you're on a trip to the, to somewhere where they need to get out in 2 minutes. Right.
1: That's, the air just felt different around a designated nap time. Like when I was in daycare, I was the oldest kid there because my mom, she was at work. So they were like, hey, you don't have to sleep during nap time, but just lay down in this room. You got it all to yourself. Watch some cartoons, whatever. And the air was just so crispy in there, and I was under a little blanket just watching like Cartoon Network, and it was beautiful.
3: Mm. Yeah, I mean, imagine if offices adopted that into their everyday. And you, we're like, hey, you know what? The show wraps 10, 15-ish every day, and then we all bust out our little napping pad and take a little 30-minute snooze.
0: Honestly,
3: and then wake up and do segment 17.
0: There's lots of days that would do me real good.
3: Yeah.
2: Do we all have to nap in the same room? Like, is it ever, everyone from Sam? Like, I got to nap next to Bodine.
0: Like, we have to bring our towels like kindergarten?
3: Yeah, dude, for sure.
0: Man, when you were in kindergarten, did you have any class that was like, did everybody have to bring a towel for kindergarten that you took your little nap on?
3: I didn't go to kindergarten.
4: We didn't take naps. Kindergarten was only half day.
3: Same.
0: Go to kindergarten?
3: No, I skipped kindergarten.
0: How does that happen?
3: I moved to New York when I was 4, and I was old enough to go from pre-K to first, but I had to pass the first grade test. And so I passed the first grade test and went for kindergarten test to go to first grade.
0: What was the test like? Don't eat paste.
4: Yeah. Keep your foot out of your mouth.
0: Put these blocks in order. A, B, C. Did it.
3: Yeah, I didn't even know I was doing it.
0: That makes sense.
3: I went to this school and I took this test and I just thought I had to do this because I was new or something.
0: I had no idea you could test out of kindergarten.
3: Yeah.
0: At ours, we had to bring, you had to pick out a blanket to bring.
2: My daughter.
0: And we went half days too, and you still had to have a nap, which is crazy.
4: Wow.
0: But there was one
4: really
0: kid
4: didn't want to do anything at your school.
0: Yeah, they're here for 3 hours. We better get a nap in. But there was one girl. She brought, the rest of us had towels, and some of us had beach towels. I had, just a regular bath towel that was not that big or that thick. So I was already jealous of some of the kids that had thick, plush beach towels.
4: It's Pappy's rat sack.
0: An old Amy G rolls out with, a three-fold cushion
4: off of a cot or a chaise lounge
0: back, and it had cool cartoons on it, and she'd unfold that and lay it. The rest of us are awake for 15 minutes wishing that we were asleep.
2: Yeah,
0: because still jealous.
2: A beach towel doesn't provide a whole lot of comfort.
0: No. Steve, what are your three?
2: All right, I had so many that I had to chop off the list, but similar to Kelly's being whipped around in a towel or a blanket, just be thrown. I just want I want that feeling of somebody picking me up and throwing me, whether it's onto a trampoline, into a pool, a big pile of leaves. That was so much fun when you were a kid.
0: Hear me out. If Kelly and Mate each take an arm, me and Hot Wings each take a leg, we could swing you back and forth like a jump rope and throw you on this couch.
2: Say no more. You know that I'm in. You know I'm in.
0: I haven't jumped on that couch. It might have that, that support beam going through the middle that'll break your back. Right, we should check that out first.
2: Yeah.
4: But we can't remove the donuts.
0: That are 3 days old now.
2: Even better.
0: Those are going to be harder than the support
2: only
0: one.
2: Like one. Ooh.
4: Yeah. Right?
0: No, there's several. I'm amazed by that, by the way.
1: Or when we're on Cape Cod for our morning and night shows, that in between time, there's a pool and a lazy river, they said.
2: Oh, yes.
1: We could
0: an ocean.
1: We could throw Steve into the pool.
2: I love it.
0: I like it.
2: Next on my list was riding go-karts through the neighborhood.
3: Yeah.
2: One friend of mine had a go-kart. I had a couple of friends that had like, they looked like go-karts, but they were just pedals. But one friend of mine had an actual like pull start lawnmower engine go-kart. And I would spend all summer just hoping, please let him call me to see if I want to come over today and ride the go-kart.
0: And then he's so used to it. Like you go over there and you're like, hey, want to ride the go-kart? And he's like, nah.
2: Nah. I had that friend. Oh my God. I feel like 90% of my childhood up until age like 15 was go-kart focused.
0: I had one. I'm the same way. In fact, on Facebook Marketplace, when you go on there and just wander for no reason, I have never searched for go-karts, but they populate the feed because I pause on it whenever I go buy one.
2: Yep.
0: And I could buy one, but what am I going to do? Ride like a 53-year-old man riding a go-kart to get the mail? Well, that looks like,
2: with like goggles on.
0: Now I look like the guy who can't afford my hover round or something.
4: Well, that's no different than all these a-holes that all buy golf carts to go three doors down now. That so why not?
0: That is the adult equivalent. That's true.
4: Get a go-kart.
2: And first on my list was have a carefree summer vacation.
3: Yes.
0: I think that's the most common one we've gotten, where you could be gone from work for 3 weeks, not think about it.
2: 3 weeks.
0: Or 3 months, rather.
2: 3 months.
4: Yeah.
0: Not think about it, not worry about it. Maybe think to yourself, oh, I wish I could see my friends from there. Oh, well, I'll see them later.
4: Yeah.
1: Wait, you just wake up. What am I going to do today? Am I going to go swimming? Am I going to go fill up a bucket in the front yard? Am I going to draw chalk? What am I going to do?
2: Yeah.
4: And then dread coming back, but be excited to show everyone your new shoes.
1: Yeah. back to school shopping. That was such a fun day.
0: Okay, when we're off over the 4th, do you guys all want to go back to work shopping and come in and show off your new kicks?
2: Yeah. We all have to walk in fancy new clothes. Fashion show.
0: Fashion show. Fashion show at work. It was in my head, too.
4: Yeah.
0: All right. Tommy, what are your three quickly?
5: Good heavens. Okay. First one is, be carried everywhere when I don't want to walk anymore.
0: Okay.
5: That's a good one. Yeah. My feet get sore and I wish someone would carry me. I wish that, I loved it when I would never have to plan things. Like, I just would want someone to dress me. Like, they picked out my outfits. I didn't have to pick out what I wanted to eat. I didn't have to pick out what today's activity was because, oh, we're going to the zoo. Oh, great. Good idea, Mom. Oh, loved that.
0: It was pretty awesome.
5: Mm-hmm. And then my third one, oh, let's do this one. I wish I could still be a messy meat eater and it'd be cute and endearing rather than sloppy and indecent.
2: It's like
0: so you want to still eat stupid.
5: Yeah.
0: But you want no one to care?
5: Yeah, exactly.
2: So we walk in your booth and you just have like chocolate sauce all over your face. Like, oh, that's Tommy.
4: Oh, Tommy.
2: Just eating the snacks.
5: Oh, God,
4: that's our little boy.
0: Somebody said for those of us who want to go on big slides, which I said, but I think everybody was on board. When we go to Cape Cod, we could go to Boston, or when we're in Boston, we could go to that slide the cop went on.
3: Oh,
0: and see if we have to do that.
2: Oh, God. To see if we shoot out the end of it
0: Talk about, remember there, we watched one recently where somebody said, I want to see if it's that bad, and that it was worse.
4: I can't believe it's still there.
0: That is surprising.
4: I mean, boy.
0: Around the room on the way. Back in a moment, it is the Free Beer and Hot Wings Show. 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
11: Fox News, I'm CJ Papa. President Trump describes the effort to strike a peace deal with Iran, preferring diplomacy.
12: If we can get something down in writing which will accomplish the same thing without killing everybody, I'd like to do that. Most of my people, I think, would like to do that.
11: And to that end,
13: per a new Wall Street Journal article, U.S. officials say the president is not considering resuming an all-out war with the regime unless American troops are killed. The reluctance reportedly signaling the president may be willing to tolerate flare-ups for weeks in order to avoid a bigger conflict in the region as he tries to secure a deal.
11: Fox's Madeline Rivera, officials in California sifting through ballots in the primary for governor, nonpartisan election for L.A. mayor. President Trump earlier on Truth Social panning the process, posting Democrats are trying to steal both races from two great Republican candidates. 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
0: When I used to go through the drive-thru, I would get
4: the... Isn't it called a crumb bucket?
0: It's not called a crumb bucket. The batter crumbs. And that's when they just take all the crumbs that fell off the fried fish, and they scoop it up with a metal scoop, and then dump it on your order. And then when you're done, you take the plastic fork that came with it and balance a load of crumbs.
2: Yeah, load of crumbs.
0: Yeah. Yeah.
4: Your crumb load from your crumb bucket.
2: So you're just forking your crumb load?
0: Okay. Just the thought of that triggered my vagal nerve and made me sneeze. I thought it was going to be for a second.
4: Yeah. Spoonful of load from your crumb bucket.
3: I like you to crumb all over my fish, please.
4: Free beer. You have some crumb on your face.

0: 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We're in the O'Reilly Auto Parts studios. Dumber than the show trivia later on this hour. The crime-fighting priest. And the MMA fighter in the right place at the right time. That's pretty good. As always. Tomorrow, Name That Blank returns. So a lot to get to coming up.
1: Yeah.
0: That's pretty good. As always. Tomorrow, Name That Blank returns. So a lot to get to coming up.
1: Yeah.
2: Good morning, I'm Kelly, and I was humbled in a way.

0: And I thought, I'm building my tan. I look damn good in this bathing suit. I'm going to send him a picture. And little Mud was snuggling next to me, too, my dog.
1: Okay.
2: Yeah.
0: So I send him this picture of me. And he responds with, Tienes moreno de giri. And that means, you're tan like a foreigner.
1: What does that mean?
0: Or tan like a tourist. Which means that I've got, like, the red tan that's kind of embarrassing.
1: Oh, because where he's from is, like, on it's beautiful all the time, right?
0: So everybody's
1: brown.
0: Yeah, he's naturally brown. He's beautiful.
1: Yeah.
0: And I said his name in all caps and then sent crying emojis while also putting laughing emojis. And he said, what? I mean, you look beautiful, but it's how tourists tan.
1: It's probably how people that live in Florida or on Hilton Head or whatever, when people from the north go down in February, it's like, oh, tourist tan.
0: Yeah, exactly. Mm-hmm. And I was like, I'm trying to build this up so I don't look like a tourist.
3: Yeah.
0: And now you've made me feel stupid. And also, there's a sexy picture.
1: Right?
0: I sent him a funny video of me yelling at him in a funny way.
1: That's the worst part. Like, not only did you not expect to be criticized for the tan, the goal was, I look good to you, right?
0: Yes.
1: And the response skips that part altogether.
0: Yeah, so he's being very playful about it, but it made me laugh. And then I was like, damn it, but he's kind of right. I've been lathering up on sunscreen, trying to not be red. But I tan red naturally because my mom's a ginger. So I can't help
2: boy.
0: It.
2: Yeah.
0: But anyway, I thought I'd share that with you guys. It was very funny.
3: Hi, I'm Maitland. And speaking of romance, it's date night tonight.
1: Mm.
3: But not just for me. No, no. There's a mission involved. In case you didn't know, my roommate and I do this thing where whenever either of us go on a first date, we spy on each other.
1: Yeah!
0: Yes!
1: With permission of the other, right?
3: With permission of the other person. So,
0: A permission mission.
3: So, like, my first date with my boyfriend, she was there, and he had no idea that anybody we knew or either of us knew were at this mini golf spot. Other than the guy who used to be my roommate, who's like the general manager there. I was like, hey, Mitch, how's it going? And, but yeah, he didn't know that, Mitch's fiance also worked there and my roommate was there and he went to go like put more money in the meter for parking. And I ran over to my best friend and I was like, I think it's going really well. And then, but he had no idea she was there and was shocked when I told him later, like, oh yeah, she was there the whole time. So now, when she goes on dates, I also go and spy, but I also get a spy buddy now because we're like, well, it's date night for us too.
1: The formerly spied upon is now a spy.
3: Yes. And the first time he got invited to do that, he thought it was so fun and funny. And then he had only known me for like 2 weeks, met her once, but he had so much fun. He was spying on her date more than I was. We sat at the bar and just had some charcuterie and some drinks and she was with some dude that it didn't work out with, but yeah, he just kept looking over. He goes, I think it's going really well. And it was at the time, but then, you know.
4: Fizzled.
3: The ick settles in or whatever. So yeah, she's got a date tonight. Except I asked her, so when and where? She said, TBD.
1: Oh boy.
4: Okay.
3: So, no idea.
2: Okay.
4: So again, you have permission.
1: So your date is to be determined as well. That's kind of a weird thing, but you're up for it.
3: Oh,
1: right?
3: Yeah.
1: She's not going to pick something stupid like the meat rendering plant or something.
3: No. My boyfriend was like, all right, so we don't know any details yet. I said, no, we do not, but I will keep you posted. And so now I've been texting him little updates as if I am his, like, spy boss.
4: So it's a suspicion permission mission?
3: It's a suspicion permission mission.
1: Wow.
4: Nice.
3: I'm going to wear a hat.
1: Can we all go and bring our families?
3: Sure.
1: Just a giant group table.
2: Yeah.
4: Well, didn't you dress like Where's Waldo for the last one? Like, or you had a beret on or something?
3: Yes, I did. I wore black jeans, a black and white striped shirt, and a beret.
1: French
3: and
1: Waldo.
4: You look like a mime.
2: Oh, yeah. You look like the Hamburglar.
3: Yes, I did.
2: Or a referee.
1: Did you see that lady pulling a rope that doesn't exist?
3: Yeah. I think based on the two options that she has for where the state will be tonight, I think my best bet will be just all black. All black. I'm going to hide in the shadows.
2: Okay. Is he a cat burglar?
3: Might be. Okay. That is also TBD.
2: Ah.
3: We don't know.
1: I had a couple friends who did that with another friend in college, but they didn't tell him they were doing it.
3: Oh.
1: His car notoriously didn't lock, also could be turned on without a key. It was an old AMC Eagle that really earned its keep. He eventually sold it for

0: more than he bought it for after he drove it for 104,000 miles. And it, as I said, could start without a key and the doors didn't lock. So he took a girl on a date and they had crawled into the back seat under blankets on the floorboards and rode along just because they thought it would be funny, not because they were worried the girl was going to do anything to him. And so then they went to a coffee shop and he sees them come in and sit down, but they don't acknowledge him. And then as he was getting ready to go, him and the girl he was on a date with went to the bathroom and the guys disappeared, got in his car, drove back. And when the date finally ended, like 4 hours later, he gets out of his car at their dorm and they get out too. And he's like, "Ah, where did you come from?" And they go, "We just wanted to see how your date went." And they all laughed, but he could have been really pissed.
1: That's a good suspicion mission.
2: Yeah.
1: Right? He didn't have permission, though.
3: No permission.
0: No permission.
3: No.
2: On that mission.
0: No commission.
2: Good morning. I'm Hot Wings with a hot take.
4: Oh, hot.
2: It should be okay to pull a gun on someone microwaving fish at work.
3: Oh, my God.
1: Did someone do that? Did Andy do that again?
2: No. A detective in Myrtle Beach did that to another cop who was microwaving fish at the break room. And they fired him for that.
1: Huh. Wonder why.
0: For pulling the gun, not the fish.
2: The guy. Yeah.
1: Imagine if he
0: Union gets involved. Gun guy stays. Yeah. Fish guy?
2: Yeah.
1: He had a point.
2: The selfish fish microwaver gets to stay.
0: That fishmonger.
2: You can't microwave fish. I mean, one, microwaving fish is piss poor to begin with.
0: What if it's fish in a plastic container, Kelly? Now it's basically mercury
3: That's
0: poisoning.
3: Awful.
2: Oh my gosh, that's so that would gross. Be really bad. Yeah. So I don't know what the container is, but there's just some things that, well, one, you shouldn't make at work to begin with, but heating it in a microwave? Come on, man, not fish.
0: Warmed up fish in a microwave.
1: It's not going to be good.
0: It's
1: anyway.
0: Never good.
2: No, it's going to be rubbery.
0: In your own home.
2: Also, it stinks.
0: That's why if you have leftover Long John Silvers, you always eat it cold the next day.
2: Yeah, off the floorboard of your car.
0: That sounds terrible.
3: That's bad.
0: Yeah. Sounds real, real bad. Mm-hmm. Aura frames are a good way to keep you and your dad connected. The Aura digital frame with the app, you can upload it from anywhere. It's pretty awesome. You can even text photos to the Aura digital frame if you want to save the contact in there. And it can be photos. It can be videos. Yesterday, we were having a lot of fun, taking a lot of photos. And the guys in the family, all the boys are like, "Can we see the photos?" Uploaded them to the frame. They're cycling through. I came down later. Four of them were sitting there watching the frame, just waiting, turning the volume up so they could hear videos. It's a good time. You're going to love the Aura digital frame. Makes a great gift for someone else or just something wonderful for your home.
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0: 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A very memorable commit video. 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
6: From the 106.7, The Fox Weather Center, today we'll see increasing clouds and a high near 84. Winds from the south-southwest at 5 to 11 miles per hour, gusting to 22. Tonight, partly cloudy with a low around 65. Friday brings a 30% chance of showers and thunderstorms after 2 p.m. with a high near 84 and gusty winds. For the latest news, weather, and community info, visit DecaturRadio.com.
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0: What the hell is segment 17?
1: Thank God their tails turned to legs on land. I saw that in the movie Splash.
2: Isn't that movie problematic if you look back at it now? Like, wasn't there a pervert or a toucher in that or something?
1: I don't know. I don't remember there being any problem with it when I was about 11 and I saw it and Daryl Hannah came out of the water and you could damn near see everything.
3: Yeah, there was touching.
1: So yeah, I don't know.
4: A kid that day.
1: Yeah, me.
0: Sign up to be a fancy idiot at freebeerandhotwings.com.
4: In about an hour and 20 minutes, the $1,000 Minute of Mayhem. You could win $1,000 cash. Just got to answer 10 questions in 60 seconds. Not exactly that easy, but possible. That's what makes it fun. Mm-hmm. At the top of the hour, every once in a while, I've been scrolling through TikTok and seeing these questions like, ask these questions from your significant other in order to see what she thinks about you or to get conversation rolling. And I've been saving them for the show to ask each other about each other. And I've got another batch today.
2: Okay.
5: Great.
4: That'll be coming up at the top of the hour. Right now, the Free Beer and Hot Mix Report brought to you by Sherwin-Williams. 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See store for details. Let's start with this. A Detroit priest became a crime fighter.
5: Ooh.
4: And like real deal crime fighter. Just mind his own business. He's the rare French Detroit priest. And he was dressed like old school priest clothing. Like, are you a priest or a vampire? When he was doing the interview.
2: Okay.
4: Everything was black, a long coat. Almost looked like he was a, you know, emo at the mall. All right. He looked good. I'm not saying it was bad. Right. Just, it was priest.
2: Are you a priest or emo at the mall?
4: Yeah. That is, he's at the St. Joseph Shrine. Reverend Canon Jean-Baptiste Cummins was in clerical attire when he saw the guy running from the scene. So crime fighter mode kicked in.
6: Grabbed him, put him down. He was resisting a lot, trying to run away definitely, and I had to unfortunately give him a few punches and hurt my hand a little bit. Nothing major, but making sure that there was no threat, since I didn't know if he had a gun, if he had a weapon. It was definitely suspicious behavior, and as soon as I had the police officers take care of this gentleman, I rushed back to the lady, make sure she needed the anointing of the six, blessing or something. I was there too with the medics. Had to do my prayers as usual and have dinner with the community.
5: Wow. Just another day.
6: Just another day in the D.
4: Another day in the D. I feel like he's going to
2: go. Power of the Lord on his side.
4: Yeah, a little bit of a French accent in there.
2: Yeah.
4: I feel like he's going to go viral.
2: Probably.
4: As well, like hot priest, crime fighter, or something like that.
5: Might as well, yeah.
4: A West Virginia football recruit wasn't a West Virginia football. He was. Try that again. A football recruit that had narrowed it down to several schools, including West Virginia, announced where he was going yesterday, and he did so in pretty unique fashion. Now, what you're going to see is a tradition at West Virginia sometimes when they win big college football games. It happens at other places, but West Virginia is kind of known for it.
7: What's up, everybody? I'm ready to announce that I'm committing to West Virginia. Go Mountaineers, baby!
4: Takes a step to his right, on screen to the left, in front of a burning couch.
8: West Virginia.
4: And Country Roads kicks in. He's going to be a Mountaineer! I like it.
2: That's pretty great.
4: I mean, big offensive lineman.
5: In and out. He's on camera less than 9 seconds.
4: Yep. He's definitely going to like that. He'll be well-liked.
5: Yeah.
4: Big offensive lineman. Meanwhile, on a flight yesterday, somebody got a little out of hand, and they needed somebody to take control of the situation because this guy ended up fighting an off-duty flight attendant because he was drunk and trying to open the door. And thank God this MMA man was on the flight,
2: like in the middle of the flight, like they were in the air, and he was trying to rip the door open.
5: Wow.
9: While chaos broke out on this Frontier Airlines flight from San Juan, Puerto Rico to Chicago, Josh Longgood remained calm.
10: I just didn't want anyone to get hurt, so, you know, it was my duty to, like, do that. I could tell, like, he was heavily intoxicated, and who knows what else. Yeah.
9: The former professional MMA fighter and Brazilian jiu-jitsu black belt immediately jumped in to subdue who police later identified as Juan Reyes.
4: By the way, Juan Reyes part of the B-roll they're showing, the footage they show while they're talking, is him after he's been zip-tied to a seat, and he is trying to... And you can't look more drunk than he does at that moment.
2: No, he's slumped over, taking up two seats. He's like, I'll get out of these cuffs, no problem.
9: As Juan Reyes, moments earlier, he's accused of trying to open an emergency exit mid-flight.
5: Good call.
9: Reyes attempted to urinate on the bathroom floor, enter the cockpit, and choked an off-duty flight attendant, according to his arrest report.
4: That's a lot of things.
5: Yeah, he was really busy.
2: Yeah.
10: I just grabbed him, restrained him as safely as possible, kind of just really put him in his row and laid him down, kind of framed against him, controlled his hands and his feet.
4: This guy's like a lot of MMA fighters that we've met over the years, because there's some that are like the pure meathead stereotype, but a lot of them are like regular dudes who got into it because they want to stay fit and they had an interest.
5: Yeah.
4: And so he's so chill about the fact that, yeah, you know, I just held his hands down. What he did, I mean, it took a lot. I mean, his training was important because he was controlling that dude's drunken strength body.
5: Yeah.
3: Chill out, bro.
9: Reyes was eventually able to slip the plastic hand restraints.
10: It was just like holding down a kid throwing a tantrum. Yeah. I mean, I kind of like tied his legs up.
2: Oh, man, that's a bummer for the guy.
4: Yeah,
2: it was nothing. He's like a little child to me.
10: I mean, I kind of like tied his legs up with my legs and controlled his hands.
9: Longood says he held Reyes down until the plane made an emergency landing in Miami, where local police came aboard.
10: So I was joking. I was like, we're going to be like best friends after this, bro.
9: So far this year, the FAA has investigated 687 unruly passenger reports. Aviation expert Robert Sumwalt says opening a door at cruising altitude is extremely difficult.
4: Oh, you had to get an expert for that?
5: Yeah.
8: Because of the pressure inside of the airplane itself, it is pushing against the doors and the windows and the latching mechanisms to make it physically impossible to open a door or a window in flight.
9: If you were in the situation again, would you do it again?
10: Yeah, absolutely.
4: I mean, why wouldn't he?
5: Yeah, no, I mean, nothing bad happened to him. He's fine, and now talking to the news. Yeah, no.
4: No, I would let that person endanger other passengers and continue choking the flight attendant who was off duty.
5: Yeah.
4: Guy doesn't have a mark on him, like you said. They showed some of his old highlights when he was getting a guy to tap out with an arm bar. I mean, it's a win-win.
2: Yeah.
10: You know, I know I'm capable of doing something like that. I know that I can do that and help people be safe. So,
2: how cool would that be to have that confidence where you just have that superpower in your back pocket?
5: Yeah, like, I know I can do this.
2: I could easily knock that guy out, or I could easily restrain that person.
4: Because he really could have. If that guy escalated, he would have wiped the floor with that guy so fast.
5: Yeah.
9: And Longood says while wrestling and mixed martial arts has been part of his life for a long time now, this is actually the first time that he's used his training outside of the mat. Now, as for that unruly passenger, he was charged with battery and could face FAA fines of more than $40,000.
2: Damn.
4: That seems like a lot.
2: Hope it was worth it.
5: That's a lot.
4: Right?
5: Yeah.
4: That's not good at all. Nick Saban appeared before Congress pushing a bill that would, he intends to save college sports. Now, he was the longtime coach, Michigan State, LSU, the Miami Dolphins, then back to Alabama, where he had the most successful run that any college football coach has ever had.
5: Yeah.
4: You could make a pretty good argument. He's the greatest college football coach of all time, and he's gone on to work on College Game Day the last couple of years. He's really good on there.
5: But good.
4: Here he is sounding the alarm about why the current state of things is, as he describes, a race to the bottom.
11: Okay. My first year we had collective at Alabama, 2.7 million. Next year, 7 million. Next year, 10 million. I retired. Next year, 17 million. Next year, 24 million. Now you have schools that have close to $40 million rosters. So if we continue to do that, we're going to lose Olympic sports. We're going to lose non-revenue sports. We're going to lose scholarships. And basically what's going to happen is you're going to have football and basketball succeed, and we'll have club sports for everything else.
4: Now, I think he's probably right.
5: Yeah.
4: Now, the question is, is that bad or is it just change, right? Because if nobody's going to those club sports, and I love them, don't get me wrong. And when he says Olympic sports, he doesn't mean the Olympics are going to disappear. He means you're not going to have track and field and rowing and amateur wrestling or whatever, you know, Greco-Roman wrestling or whatever at the collegiate level other than it being a club sport.
5: Yeah.
4: And that would suck, but also fine. Right? Let the market decide.
2: If there's a demand for it, then it'll succeed. And if there's not, then it won't.
4: Like, I know it's not fair, but like, I get why a big university wants to have a successful football program, because it raises, like, Alabama, the first year I went there was 2011. And compared to now, I can see the growth. You can see without trying the growth the campus had because of football success over Nick Saban's time.
5: Yeah.
4: So it was very beneficial to the University of Alabama. Their enrollment went up over that time enough to, you know, it made the university a lot of money. Not that they're for profit, but you know how it is. Mm-hmm. But I've never understood how it benefited any university to have a sport played by a few people that no one goes to. I don't know I don't understand why you do that. I'm not saying that I'm against it, but if there's not money to support it, why do we have to fight to keep it?
2: Yeah, the economics don't make sense.
4: Yeah. I'm not saying that football and basketball should be able to just spend money willy-nilly. Like, it's ludicrous that there's $40 million for athletic scholarships for football, and then you got so many students graduating with $75,000 in student debt and can't find a job. Or even if they do, they can't pay it back. I get that that's not equitable, but it's capitalism.
2: Right.
4: You know? You want to argue about that? Am I wrong?
2: No.
5: I don't know.
2: I'm sure. I mean, I could write a book on the things I don't understand about NIL and how that all works, but on the surface, it makes sense.
4: Yeah. I mean, you're definitely going to have plenty of haves and have-nots, and then they're going to start sacrificing other things for the sake of the sport that's important to that school. Mm. You know, Kentucky, they're going to probably lean into basketball.
2: Mm-hmm. Yeah.
4: Alabama, they have leaned into football and basketball. All right, Dumber Than the Show trivia on the way. It's Idiot Trivia Day. Do we have a contestant on Idiot Trivia?
3: We do.
4: All right, that's on the way next. Maitland's asking the questions. They'll be playing against me for a lustrous jackpot of $100.
5: Mm.
4: Wow. That's on the way next. It is the Free Beer and Hot Wings Show.
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1: 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Today's idiot member comes from New Jersey, Josh in Manchester, New Jersey. Hi, Josh. How are you?
2: Hi, how are you guys?
1: Good. IT director and a hockey coach. What level hockey coach? Is it like youth hockey, mites?
2: Youth hockey, Bantam. They're 14U. Yeah.
1: Nice.
2: 14-year-olds.
1: Is it the kind of hockey where you have to deal with hockey parents going crazy?
2: Here and there, but nothing like I've seen on some viral videos lately, that's for sure.
1: That's good. You've not been in a fight with another coach?
2: No, not myself. That is no.
1: All right.
2: Just my own son.
1: Okay. Huh. Does he believe other adults when they tell him the same thing you, as his coach and father, told him?
2: Yes, of course.
1: That's pretty standard. All right, Josh, you're stuck playing me for $100. You and I will have the same five questions from Maitland. Whichever of us gets the most right wins. A maximum of time of 90 seconds for either of us. They'll cut us off after that. But low time wins in case there's a tie. You can pass on questions. I can pass on questions. Maitland will come back to him. I will be in the hallway during your turn. Are you ready and are you good at trivia? Two questions at once.
2: Yes and yes.
1: All right, I might stay in Club 100. Good luck, Josh.
3: All right, Josh, how are you feeling about your chances today specifically?
2: I'm feeling very good.
3: Okay. I appreciate the confidence. Not a lot of people have that. Well, Josh, are you ready for your one and only shot at Dumber Than the Show trivia?
2: Yes.
3: All right, well, your turn begins in 3, 2, 1. What cereal's commercials featured the animated duo of a grumpy apple and a Rastafarian cinnamon stick?
2: Fruit Loops.
3: Libra, Aquarius, and what other sign make up the three air signs of the zodiac?
2: Pass.
3: In the hit Marvel movie Avengers Infinity War, how many Infinity Stones does Thanos collect?
2: 6.
3: Texas has the most counties of any state. What state has the second most?
2: Can you repeat that?
3: Texas has the most counties of any state. Which state has the second most?
2: Florida.
3: The Irma Gerd meme features a girl holding three books from what series?
2: Harry Potter.
3: Libra, Aquarius, and what other sign make up the three air signs of the zodiac?
2: Cancer.
3: Hi. How do you think you did, Josh?
2: Maybe 1 out of 5, so not great.
3: Okay. So not as confident as you were in the beginning.
2: No.
3: All right, Josh, backfired. We will get you on hold and wave Free Beer back on in. He was just bouncing on his little toes. Free Beer comes in nice.
4: He's
3: and sturdy.
4: Nervous. Be nervous.
3: Post-bouncing.
4: You bouncing out there?
3: I saw a bounce or two.
1: It was a little bouncing. Got a lot of nervous energy, apparently, in my life.
3: Did you get it all out in the hallway, you think?
1: Nope, still wiggling.
3: Okay. How are you feeling about defending your jackpot today?
1: You mean all $100 against someone who said declaratively, I am good at trivia. I feel a little shaky.
3: Hi.
4: Okay, all right.
3: Well, Free Beer, are you ready for your chance to defend your jackpot?
1: I am ready for my chance.
3: All right, your turn for this week begins in 3, 2, 1. What cereal's commercials featured the animated duo of a grumpy apple and a Rastafarian cinnamon stick?
1: Cinnamon Toast Crunch.
3: Libra, Aquarius, and what other sign make up the three air signs of the zodiac?
1: Taurus.
3: In the hit Marvel movie Avengers Infinity War, how many Infinity Stones does Thanos collect?
1: 5.
3: Texas has the most counties of any state. Which state has the second most?
1: California.
3: The Irma Gerd meme features a girl holding three books from what series?
1: Goosebumps.
3: Time. How you think you did, Free Beer?
1: Not that super.
3: Okay. Well, we'll get Josh back on. He didn't think he did all that super either.
1: Okay.
3: So let's score this game. Question number one. Welcome back, Josh.
2: Thank you.
3: What cereal's commercials featured the animated duo of a grumpy apple and a Rastafarian cinnamon stick? Freebeer said CTC, Cinnamon Toast Crunch. Josh said Fruit Loops. The answer, Steve looked like he might know.
4: Apple Cinnamon Cheerios?
0: No, dude. Apple Jacks.
1: Apple Jacks. As soon as they said CTC, I'm like, why didn't I say the one with Apple in its name?
5: Yeah, I'm Apple.
1: Apple!
3: Neither of you get that one, and we are tied at zero. Question number two, Libra, Aquarius, and what other sign make up the three air signs of the zodiac? Freebeer said Taurus. Josh passed, came back around, said Cancer. The answer is Gemini.
1: Oh, I'm Gemini.
0: I thought you had that.
1: What makes an air one?
3: Each of them have an element assigned to them.
1: Like air, fire, water, like the old school four elements before we learned things?
3: Yeah.
1: Okay.
3: Question number three. In the hit Marvel movie Avengers Infinity War, how many Infinity Stones does Thanos collect? Freebeer said five. Josh said six.
1: Uh-oh.
3: The answer is six.
1: It is?
3: Josh takes a one-to-nothing lead.
5: Yeah.
1: Well, all my hopes were pinned on that one.
5: One on each knuckle and then a big one in the...
1: Yeah, I know now, Hot Wings. Yeah, thank you. That's sick. Stop mansplaining.
4: What colors were they?
5: Well, there was yellow, and there was red, and green, and purple, and blue.
4: And glow-in-the-dark.
5: And glow-in-the-dark.
0: Naturally.
5: And plaid.
3: Number four, Texas has the most counties of any state. Which state has the second most? Freebeer said California. Josh said Florida. The answer is Georgia.
1: Georgia!
3: So Josh still leads 1-0 as we move into question number five. Freebeer, you need this one. The Ermagerd meme features a girl holding three books from what series? Freebeer said Goosebumps. Josh said Harry Potter. The answer is Ermagerd Grishbrips. Premier ties it up at
1: Hope
3: one.
1: Springs Eternal.
4: Oh, man. Okay. I don't know. I don't think you can give him credit for it. And he said Goosebumps. It's Grishbrips.
1: Grishbrips.
3: But we go to the clocks.
4: The times. We're not close. 20 seconds separate the winner from the loser.
5: Wow, really?
4: 20 seconds. Yeah, the winning time was 33.89 seconds. The losing time, 53.05 seconds. And of course, the winning time belongs to Freebeer. Much quicker.
3: Nice try, Josh.
2: Thank you.
1: Josh, I'll take it, but I'm not going to be celebrating like I accomplished something today. I fell backwards into it.
5: Yeah.
1: Thank you for listening. Thanks for being a part of our Idiot Club. Good luck with your pizza making.
2: Thank you, guys.
1: All right, bye. See you, Josh. Josh is a big pizza maker, and he's trying to build it into a business. That was part of what he told Tommy.
3: Mm.
1: Hope that works out. Love to try some. I hear pizza's a big thing.
5: Yeah.
4: It's catching on.
5: Yeah, people seem to like it.
1: We'll play Dumber Than the Show trivia again tomorrow. Tomorrow we'll get our contestant using the free Beer and Hot Wings app. If you haven't downloaded it yet, it is free wherever you get apps. And we'll use the notifications on there, so make sure you have notifications turned on. Picture this. You are at work. Your phone buzzes. It's your kid's number. 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They are panicked. 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
15: Fox News, I'm Gianna Gelosi. President Trump signaling that a deal with Iran could be right around the corner, but not everybody is willing to wait as four House Republicans joined all Democrats voting to limit the president's Iran war powers.
16: The House of Representatives voted 215 to 208 to pass the War Powers Act resolution that symbolically aims to restrict President Trump from taking additional military action against Iran.
15: As Fox's Trey Yings, votes are still being counted in California in the races for governor and mayor of Los Angeles in the governor's race.
17: The latest numbers from the Associated Press show Hilton with about 28% of the vote. Democrat Javier Becerra is in second place at nearly 26%. And fellow Democrat Tom Steyer is in third place with roughly 20%.
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1: People who like foam on top of their coffee are wrong. Why am I having to drink through a layer of wet fuzz to get to the thing I actually want, which is the coffee? Like, that's a specialty drink.
2: When people ask me, how do you like your coffee? I say, I'm special, stupid.
3: I would like one coffee that deserves no ribbons or trophies, please.
1: You know, I want a basic, hard-working cup of coffee that isn't putting on airs for anybody.
4: Yeah, you want a blue-collar cup of coffee.
1: Yeah, exactly.
4: In a paper cup. You don't want that little cup condom that they put on there. You want your fingertips to burn.
1: I don't want my coffee to have a pretentious fuzzy hat on it. I just want black coffee.

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1: You just put a Listerine strip in?
0: When I came back in.
1: Dang, I could taste it over here.
0: Can you? Well, I put it in every time I come in from trivia on the times when I'm, which is nearly every time I'm using either your microphone or Maitland's microphone. I take one when I come in because I don't want to leave bad breath on the foam.
1: Oh, so it's lingered on here. I thought it was lingering across the room.
0: And this particular one, when I came in, I took it as I was going through the door, and it was one of those where it was blasting red hot the whole time. So I'm not surprised that it's still lingering for you because I can still taste it.
1: I was like, I feel like I swished Listerine in my mouth.
0: By the way, I pulled one of those out when we were out as a group not long ago at that awards night when we took those photos. Maitland's boyfriend, Josh, reacted as though I unearthed a time capsule.
2: Yeah.
0: He was like, oh my God, where did you find those? And I was like, my pocket. He was like, oh wow, I didn't know they still made them. And I'm hanging on. I'm keeping them alive.
3: And he also wanted to know, like, where specifically in a convenience store you could find them.
4: Yeah,
3: he had a lot of follow-ups.
4: He really like,
3: did. Too
2: they're,
3: many.
2: They're was, everywhere still, man. Like, they never stopped.
4: Does he
2: like,
4: get out much?
3: No, I only let him out to spy on my roommate's dates.
0: It was like he had seen them only in dreams.
3: Yeah.
0: And he's like, I didn't know those were real.
2: Yeah. It would be like if you got excited because you saw somebody have a can of 7-Up.
0: They still make that?
2: Where did you get that? Fine retailers that sell 7-Up.
0: Mm-hmm. So there are a couple of accounts that pop up for me on TikTok where it's like, ask your significant other these 7 questions to have fun conversations.
2: Okay, yeah.
0: Some of them are fun, some of them are deep, but it's fun to do asking about the show.
2: Yeah.
0: So, Maitland, I'm going to ask you to go first.
3: Okay.
0: And do you want someone to answer it about you or you about them?
3: Me about them.
0: Okay. Who would you like to answer it about?
3: Let's go Tommy.
0: What is one thing that Tommy does that makes you question his survival instincts?
3: He whistles a lot. No, he whistles a lot, but he hiccups a lot. Those involuntary, hiccups that he has.
0: Violent hiccups.
3: Oh, like, if he's so ever somewhere where he can't make a peep, what was that movie with John Krasinski and his wife?
5: Quiet Place.
3: Yeah. Quiet Place. Like, if he was in the Quiet
2: first one
3: Place
2: dead.
3: Universe.
2: Oh, he would be the first one dead.
3: Oh,
2: yeah.
3: Buddy.
5: That's a really good answer.
0: Wouldn't make it through the opening credits.
3: No.
6: Yeah, he doesn't make a lot of noises.
5: I'd be the guy who sneezes in the horror movie. It's like,
2: no.
3: Yeah. Or you'd just be walking along and you go, and then, bam!
0: Doesn't even know he's doing it. Yeah. Have you ever, Tommy, had anyone else mention your strange inverted hiccups to you before? Or are we the first to point out that it feels like you're dying a little?
5: Oh, no. When I met my girlfriend's friends, I did it once there, and one of the girls goes, boy, you need to get that checked.
0: But no one from your family or anything, they're just used to it.
5: I think they're just used to it, yeah. It's been a lot better since I started pacing myself while I'm eating instead of just inhaling everything. That's been working wonders. Who would have thought?
6: Probably taking in a lot of air.
0: You must have eaten very quickly this morning.
5: It's weird, though,
6: because I only hear you do them first thing in the morning.
0: Well, he hurries to scarf his food down before you get here so you don't judge him.
2: Yeah.
0: This is what he says every day. I got to eat before Steve gets here. He's going to yell
6: at me. Super judgy when it comes to food.
0: Because I'm eating Jell-O.
6: A Jell-O sandwich.
2: You know about Steve and his fitness commitment.
6: Yes. Yep.
5: Fitness commitment.
6: Fitting this sub in my mouth.
0: Tommy, what's something that makes you question Maitland's survival instincts?
5: Oh, man. Let's see. Her nails, like her claws, if one breaks, that would be really unfortunate. I'd be like, crippled.
0: Yeah, those probably wouldn't make it, like, at the dawn of the apocalypse.
3: No.
0: Like, you'd be like, oh, God, I have to dig a hole.
6: Maitland wouldn't survive because she'd be so willing to let the person tracking her, like, just kill her. She'd be like, I know, I feel like you need this in your life.
3: I got
6: this,
3: your way.
2: I'm sorry I didn't run harder and make you try more.
0: One of those days where I just don't care. Right? Yeah. You've said that
3: or
0: before.
3: Yeah.
2: Yeah.
6: All right. I just want to cry.
2: I'm sorry if this chase is disappointing.
0: Howings, you're next. Who would you like to be paired with for this couple's question?
2: Let's go Kelly.
0: All right. Kelly, if Hot Wings were an animal, realistically, what do you think he could be or would be?
1: I think an owl, because he likes trees so much.
0: He does like trees.
1: But wait, owls like dead trees. So,
6: do they?
1: Yeah, I think they nest in dead trees, I think. I don't know. I called my brother one time. I was like, I hear an owl. I can't find it. And he said, find the dead tree. And I found the dead tree, and I found the owl.
0: Oh.
1: Based on that,
0: sounds good to me.
1: Owls like dead trees.
6: Okay.
1: but I also think he wants to be something ferocious, like a lion. I don't know why, because I think he likes murder. They kill things, don't they?
0: Yeah, I think lions are pretty big stalkers and killers.
1: They, but like
0: I think,
1: natural murder.
0: Not a lot of vegan lions.
1: Yeah, I think he's into like more, you know, natural. I don't know why, because I think he likes murder. They kill things, don't they?
0: Yeah, I think lions are pretty big stalkers and killers.
1: But like
0: I think,
1: natural murder.
0: Not a lot of vegan lions.
1: Yeah, I think he's into like more, you know, natural murder and
0: survival of the fittest.
1: Yes.

0: loving white ladies or hilarious black women. And they're always like, oh my God, the cat distribution system found me. And then they pick up this little stray kitten and they take it off the streets. And that could be me.
1: Is it insulting that Hot Wings could have just said a cat?
2: No.
1: Had to add desperate in front of it.
0: Yeah, no, I think that's absolutely appropriate.
2: Yeah, the stray cats that are the most desperate are the most willing to go with strangers.
0: That's right.
2: Uh-huh.
3: Okay. Yep,
2: they're constantly on the move.
0: Yep. Yeah. Can find food anywhere.
2: But on a Sunday, you will find them sleeping in the daytime on a porch.
0: Yes.
3: Okay. It really checks out when you add your criteria.
0: Yeah.
2: Mm-hmm. Uh-huh.
3: Like, you gave him ferocious as the adjective. He gave you desperate.
0: Thank you.
3: And of the accurate. I didn't see it working out that way.
2: Yeah.
3: All right, Steve, you and I are paired together. And as I scroll to the right, okay, this is weird. Steve, what's one place you want just you and I to travel to?
4: Oh, man, just me and you, huh? Boy, I think we'd like Chuck E. Cheese.
2: Is there a place called Bungtown?
3: What would we do in Bungtown?
2: That's up to you.
3: That's weird, right?
4: Yeah. Yeah. I mean,
3: this one's hard, isn't it?
4: Yeah, it is. We haven't really talked about our travel dreams together.
3: Has to be
4: before.
3: Something where our interests would align.
4: Yeah.
0: Little Caesars.
2: Oh, I would definitely a pizza place.
4: Yeah.
3: Cause I have to answer about you. I would say you and I would be best going to like that Mud and 4x4 show we heard about from listeners a couple of years ago, where the women are called mud crickets because they want to sleep with the guy with jacked up trucks.
4: Yes.
3: And it always feels like you're being racist when you say it.
4: That's a good one.
5: Yeah, Steve, you could drive the Comanche there because your truck is still jacked up.
0: Sick burn.
5: Yeah. Yeah.
3: I think we'd
4: That's
3: have fun.
4: One.
3: I think we'd have a lot of fun.
4: Yeah, we both got a little bit of redneck in us.
3: Yes,
4: we
3: do. Uh-huh. And if we played our cards right, we could get each other's redneck in us.
6: In Bunghole City.
3: In Bung City.
4: Bungtown.
2: Yeah, Bungtown.
3: All right, Maitland. Choose someone else that you didn't choose last time.
6: Kelly.
3: Okay. Boy, okay. If Kelly got arrested, what would it be for?
6: Ooh.
0: Been there. See if you get it right.
6: I think now it would be just being naked in the wrong place.
0: Yep. 100%.
3: I could see that.
0: 100%.
6: Yeah. Or like somewhere where like she thought it was totally okay to be naked.
3: Like a school's playground in the summer.
6: Or like a beach that she just heard was a nude beach, but then like children show up and she's like, oh my God.
3: Who brought their kids to a nude beach?
6: Yeah.
3: Ma'am, this is a state park.
2: Kelly squats on a dune and then the tumbleweed blows away.
3: This is a kiddie pool at a Walmart.
0: The other day we celebrated my neighbor's birthday and they're going through the process of becoming foster parents.
3: Okay.
6: Ooh.
0: And part of that it's a lot of interviews, which is really neat. And it's beautiful here. So while they're doing those interviews, I'm laying outside, you know, just being a 38-year-old single desperate stray cat. And I was sitting there enjoying her birthday celebrations with her. And she said, hey, your orange bathing suit's super cute. And I said, thank you so much. I got this like very skimpy little bathing suit. I was like, when did you see me in my bathing suit? She said, well, me, my husband, and the lawyer who's guiding them through all the foster applications and interviews, along with the person conducting the interviews, we're all sitting around a table and also doing like Zoom stuff. And they had it facing out their window, which is beautiful. And that window faces onto my flat porch that I lay out on. And she said, you were out there gardening the other day in your bathing suit on my flat roof. She's like, you were bent over multiple times.
6: Oh, no.
0: In the background of our like adoption foster process interview. I was like, my bad.
3: That Did it
0: is
3: work
0: a cute
3: out?
0: Ass bathing suit though. They'll get through.
3: I would,
0: sure.
3: That'd be really weird if they said no because the neighbor wears illegal but skimpy bikini. Yeah.
0: So do you live in the slut neighborhood or
4: the slut district? Yes.
2: Yeah.
3: All right. Steve, this time you pick, but you can't pick me.
4: Okay. Because
3: you got stuck with me last time.
4: I will pick Hot Wings.
3: Okay. Oh, wait. Kelly, if Maitland got arrested, what would it be for?
0: Probably doing stunts on a golf cart back home or something.
6: Ooh.
0: I don't
3: something
0: know why.
3: Lake life related where too many...
0: I feel like
3: Bud Heavies were involved.
0: Yeah, me and Josh, her boyfriend, were hanging out with my sister, and we got on the golf cart, and I was like, I can definitely jump this. and they jump it, but they like hit a kid or something. So like they're in trouble. But like, I feel like the police there where you're from,

0: would arrest you, but not process it. You know?
1: Yeah, it's happened before where I've gotten pulled over, and not any of that, but where I've gotten pulled over, and
2: like Britney Spears talking about her mom,
1: and they see
2: my mom killed a guy. Why didn't anyone yell at her? Sorry,
1: they see my last name, then they just go, "You Matt's kid?" Yeah. Slow down. Have a good day.
2: Dang. Your dad has get out of tickets free energy?
1: I guess he's like the homecoming king of Somerset Township.
3: It's like the little Prince of Hopkins.
1: Exactly.
2: Yeah. Yeah. Do you guys know each other at your big royalty meetings?
4: Yeah. No, go ahead.
2: All right. Steve and Hot Wings.
5: Yeah.
3: Okay.
2: Steve, what's something small that Hot Wings does that makes you happy on the inside?
1: Aw.
3: Something small that Hot Wings does that makes me happy on the inside. I like it when Hot Wings gets excited about car talk. It gives me a good feeling.
2: Because
3: it's enjoyable to him.
2: Validating for you?
3: No, because I see how much joy it's giving him. Like when he talks about how he got it, you know, he took his car out and it was a beautiful sunny day and he was driving around and feeling great. Like that makes me happy.
2: For you, a little thing is 86% of the conversation.
3: Yeah.
2: Makes sense. Yeah. Hot Wings, what's a little thing Steve does that makes you happy?
5: It's funny because I was thinking something very similar, and it's when Steve is excited about 3D parts or printing in his 3D printer.
0: Remember when he brought that lamp?
2: Christmas lamp?
0: That was amazing.
2: That was awesome.
0: Yeah.
3: I can't wait to take it out again this year.
2: Mm-hmm. Can you make one for summer?
3: Sure.
2: A summer
3: lamp?
2: 3D printed lamp?
3: Summer. Yeah.
2: Why not? Shaped like a lantern fly?
3: Sure.
1: Yeah. Or one of those ones that's like the signs you see at the beach that tell you how far you are from other beaches and Florida.
3: Yeah, no, we're 2,000 miles from Cancun?
1: Yeah.
2: All right, Tommy, you're stuck with me. You ready?
4: All right.
2: What's my funniest red flag?
4: What's your funniest red flag? Oh, man. Let's see. Probably how you can become very encapsulated in your conversations about sports and then not realize when the plot's been lost. Like, it's sweet that you know so much, and I actually really enjoy hearing you talk about it because it's so much more that I don't know about. But then, like, when I'm like, huh? And then you're just like, uh-huh.
3: You just keep going?
4: Yeah.
2: So, like, with the conversation is clearly just for me.
4: Yeah.
2: Yeah.
4: I don't think it's a bad thing. I think it's cool because I like sports, and you clearly know so much more than me, and I think it's interesting.
2: But, no, I definitely sometimes realize this is too deep, and the person is not the right person to have this conversation. Yeah,
5: when you have to like explain who somebody is and their position on the roster and like where they grew up, and you, I still don't know who you mean.
3: Yeah, yep. or when you give the information, but it has no bearing on the story whatsoever. Be like, you guys remember Patrick Ewing? You know, he played for the Knicks in 1986. He had 14 rebounds in 11 seconds in the ninth game of the whatever series. He had a DUI yesterday.
2: does happen. Mm-hmm. It's not great. Red flag.
1: You've caught yourself more lately, though. You'll be like, that doesn't matter. And then Steve just goes, it doesn't. Oh, poor Premier.
2: Progress?
5: Yeah.
3: It sounded more hurtful when you said it.
2: No, it's the same. Same level.
3: For you.
2: Hurtful. Yeah. Yeah, I didn't feel a difference that time. Tommy, I would say that your funniest red flag would be just the fact that you live in the land of make-believe. And I don't mean that that sounds very condescending.
4: No,
5: yeah. I mean, it's a red flag. Yeah.
2: But like you are, I didn't say Neverland. The fact that he exists in sort of a state of boy-like whimsy could be a red flag to some, but I find it to be fun, right?
5: Yeah.
1: Yeah, for sure.
2: Do you want more of these in the next segment?
1: Yeah,
5: I think I do.
2: Do I have 800 more? Yes. Yes, I do. Why? there's so many questions we asked, yet all of the answers people are giving about are about my red flags. No one's answering any of the other questions. Only chicken fingers on dates. Free Beer's funny red flag is he can't pronounce words and no one cares if he's having a stroke. Okay, the second part of that is hurtful. I already knew the first part. But the fact that everybody sits around going, is he having a stroke? Don't care. Keep doing things.
3: I don't think that's a red flag.
0: I think your music choice is a funny red flag. Like, just the music you like in general.
2: Yeah, I don't expect anyone else to enjoy it. Like, there's never part of me that's like, if people are like, hey, anybody got a fun playlist? You'll never hear me go, I do.
0: Yeah, we listened to a song about a kid that gets launched and shot into like 5,000 pieces from a cannonball by his dad yesterday.
3: You go the hurricane or something.
2: Yeah. The human cannonball, Steve.
0: Yeah. There it is.
2: Maybe today I'll share with you Mississippi Squirrel Revival.
3: Oh, get ready to live.
5: Yeah, that's a big one.
2: That was a hit.
5: Yeah, that was a hit.
2: Hit.
0: I can't tell what sarcasm anymore.
5: No, it was. He had songs that went like in the top 10 on country music charts.
0: Still confused.
2: Text. My wife and I did the funniest red flag question. Mine was that I don't know where I am anytime without GPS. Hers was that she mispronounces simple words and has terrible grammar. See? That works out.
5: Yeah.
1: Yeah.
2: On the way, more of these questions. Maybe you can have some to ask your significant other later from us. It is the Free Beer and Hot Wings Show.
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7: From the 106.7 The Fox Weather Center. Mostly sunny today with a high near 84. Winds from the south-southwest at 5 to 11 miles per hour, gusting to 22. Tonight, partly cloudy with a low around 65. Friday brings a 30% chance of showers and thunderstorms, mainly in the afternoon. High near 84. For the latest news, weather, and community info, visit DecaturRadio.com.
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1: Would you get remarried so Maitland could have 2 points out of three?
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2: And I hate that hat. 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
1: Conversation starters for quirky, fun conversations with your significant other, but used with coworkers. Go ahead. Try this at work if you want. Some of you will end up in the HR office, I suppose. Human resources office.
5: Could be, yeah.
1: All right. Tommy, you go first this time.
6: Oh, who do I want to pick?
1: Choose a partner.
6: Hot Wings.
5: Okay.
1: If you and Hot Wings, Tommy, if you, or rather Hot Wings, if you and Tommy were in a sitcom.
6: Okay.
5: Okay.
1: What would your sitcom jobs be, and what would your catchphrases be?
5: My gosh. Okay.
6: Who else? You want to go first?
1: Nope. I just said Hot Wings about you.
6: Okay. Got it.
1: And then you will go in a moment.
5: Okay. So you just want me to give Tommy's job?
1: Sure.
5: Okay.
1: And his catchphrase.
5: Okay. Tommy doesn't actually have a job. He lives in the attic above the garage. Hmm. Or like, possibly in a guest house.
1: Like not like, cool Fonzie?
5: Like, yeah, like whimsical Cato Kalen. but he often stops by unannounced, with nuggets of wisdom.
4: He's Kramer.
5: And, but not quite as, I don't know.
1: Put together?
5: Not quite as Kramer-y. Yeah.
1: Did you say racist?
6: Yeah.
1: So you're not quite as racist as Kramer, racist. But still racist?
6: Oh, that,
5: okay. And then Tom gives nuggets of wisdom and always ends with, well, that's my time, and then leaves.
1: Tommy?
6: Yeah.
1: What is Hot Wings' sitcom job, and what is his catchphrase?
6: I think Hot Wings is a freelance contractor, and half of his stuff is him getting stuck in random places and then just going, oh. Just a big exhale.
1: Hot Wings' catchphrase is a giant exhale sigh.
6: So, yeah.
4: Like, sigh. Turn to camera, palms up.
6: Yeah.
1: That's pretty good.
4: So it's like the exact opposite of Tim the Toolman Taylor, who knows how to do everything. But
5: well, he always hurts himself.
4: Oh, yeah. He does.
5: He's actually, Al Borland was the one who had knowledge.
4: I don't think
5: I'd be closer to Tim, but worse.
1: Kelly, your turn to choose someone.
2: I'll pick Steve.
1: Okay. What's a small moment between you and Steve will answer this too, that you cherish? Like a special moment you may not have with someone else.
2: I think when we realized Uncle Cousin Jimmy and Steve were practically related.
1: Yeah. Your uncle from New Jersey?
2: Yeah, my Uncle Cousin Jimmy is from like South Jersey, Toms River area, and he came up to our Jersey show last year in 2025, and Steve and him hit it off right away, and within minutes realized that I think Steve had gone to school with a couple of my cousins and their friends, and they all lived within like a block of each other. And so I got to see like the Jersey Steve come out, which was really fun. And then, just kind of realizing that we're not related, but it feels like I'm part of a Jersey family. That was really cool. And then also the other time was when I brought Meatloaf over after you guys had just had Nikki, I think. And I was with my ex-husband.
4: Yeah, it would have been Nikki.
2: And we made you like elk meatloaf.
4: Mm-hmm.
2: And we sat out in the front yard, and Evelyn, it was like so nervous to talk to me, but it was so much fun to just sit there and hang out for a little while too.
1: That was pretty good.
2: I love that. Yeah.
1: Steve?
4: A moment that I will cherish.
1: Mm-hmm. It can't be like that one day Kelly was sick or something. You should make it nice.
4: No, I feel like it was the night that a bunch of us from the radio station went to a concert together. And we all met at Kelly's house beforehand. And it was when Rachel was still working
2: for
4: the show.
2: Oh, yeah.
4: And her boyfriend. And we hung out at your house. And we got absolutely hammered. And then we took... we took an Uber to the concert, and our Uber driver was so much fun that we invited them in. She came to the concert with us, and we just had a blast that night. That was the night that I tried to order a Crown and Sprite, and they gave me a Crown and Jaeger.
5: And you drank it anyway.
4: And then I passed out in a big comfy chair at Kelly's house.
2: That was a fun night. That whole night was funny.
4: Yeah.
2: The Uber driver getting the ticket because we had an extra ticket and then actually waiting for us outside was like this weird little victory when we said, don't ditch us. I think her name was like, I don't know, Pamela or something. We're like, don't ditch us. Don't you dare. And then she was out there in a clutch parking spot too.
4: Oh, she had a great parking
2: spot.
4: That was so much fun. That was the night I tried to get into the concert with a flask in my pocket.
2: Oh, yeah.
3: Who are you? Or who were you that night, right? It's so out of character. Yeah. Like it was the throwback to a different, more reckless Steve.
4: Yeah, it definitely was.
3: Mm-hmm. That's a good one. Maitland, you're stuck with me again.
7: Okay.
3: Now this one is phrased because these are questions written for couples. When do you feel the most loved by me? When do you feel the most liked by me?
4: No, loved.
7: Loved, like...
3: Okay, you can do loved. I don't care.
6: You don't care.
7: I think, like, when we're traveling, I think you and Hot Wings both take on, like, a fatherly role with the rest of us in a way that's, like, very sweet and caring, where it's like, oh, I'm struggling with my bag, and Hot Wings walks up right behind me and puts it up there, or when you and I are waiting at the carousel, and you're like, that's your bag, right? And you say that, like, 12 times before it's actually my bag.
3: Apparently, remembering a color is hard.
7: Or the time, honestly, that you thought you were coming to my rescue when I overslept before the Albany night show this year. I missed us getting picked up. And
3: I was worried you might be dead.
7: Panicked. Yeah. Panic knocked on my door.
4: Mm-hmm. Panically panic knocked.
3: I was like, oh God, what is going to happen? And then you answered the door, and for a moment I thought you didn't have pants on, and I'm like, well, this, she's alive, but this is terrible.
7: This is bad.
4: Well, I mean, in that case, Freebird drew the short straw because we were all standing in the lobby and we were like, well, should we go get her? And then all of us just kind of did that thing where we're like,
3: I felt like as
4: a group, somebody else talks first.
3: I felt like as a group, we decided your name's first. You go. Right. Like it was all of us. Yeah. My responsibility. Most of all.
4: Yeah.
3: But yeah, well, that's very nice. Boy, that's a hard one. Yeah, when do I feel most loved by Maitland?
7: Oh,
3: do you have one?
7: No, it's taking you a very long time.
3: I don't know. I don't feel loved by you, but...
7: Never.
3: You know, my brain tells me no one likes me, so it's hard to find a time where I feel most loved by someone. So my brain wants me to say, when I'm not around and my absence makes her heart grow fonder. When I skip things. Maitland's like, oh, that guy's nice.
4: What about that time we played that old video from a couple years ago and Maitland made fun of your hair?
3: No, I actually do have one. I have one.
4: Oh, you got props?
7: What's he doing?
3: Several years ago, Maitland gave me a card on my birthday and I saved it because what you wrote is so meaningful to me and I keep it right here.
7: The way you just had that at the ready.
4: Yeah.
7: That's so nice.
3: Yeah.
7: I might cry.
3: It makes me teary if I read it. So
7: getting misty.
3: That is definitely the answer. Okay. And it meant a lot to me and still does. So there you go. I'm not going to read it because you wrote it to me and it's not for everyone else. But it was very, very nice and made me very happy. So there you go.
4: Nice.
3: We don't have time for one more. Now we have to end on Sappy.
5: Well, I mean, if it helps. It's the one time she made you feel loved.
7: You only get one. All the time I'm here.
3: I look at it more closely. It's not even original writing.
4: Or you look at the first letter of every line. Yeah, it spells out like F-U.
5: It's one of those poems.
3: I got to check for codes.
7: I've called the FBI. They're saving me.
3: Nope, there's no code. All right, on the way. The $1,000 Minute of Mayhem. 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

0: remember when Steve said this?
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1: I mean, I guess the first time I met Maitland, she probably wasn't wearing, like, sensible Dockers and tucked in.
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2: Later this hour, one more thing, and what did we learn? 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Maybe an in-studio round of Paired with an Idiot. We haven't done that.
1: Ooh, well, we have enough sheets.
2: In quite a while. Yeah, we're sheet rich now. 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
4: All right.
2: David joins us from Binghamton, New York. Hi, David. How are you?
5: Good. How are you?
2: Very good. You're retired. What did you retire from? Obviously work, but what kind of work?
5: I've done a lot of jack of all trades kind of guy.
2: Okay, so are you just without a job, or was there like one thing you were doing most of your career?
5: Well, I'm mostly restaurants.
2: Gotcha. You just went and saw a Grateful Dead cover band. Did you ever see the Grateful Dead when they were alive?
5: Yes.
2: How many times? Were you like a crazy deadhead?
5: No. I was like four or five times.
2: Okay. You weren't traveling around seeing them next to the pyramids of Giza.
5: No.
2: All right.
5: No. that's right. They did play this.
2: They did. David, you have a chance to win $1,000. You got to answer all 10 questions in 60 seconds before the buzzer sounds. Last answer has to be done before the buzzer sounds. Otherwise, victory is not yours, regardless of how many you said right. You can pass on questions, and we will come back to them. Do you have any questions for us before we begin your chance?
5: No.
2: All right. David of New York State, your turn on the $1,000 Minute of Mayhem begins in 3, 2, 1. What super team includes Angel, Beast, Cyclops, Iceman, and Marvel Girl?
5: Pass.
2: Which athletic apparel company took its name from the Greek goddess of victory?
5: Abercrombie.
2: On The Simpsons, what is Mr. Burns' first name?
5: Pass.
2: Who won Game 1 of the NBA Finals last night?
5: Knicks.
2: What do scientists call the belt that is orbiting the sun between Mars and Jupiter?
5: Pass.
2: 746 watts is equal to how many horsepower?
5: Pass.
2: What element makes up the majority of the air in Earth's atmosphere?
5: Ozone.
2: What does the Ring of Fire surround?
5: Pass.
2: What is the capital of Australia?
5: Sydney?
2: What Latin word is used to express the meaning?
5: Man, I crapped out.
2: I think you passed on as many as you answered. Is that true, Hot Wings, or close?
5: Man, that was tough.
2: All right. Yeah.
5: I've gotten more just listening to somebody else.
2: That makes sense,
5: That was
2: actually
5: a tough one. You guys really put me through the ringer on that one.
2: What super team includes Angel, Beast, Cyclops, Iceman, and Marvel Girl?
6: David said pass.
2: Anybody? They're not the frontliners, but
7: not Fantastic Four. The
2: I think you've got it.
7: Oh,
5: League
7: my
5: of Gentlemen.
7: God!
5: Of,
7: I love that movie. Something. What's it called? I don't
2: X-Men.
7: Know. X-Men.
2: Is that what you're going to say?
7: Yes.
2: That's correct.
7: I cannot pull it.
2: Which athletic apparel company took its name from the Greek goddess of victory? Now, this answer made Maitland have to move away from the microphone.
5: I just guessed.
6: David guessed the Greek goddess Abercrombie.
2: Oh, yes. Who eventually married a Roman god, Fitch, before starting their chain store. Anybody want to answer that one? The correct answer.
8: I do.
2: Maitland.
8: Nike.
2: Yes. It was Nike or Abercrombie.
6: Yeah.
2: Or Claire's. One of those. On The Simpsons, what is Mr. Burns' first name?
6: David passed.
2: Steve.
1: Montgomery.
2: Yes. Now, technically, isn't his name C. Montgomery Burns?
1: Oh, so,
2: do they
1: yeah.
2: say what the C stands for?
6: I don't remember.
2: The trivia site had it listed as Monty Burns, so we would have accepted that, or if you had said C. So we'll give you not that, because pass isn't the answer no matter what. Who won the game one of the NBA Finals last night?
6: David said the Knicks.
2: That's correct, David. You're on the board. What do scientists call the belt that is orbiting the sun between Mars and Jupiter?
6: David said pass.
2: Steve.
8: Asteroid belt.
2: Asteroid belt is correct. 746 watts is equal to how many horsepower?
6: David passed.
2: Anyone?
8: Is it one?
6: Probably one.
2: It is one. Well done. What element makes up a majority of the air in Earth's atmosphere?
6: David said ozone.
2: The element of ozone is incorrect. Maitland.
7: Nitrogen.
2: Nitrogen is correct. What does the ring of fire surround?
6: David said pass.
2: Anybody?
7: Is it the sun?
2: No.
7: The moon?
2: It is earthbound.
7: Equator?
2: No. The Pacific Ocean.
6: Pacific Ocean.
2: The ring of fire.
8: Oh, I didn't realize we were running.
6: Although we would have also taken Bung after Taco Bell.
2: What is the capital of Australia?
6: David said Sydney.
2: That is incorrect. The answer?
8: I think it's Canberra.
2: Canberra is correct. David, not going to win today. How many did you get, Hot Wings?
6: One.
5: One.
2: So he is correct when he said he has done better when other people play.
6: Yeah.
2: Facts. Thank you, David. All right. There you go. One today. Tommy said, it's been a while since we, Tommy, our phone screener today before the show, you know, it's been a while since we had played this game, and I forgot how terrible people are at it. So maybe tomorrow Tommy can play until he gets more than three in a round.
6: Oh, wow.
2: And every time he doesn't do it, we add another day of buying breakfast for the team.
8: I like that idea.
2: I think it's great, right?
6: Okay.
2: Who would be against that? Only Tommy.
6: Okay.
8: Better start studying, man.
2: One more thing. And what did we learn on the way? Knockoffs might look the same at first. 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
9: Hi, I'm Jerry Hinkle, and here's what's happening about town. The IHSA Bass Fishing State Finals will take place on Friday and Saturday, June 5th and 6th, from 7 a.m. to 6 p.m. at Lake Shelbyville. High school anglers from across the state will compete for the IHSA Bass Fishing State Finals. Spectators are invited to watch the morning boat launch and the afternoon weigh-ins, which will both take place at Dam West Recreation Area in Shelbyville. If you'd like more information, be sure to check out our community calendar at DecaturRadio.com.
10: The Decatur Police Department is requesting the public's assistance in solving this week's crime of the week. On May 15, 2026, at approximately 5 a.m., two white male suspects entered a business located in the 2900 block of North Main Street after prying open a door to gain entry. One suspect was described as wearing a black face mask, while the second suspect was described as having a large nose and wearing a dark-colored baseball-style hat. Surveillance video showed the suspects briefly inside the business before the power to the building went out. The suspects stole an ATM from the business and caused additional property damage during the incident. Photos of the suspects can be viewed on the Crime Stoppers website. Anyone with information regarding this incident is encouraged to contact the Decatur Police Department Criminal Investigations Division at 217-424-2734 or submit a tip anonymously through Crime Stoppers at 217-423-TIPS.
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15: Fox News, I'm CJ Papa. President Trump hammers the four Republicans who sided with Democrats in the House vote to curb his war powers with Iran, calling the group bad. Meanwhile, a timeline in place seems to be emerging.
16: If it happens, it could happen like over the weekend.
15: Is talking about peace.
17: Despite Iranian reports that peace talks have ceased, the president says talks are actually going pretty well and that a deal may soon be at hand. The president also saying Iran has agreed to let the U.S. go in and get that so-called nuclear dust, the near bomb-grade enriched uranium, if a deal is signed.
15: That's Fox's Greg Jenkins at the White House. He's the acting attorney general. President Trump last night in the Rose Garden told the crowd he wants to elevate Todd Blanche to the top of the Justice Department. That would require a Senate confirmation. And still no winners in the California primary vote for governor, as well as the race for Los Angeles mayor. 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
1: What do we learn in just a moment? First, one more thing. Brings up the age-old question. Is it better to just say sorry or make up a really dumb excuse? I don't think anyone's debating this. The answer in this case will absolutely be shut
8: dumb
1: your
8: excuse.
1: Mouth and only say sorry.
7: Yeah, yeah. Make a good excuse.
1: A suspected wrong-way driver facing vehicular homicide charges.
7: Oh.
1: After she repeatedly crossed into oncoming traffic in northern Minnesota before colliding with a car, killing the 83-year-old driver. 43-year-old Shauna Dawkin. Dawkin, rather, like the band, Rockin' with Dawkin.
8: Oh, man, Don Dawkin.
1: She initially offered conflicting stories explaining why she was driving the wrong way. Now, she was bombed, and you can tell it without even a blood test or anything by looking at the mugshot. Okay. But her excuse was, the dog grabbed the wheel.
8: Oh, man.
2: Oh, man, it was supposed to be Jesus.
1: Now, she did test negative for alcohol, but she was slurring.
8: Is her dog's name Jesus?
2: Yeah, I believe so. Jesus takes the wheel.
1: Mm-hmm. So, yes, that was the excuse. She is in a lot of trouble. She seems to have been under the influence of drugs, one would see. Tommy, what did you learn today?
29: Yeah, today I learned that not to get cocky with the stinky kid.
4: Mm-hmm.
1: Mm-hmm. Maitland, what did you learn?
4: I learned Stephen Freebeer would love taking on Bungtown Mud Crickets. Yep. Bungtown Mud Crickets together.
1: Sucks, doesn't it?
8: That's hard to say.
7: Uh-huh. Yeah, that's a tough one.
1: Steve, what did you learn?
8: There's no point in eating trim when you're eating pirate booty.
5: All right, same thing as Steve.
1: Howings, what did you learn?
2: From Steve, I learned you can't stop nature. It's a force unlike no other.
1: That is all
8: for
1: today.
8: It's a force of nature.
1: That is all. 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

0: Well, I figured I had to play The Trees from Rush since I played Learning to Fly from Tom Petty earlier in that set. Birds, trees, all goes together. We're rocking your work day. You're welcome.
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3: From the 106.7 The Fox Weather Center, today is mostly sunny with a high near 84. Wind from the south-southwest at 7 to 11 miles per hour, gusting up to 22. Tonight, partly cloudy with a low around 65. Wind from the south around 10 miles per hour. Friday brings increasing clouds and a 30% chance of showers and thunderstorms after 2 p.m. High near 84, with south-southwest wind up to 17 miles per hour. Gusting to 26. Friday night, showers likely with a possible thunderstorm. Low around 67. For the latest news, weather, and community info, visit DecaturRadio.com.
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0: 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Well, it depends who's using the line. Just saying.
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7: It was a comfortable day yesterday. We'll have another fast warm-up, though. Plenty of sunshine for the first half of the day, but those clouds increase here. So expect a similar feel early on, but those winds picking up, bringing in more humidity. Mid-80s, so slightly warmer, and then mostly cloudy for this evening. We'll keep temperatures mild tonight. Mid-60s is where we'll end up, with partly cloudy skies overnight. Storm chances will start increasing for Friday throughout the day. With that WAND weather forecast, I'm meteorologist Nick Patrick.
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1: Stevie Ray Vaughan tearing it up on guitar. Cold Shot. Have you ever taken one of those ice baths? I can't even take a cold shower for even 30 seconds. I don't know how people do that.
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9: Fox News, I'm Therese Crowley. President Trump on a peace deal with Iran says it might not happen, or it could happen over the weekend. But four Republicans joined all Democrats voting to halt military action on Iran.
10: On this vote, the yeas are 215 and the nays are 208.
9: That war powers vote will meet President Trump's veto pen. California is still counting. Republicans Steve Hilton and Spencer Pratt still holding on to their places toward a November runoff for governor and L.A. mayor. Water will flow to the Lincoln Memorial reflecting pool. Renovations complete by the builder-in-chief.
11: Great concept that never worked because it always leaked. They used stone originally, and the stone leaks because it's got a lot of crevices. And we have a very special material that we use.
9: Painted flag blue. The president says the pool works wonderfully for the first time since it was built in 1922. 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

106.7 The Fox, Kara here. Not sure what I can do as my foot heals. It's feeling a lot better, by the way. Broke it a couple months ago. Maybe yoga would be good. I'm going to ask the doc because there's free yoga on Saturday. I'm down for that. Free community yoga every first Saturday of the month at the Decatur Public Library. What, you don't believe me? I saw it on our community calendar. 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
3: From the 106.7, the Fox Weather Center. Today will be mostly sunny with a high near 84. Winds from the south-southwest at 8 to 11 miles per hour, gusting up to 22. Tonight, partly cloudy with a low around 65. Friday brings a 30% chance of showers and thunderstorms, mainly in the afternoon, with a high near 84. Friday night, rain likely with a low around 67. For the latest news, weather and community info, visit DecaturRadio.com.
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0: Sometimes you just gotta take a few moments to chill. Pink Floyd accomplishing that goal with Comfortably Numb. I'm Kara, cranking it up. More than a few notches, Green Day soon. Joe Walsh next.
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0: just love the bass line of that track. When I Come Around Green Day, you're going to hear a lot of good bass. In fact, probably the most infamous guitar intro of a song next. If you ever picked up a guitar, it's probably the first chords you wanted to learn from Deep Purple. Coming up, also a big set coming.
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0: 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Every Tuesday, the second and fourth of each month, there's a meeting you can join, the Decatur Public Schools Board meeting. 6:30, it starts in the Board of Education room at the Kyle Building in Decatur.
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4: From the 106.7, the Fox Weather Center. Today will be mostly sunny with a high near 84 and a south-southwest wind up to 11 miles per hour, gusting to 22. Tonight, partly cloudy with a low around 65. Friday brings increasing clouds and a 30% chance of showers and thunderstorms by the afternoon with a high near 84. Friday night, showers and thunderstorms likely, mostly cloudy with a low around 67. For the latest news, weather and community info, visit DecaturRadio.com.
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0: my buddy Dan, who's a lead singer of, I forget if it's called Creedence Revisited, Creedence Revival, whatever. He's the John Fogerty of the band. He's pretty darn good. I'm Kara. 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
3: The Decatur Police Department is requesting the public's assistance in solving this week's crime of the week. On May 15, 2026, at approximately 5 a.m., two white male suspects entered a business located in the 2900 block of North Main Street after prying open a door to gain entry. One suspect was described as wearing a black face mask, while the second suspect was described as having a large nose and wearing a dark-colored baseball-style hat. Surveillance video showed the suspects briefly inside the business before the power to the building went out. The suspects stole an ATM from the business and caused additional property damage during the incident. Photos of the suspects can be viewed on the Crime Stoppers website. Anyone with information regarding this incident is encouraged to contact the Decatur Police Department Criminal Investigations Division at 217-424-2734 or submit a tip anonymously through Crime Stoppers at 217-423-TIPS.
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0: Fleetwood Mac with Dreams, also Blue on Black from Kenny Wayne Shepherd and his band. That's Noah singing, Kenny on guitar. Love that dude. In fact, I know for a fact he is celebrating his birthday in 8 days. You know why I know that? Because I also am celebrating my birthday in 8 days. We're birthday twins, just off by a couple of decades.
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4: From the 106.7 The Fox Weather Center, expect mostly sunny skies and a high near 84 today, with south-southwest winds up to 18 miles per hour. Tonight will be partly cloudy with a low around 66. Friday brings a 30% chance of afternoon showers and thunderstorms, with a high near 84. There is a 60% chance of storms Friday night. For the latest news, weather, and community info, visit DecaturRadio.com.
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3: The Decatur Police Department is requesting the public's assistance in solving this week's Crime of the Week. On May 15, 2026, at approximately 5 a.m., two white male suspects entered a business located in the 2900 block of North Main Street after prying open a door to gain entry. One suspect was described as wearing a black face mask, while the second suspect was described as having a large nose and wearing a dark-colored baseball-style hat. Surveillance video showed the suspects briefly inside the business before the power to the building went out. The suspects stole an ATM from the business and caused additional property damage during the incident. Photos of the suspects can be viewed on the Crime Stoppers website. Anyone with information regarding this incident is encouraged to contact the Decatur Police Department Criminal Investigations Division at 217-424-2734 or submit a tip anonymously through Crime Stoppers at 217-423-TIPS.
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10: The clouds have been taking over here, and it will be a more of an overcast afternoon as temperatures have warmed up to those mid-80s. So a little bit warmer than yesterday as well. Winds are out of the south. They will be a little bit stronger than the past couple of days, but that also is bringing in that more moisture here from the Gulf. So expect that to continue over the next few hours here. We'll get temperatures warming up to those mid-80s for the next few days. With that WAND weather forecast, I'm meteorologist Nick Patrick.
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0: Mellencamp right there. I'm Kara. I never have lived in a pink house, although I did once live in a yellow house. Wasn't that crazy about it? Mainly because I think it attracted bees, to be honest.
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9: Fox News, I'm Gianna Gelosi. The Trump administration announced today it was charging 14 people in Ohio of committing more than $50 million of fraud as part of a wider crackdown against fraud across the country.
10: With our state and local partners, the Department of Justice will be working day and night to identify you, arrest you, and imprison you.
9: That's Acting Attorney General Todd Blanche, who President Trump says could soon be in the AG role permanently. Hezbollah rejects the ceasefire signed by Israel and Lebanon.
11: This agreement was dependent on the Iran-backed militants of Hezbollah ending their hostile actions against Israel. The group's leader says agreeing to the demand that they leave southern Lebanon would mean surrender, defeat, and achieving the enemy's goals.
9: And that is Fox's Jonathan Savage reporting. 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

I hope you're not feeling lonely at night, but if you are, get a pet. 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

0: 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Seriously, how does that saying go? The days are long and the years go by fast. So true if you're a parent.
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6: From the 106.7 The Fox Weather Center. Tonight will be partly cloudy with a low around 66. South winds at 8 to 10 miles per hour, gusting up to 20. Friday sees a 30% chance of showers and thunderstorms, mainly in the early afternoon. High near 84, with southwest winds gusting to 26 miles per hour. Showers and thunderstorms likely Friday night, with a low around 67. Saturday brings a 30% chance of afternoon storms, high near 87. For the latest news, weather and community info, visit DecaturRadio.com.
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11: Hi, I'm Jerry Hinkle, and here's what's happening about town. 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
6: It was a comfortable day yesterday. We'll have another fast warm-up, though. Plenty of sunshine for the first half of the day, but those clouds increase here. So expect a similar feel early on, but those winds picking up, bringing in more humidity. Mid-80s, so slightly warmer, and then mostly cloudy for this evening. We'll keep temperatures mild tonight. Mid-60s is where we'll end up, with partly cloudy skies overnight. Storm chances will start increasing for Friday throughout the day. With that WAND weather forecast, I'm meteorologist Nick Patrick.
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0: Wish I had more of that money, money. There is Billy Idol. What I do have more of is rock and roll. It's what we do. Tom Petty, Bob Seger, and a big set coming next.
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12: News. I'm Therese Crowley. Blame the cartels for your beef prices. About to take another hit. The first case of the flesh-eating Mexican screwworm this side of the border is found in a calf in La Pryor, Texas. Last time it hit the U.S. in the 60s, it devastated the cattle industry.
13: With open borders and the proliferation of the Mexican cartels and their illicit cattle trafficking, the New World screwworm began to make its way north, hitting Mexico in 2023 and 2024.
12: Secretary Brooke Rollins, the Texas Ag Commissioner, says the USDA moved too slowly, urging President Trump to take direct control and avert a full-blown disaster. The president says a peace deal with Iran could happen over the weekend or it might not happen. Oil and gas prices both fall, gas down to $4.24 a gallon, and the Dow briefly soared over 900 points. 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

0: I certainly was in the right.
1: Today is the 4th of June. We'll have a look at rock and roll history coming up here shortly. That's right, your almanac. Molly Hatchet and some Eddie Money will help us get there next.
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6: From the 106.7 The Fox Weather Center. Tonight will be partly cloudy with a low around 66. Friday brings a 30% chance of showers and thunderstorms mainly early afternoon with a high near 86. Winds from the south-southwest at 13 to 16 miles per hour, gusting to 26. 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

0: Well, Eddie Money helping us out, part of your Thursday soundtrack as we take a quick look at rock and roll history. It's time for your almanac. It is the 4th of June. Back in 1966, Janis Joplin arrived in San Francisco on this day. She'd been invited by the band Big Brother and the Holding Company to become their new lead singer. And in 1984, Bruce Springsteen released Born in the USA. And in 1993, Kurt Cobain arrested after a dispute at his home in Seattle. The disagreement allegedly was over the Nirvana singer's collection of firearms. And it was on this day in 96, Metallica released their sixth studio album, Load. And in 97, Small Faces, Faces, Bassist Ronnie Lane died at his home in Colorado at the age of 51. The rocker died from multiple sclerosis, which he had suffered from for the last 20 years. And it was on this day in 2005 that System of a Down topped the album charts with their fourth studio effort, Mesmerize. We got birthdays for you. Freddie Fender, born on this day in 1937, and Michelle Phillips from the Mamas and the Papas on this day in 44. That's a quick look at it. And if it's your birthday, happy birthday to you. That's right. We'll get back to the rock in honor of you with Kiss.
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0: Are you feeling down, depressed? You know you can call 988 if you ever feel like you might cross the line, or maybe you just need to talk to somebody. You can always reach out to me via Facebook. Send me a DM. I'll respond. Stony Boy Radio on Facebook. Also, there are some survival tips when dealing with some, you know, mental issues as you go through life, and we'll go over some of these essentials that you're supposed to have in your mental health wallet. How's that sound? We've got the Daily Haircut coming up, and we'll learn a new word today as we expand our use of the English language. That's all coming up next hour with music from Cracker. I'll throw you some Elton John as well. That's next.
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3: The Decatur Police Department is requesting the public's assistance in solving this week's Crime of the Week. On May 15, 2026, at approximately 5 a.m., two white male suspects entered a business located in the 2900 block of North Main Street after prying open a door to gain entry. One suspect was described as wearing a black face mask, while the second suspect was described as having a large nose and wearing a dark-colored baseball-style hat. Surveillance video showed the suspects briefly inside the business before the power to the building went out. The suspects stole an ATM from the business and caused additional property damage during the incident. Photos of the suspects can be viewed on the Crime Stoppers website. Anyone with information regarding this incident is encouraged to contact the Decatur Police Department Criminal Investigations Division at 217-424-2734 or submit a tip anonymously through Crime Stoppers at 217-423-TIPS.
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7: News. I'm John Zossier. The Trump administration trying to crack down on public sector fraud in Ohio. Centers for Medicare and Medicaid Services Administrator Dr. Mehmet Oz announcing the state's taking action to prevent any further health care fraud.
8: They are suspending 49 home health care providers who have been identified as high risk to the Medicaid program. These people have billed millions of dollars to take advantage of our most vulnerable.
7: New York City and state leaders getting ready for the World Cup soccer tournament. The Big Apple's anticipating an influx of travelers from all over the world. Mayor Zoran Mamdani urging commuters to avoid driving into Manhattan, instead use public transit.
9: I do want to encourage New Yorkers traveling into Midtown to park their cars at home, take a bike, ride the subway, or walk. Public transit will be running and able to get you where you need to go.
7: The first World Cup match hosted in the New York City area will be between Brazil and Morocco on June 13th. 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

0: All right, let's take a quick look at your mental health toolbox, okay? According to researchers, some 122 experts from 26 different countries and 11 different fields, they are experts in psychology, medicine, sociology, and theology. And they say these are the things that you got to have, all right, to be happy, to have, you know, good mental health. Have meaning and purpose in your life. Life satisfaction, and then that's through meaning and purpose. You'll be satisfied. Self-acceptance, connection with others, autonomy, and happiness. These are the things you need to have a good mental health. If you're lacking in some of those, then, I don't know, talk to somebody. Or maybe if you're one of those self-starters, work on some of that stuff yourself. And remember, if you are experiencing any sort of mental health episode, 988, even if you just need to talk to somebody. It's Greg Stone. We'll come back to it here. I got the Daily Haircut on the way. A tune, wow. We're going to go back. This is almost pre-80s. It's right there on the cusp. It's an old glam band song that we'll bust out for you here in just a few moments on The Greg Stone Show.
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6: From the 1067, the Fox Weather Center. Tonight will be partly cloudy with a low around 66 and south winds gusting up to 20 miles per hour. Friday brings a chance of showers and thunderstorms after 1 p.m. with a high near 86. Saturday will be mostly sunny and warmer, reaching a high near 88. For the latest news, weather, and community info, visit DecaturRadio.com.
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0: The band had been around since 1966, and they had had some success in the late 70s and were starting to gain some traction in the early 80s. That is off of 1984's The Amazing Kamikaze Syndrome, The Daily Haircut from Slade and Run Runaway. I got a suggestion for the haircut. We'd love to hear from you. Drop me a DM via my Stony Boy Radio Facebook page.
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7: 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The Trump administration announcing a so-called most wanted fraudsters list and their push to crack down on criminals stealing taxpayer dollars from government programs.
8: This list unveiled in Columbus, Ohio, features alleged fraudsters accused of wire fraud, mail fraud, mortgage fraud, healthcare fraud, and money laundering, just to name a few, to the tune of tens of millions of dollars, according to authorities.
7: Fox's David Spahn. California is still counting ballots after the state's primary earlier this week and still too close to call in the governor's race, as two of the three top candidates hope to move forward to the general election.
9: 56% of the vote is counted. Republican Steve Hilton remains on top with 1.42 million votes. Democrat Javier Becerra in second with 1.3 million votes. Democrat Tom Steyer in third.
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0: BOC on the Greg Stone Show as we work our way towards that shot of funny this afternoon. Julio Torres is getting it bad from his family. He's a vegan, and he talks about being a vegan coming up on your shot of funny, plus music from Pearl Jam and Phil Collins.
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5: From the 106.7, the Fox Weather Center tonight will be partly cloudy with a low around 66. Winds from the south at 8 to 10 miles per hour, gusting up to 20. Friday brings a 30% chance of afternoon showers and thunderstorms. Otherwise, mostly sunny with a high near 86. Winds shift to the south-southwest at 13 to 16 miles per hour, gusting to 26. Friday night, a 40% chance of showers and thunderstorms. Mostly cloudy with a low around 69. Saturday turns mostly sunny with a high near 88. And southwest winds up to 11 miles per hour. For the latest news, weather, and community info, visit DecaturRadio.com.
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0: Phil is already in as a member of Genesis, and he'll be inducted this fall as a solo artist, but I don't think he's even going to show up. He said he wasn't going to perform, but I think he might be hanging out with Iron Maiden. It's Greg Stone. I got some funny for you. Here is Julio Torres talking about being a vegan and what it's done to he and his family.
1: I am vegan, and I am so sorry. In my experience, the hardest part about being vegan is sort of the apologizing. People ask me if I miss meat or dairy. I mean, I miss being liked. I don't miss cheese, but I do miss getting asked to do things. I miss my friends and I miss my family.
0: Oh, that is so sadly funny. Julio Torres on being a vegan this afternoon. You're listening to the Greg Stone Show. Hang tight. We'll come back with Aerosmith and Jefferson Starship.
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3: The Decatur Police Department is requesting the public's assistance in solving this week's Crime of the Week. On May 15, 2026, at approximately 5 a.m., two white male suspects entered a business located in the 2900 block of North Main Street after prying open a door to gain entry. One suspect was described as wearing a black face mask, while the second suspect was described as having a large nose and wearing a dark-colored baseball-style hat. Surveillance video showed the suspects briefly inside the business before the power to the building went out. The suspects stole an ATM from the business and caused additional property damage during the incident. Photos of the suspects can be viewed on the Crime Stoppers website. Anyone with information regarding this incident is encouraged to contact the Decatur Police Department Criminal Investigations Division at 217-424-2734 or submit a tip anonymously through Crime Stoppers at 217-423-TIPS.
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6: It was a comfortable day yesterday. We'll have another fast warm-up, though. Plenty of sunshine for the first half of the day, but those clouds increase here. So expect a similar feel early on, but those winds picking up, bringing in more humidity. Mid-80s, so slightly warmer, and then mostly cloudy for this evening. We'll keep temperatures mild tonight. Mid-60s is where we'll end up, with partly cloudy skies overnight. Storm chances will start increasing for Friday throughout the day. With that WAND weather forecast, I'm meteorologist Nick Patrick.
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0: Zeppelin on the Greg Stone Show as we play the game Stone Cold Fact or a bunch of stony baloney. I make a statement, you agree or disagree with it. When ostriches get scared, they put their head in the sand. When ostriches get scared, they put their head in sand. Stone Cold Fact or a bunch of stony baloney. I got your answer coming up on the Greg Stone Show.
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6: From the 106.7, the Fox Weather Center. Tonight will be partly cloudy with a low around 66. South winds at 8 to 10 miles per hour, gusting to 20. Friday brings a 30% chance of showers and thunderstorms. Mostly sunny with a high near 86. Winds from the south-southwest at 13 to 16 miles per hour, gusting to 26. Friday night, a 40% chance of storms. Mostly cloudy, low near 69. Saturday will be mostly sunny with a high near 88. For the latest news, weather and community info, visit DecaturRadio.com.
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0: David Bowie wrote that song for Mott the Hoople and all the young dudes. It's Greg Stone wrapping up Stone Cold Fact or a bunch of stony baloney that when scared, ostriches place their head in the sand. That is a bunch of stony baloney, a complete myth. The fact is an ostrich will do one of three things. It can lay down and try to blend in the desert there in Africa. It's got some camouflage, techniques. It can run really fast. It's the fastest two-legged land animal on the planet. It can go about 45 miles an hour. Or it can, kill you. How about that? Its kicks, its powerful legs have been known to kill lions and humans, so. You're learning a lot about ostriches today on the Greg Stone Show, huh? Did I help you write your book report? We'll come back with the Foo Fighters and Queen this afternoon.
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5: Happy Friday, Central Illinois. My name is Jacob Thome with your overnight weather update. Cloud cover will increase as the day goes on. That'll give way to a high temperature of 84, humidity at 75%, though, which will make it feel like 87. This weekend, 88 and partly cloudy on Saturday. Rain chances on Sunday will bring a high of 82, and we'll have a potential heat wave on the way next week. My name is Jacob Thome. This has been your overnight weather update.
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0: Next hour, we're going to South Carolina for some cop-on-cop violence. It's rare, but it happens. That's coming up, plus the Black Crows and some White Snake.
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4: The Decatur Police Department is requesting the public's assistance in solving this week's crime of the week. On May 15, 2026, at approximately 5 a.m., two white male suspects entered a business located in the 2900 block of North Main Street after prying open a door to gain entry. One suspect was described as wearing a black face mask, while the second suspect was described as having a large nose and wearing a dark-colored baseball-style hat. Surveillance video showed the suspects briefly inside the business before the power to the building went out. The suspects stole an ATM from the business and caused additional property damage during the incident. Photos of the suspects can be viewed on the Crime Stoppers website. Anyone with information regarding this incident is encouraged to contact the Decatur Police Department Criminal Investigations Division at 217-424-2734 or submit a tip anonymously through Crime Stoppers at 217-423-TIPS.
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8: Fox News, I'm Tom Graham. President Trump aims to revive coal power plants across the country, announcing his administration will spend $700 million in several states.
9: We're officially invoking the Defense Production Act to save 13 coal plants in West Virginia, Kentucky, North Carolina, Indiana, Tennessee, Arizona, Arkansas, Oklahoma, North Dakota, and Wisconsin.
8: Environmentalists pushing back, arguing coal contributes to pollution and climate change. Ukrainian leader Volodymyr Zelensky posting an open letter online today with a message to Russia's Vladimir Putin.
10: A long, detailed letter blames Putin personally for the war, but also offers a path forward through direct talks between the two leaders. Zelensky called for a ceasefire, a prisoner exchange, and a negotiated end to the war.
8: Fox's Carmen Roberts. 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The Fox News.
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Probably the greatest ka-chunk-a-chunk known to man as we work our way towards people in the neighborhood. 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

0: Boston, part of your Thursday soundtrack. It's Greg Stone. Let's travel, going to South Carolina to meet these two cops in the neighborhood.
1: Oh, who are the people in your neighborhood? The people that you meet each day.
0: Well, I think it's worth confronting somebody over, but this is a bit extreme. 46-year-old detective named Michael at the police headquarters there in Myrtle Beach. This was Saturday, and he got into it with a patrolman. Michael was furious because the guy was warming up fish in the microwave, causing a bad odor in the office. That's what he told his supervisor. He was so upset that he pointed his gun at the other officer. Hey, whoa. Oof. Not sure what kind of fish it was, but everybody knows what that smells like. Michael was arrested for pointing a gun at someone, which is a felony in this circumstance. He is booked and released and fired. The other officer won't be charged with a crime for microwaving the fish. Yeah, it's an unwritten rule, isn't it? You can't microwave fish in the break room in a public space. I don't know. It's Greg Stone. Just some people in the neighborhood.
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6: From the 106.7, the Fox Weather Center. Partly cloudy tonight with a low around 66. Friday has a 30% chance of showers and thunderstorms. Mostly sunny with a high near 86. More storms possible Friday night. Saturday mostly sunny with a high near 88. 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
7: 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Jerry Hinkle here. It is Thursday. That means it's bike night. And tonight we are at Rocco's Bar. Come on out. We're all having a good time. There's music. There's drinks. There's food. And there's vendors. And a whole lot going on. Because it's bike night. And that's what we do. Hey, come on out and say hi to everybody. Get signed up. We're going to be doing two qualifiers at 7 o'clock, two qualifiers at 8 o'clock. And if you make it as a qualifier and get all the way to the very end for the finale, and they call your name on October 1st at Landmark of Taylorville, Buick GMC, Chevy, if they call your name, you will get that 2026 brand new Harley-Davidson Heritage Classic. Beautiful bike. Come on out. Check it out. We've got it parked up by the Kosire Harley-Davidson tent. You can take a look at it and see. Right. Possibilities are endless, right? Hey, once again, we want to thank our sponsors, Landmark, Chevy, Buick, GMC of Taylorville, Kosire, Harley, Davidson, Oakwood Screen Printing, Romantics, Soy City Vape, Apex Wraps, Dell's Popcorn Shop, At Your Service Roofing, Precision Recovery, and Farmers Insurance, the Casey Graham Agency. 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Hopefully, we'll see you here at Rocco's for the 2026 106.7 The Fox, 105.1 Jack FM Bike Night.
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0: Knicks came back and won Game 1 last night down in San Antonio. Game 2 will be tomorrow. Game 2 of the NHL Stanley Cup Finals is tonight. Carolina looking to even things up in Raleigh. Vegas ahead in that series, 1-0.
1: 106.7 The Fox, 105.1 Jack FM. It is bike night, because Thursdays means bike night. We're running all the way every Thursday to October 1st. We have got it set up at Rocco's Bar. So get on out here. We've got food, drinks. We got friendly faces, music, fun times. We have some vendors as well. Dell's Popcorn Shop is out here. Once again, I have Donnie from Kozier Harley-Davidson, who's going to talk about some of the things going on.
2: That's right, Jerry. Excited to be out here at Rocco's this week. We actually got it set up through the motor company. You can come out to Rocco's, check in on your Harley-Davidson app and earn rewards points. We also have a ride going out June 13th from the dealership. We're headed over to Indiana to 36 Saloon. Come ride with us. We're going to leave at 9:30. So if you're not doing anything tonight, get out here and see me and Jerry at bike night.
1: That sounds great. Like, that's a heck of a drive, though.
2: Yeah,
1: right?
2: It's a good trip. Good go. I did the pre-ride. And when it's a great route, it ought to be a really good ride for everybody.
1: Well, there you have it. Mark it on your calendar, everybody. Once again, we would like to thank our main sponsors. We have Landmark Chevy, Buick GMC of Taylorville, Kozier Harley-Davidson. 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I'm not sure, but it was Romantics. And Farmers Insurance, the Casey Graham Agency. Come on out. Hopefully we'll see you here real soon, because we're running until 8 o'clock. We'll have two qualifiers at 7, two qualifiers at 8. And if you are making it all the way to the finale at Landmark of Taylorville on October 1st, and they call your name, you can win that 2026 brand-new Harley-Davidson Heritage Classic. Come out, check out the bike. It's parked right in front of the Kozier Harley-Davidson tent, and we'll hopefully see you here. It's Jerry Hinkle for 106.7 The Fox, 105.1 Jack FM.
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7: 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My name is Jacob Thome with your overnight weather update. Cloud cover will increase as the day goes on. That'll give way to a high temperature of 84, humidity at 75%, though, which will make it feel like 87. This weekend, 88 and partly cloudy on Saturday. Rain chances on Sunday will bring a high of 82, and we'll have a potential heat wave on the way next week. My name is Jacob Thome. This has been your overnight weather update.
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0: Billy Squire wrapping up my portion of your Thursday soundtrack. We'll be back at it tomorrow. That's right. Your weekend will kick it off. Your same stony time, same stony place. Be a part of that. Woo, doggy. Have a great rest of your Thursday. And as always, my friends, thanks for having us in your speakers.
1: This is not headline news. Today is National Hug Your Cat Day. 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Beef prices are at record highs. Just what vegans need. More reason to be smug. Blue Origin says it will fly another rocket before the end of the year. Or possibly fly in a million different directions. And the latest diet trend is only eating food mentioned in the Bible. You can now buy them exclusively at the high-end grocery store Holy Foods. This is not headline news.
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4: 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Hey, and this year, there is the prize. You can come into Rocco's Bar, where we're having our Bike Night right now, up till 8 o'clock, and come in and put in for a qualifier. All you have to do is name and phone number. There's no purchase to be put in there. If you are drawn out as a qualifier, which we're doing 2 at 7, 2 at 8 o'clock as well, and you make it all the way to the finale at Landmark of Taylorville on October 1st, and they call your name, you're going to get the prize. And the prize, come out and see it. It's a 2026 brand new Harley Davidson Heritage Classic. That the grays and black on that look gorgeous. So come on out, have some fun. We've got music, we've got vendors, we've got drinks and food items, and you can say hi to Angel and get some Del's popcorn right here. She's got all the flavors, and they are delicious. Hopefully, we'll see you soon. We are here till 8 o'clock. Stop on out. 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They have a tent over at the side of the building. And we also want to thank Oakwood Screen Printing, Romantics, Soy City Vape, Apex Wraps, Dell's Popcorn Shop, At Your Service Roofing, Precision Recovery, Romantics, and Farmers Insurance, the Casey Graham Agency. Hopefully we'll see you here. We're having fun. You can too. Come on out. It's Jerry Hinkle for 106.7 The Fox and 105.1 Jack FM.
5: Fox News, I'm John Saucier. Earlier today at the Oval Office, President Trump spoke to reporters about the negotiations between Russia and Ukraine in his efforts to broker a peace deal.
6: They're going to make compromises. I suggested those compromises. And, you know, we've had a lot to do with it. We'd love to see their two very good people. They're two very, incredible countries, beautiful countries. They've got to stop.
5: His comments come a day after House Democrats passed a package providing military aid for Ukraine and imposing more sanctions on Russia. Athletic footwear company Nike getting ready for the World Cup soccer tournament. Nike CEO Elliot Hill on with Fox Business at company headquarters in Beaverton, Oregon, where he was asked if soccer might replace basketball as the biggest worldwide growth driver for the company over the next 5 years.
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